0: available Northwest unit to assist. Be a northeast call, Lexington Gettysburg for a brandishing. Unknown what corner. Everybody said it was a male with a firearm that was pointing at the RP as he was driving by. Subject is Hispanic male, 30 to 40, heavy build, 5'9", no shirt with tan pants. Need a little Northwest unit to respond. They're advising it. The time lapse is going to be about 8 to 9.
1: Fox George 2-1.
0: Fox George 2-1.
1: 7-0 might be okay. Please.
0: Okay. Units recovered.
1: Fox George 2-1, where's RPI for contact? Can we try to call the RP back one more time?
0: Copy, did you want to touch? Copy.
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1: Go for command. Have the open flank on the 41, is that correct?
2: I believe so.
1: Copy.
2: Division Alpha Watch under 4, we can hit this with our red line if you'd like before we come up and give you water.
3: Safety one, you got two gates to access this field. One immediately to your right, and one immediately to my right.
1: I copy.
0: Here she answers.
2: Yeah, from I tried calling her twice. Goes to a voicemail. I wanted to see if your guys' phone calls will go through.
1: At this point, our main concern is the one commercial building. We're close enough to engine 7, I may be able to get somebody driven over there, and we'd better handle it ourselves. Give me just a minute.
0: Give me that.
2: We made contact with the RP. Can you check with K-9?
0: X-ray,
1: active. Three, if you have somebody that can ride with the safety officer, I'll send them over there to pick it up and drive it back, and then we'll be able to staff it with the crews on scene. Division Alpha 15.
3: 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It looks like most of it's not bound. Can we get a CHP to block the Jensen exit?
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0: One, just be advised, no response back for air.
1: Command.
2: Go ahead.
1: You drive by 41 and North. I guess we got resources going to help the county. I'm imagining it's potentially going to be the same call.
2: That's a firm. I'll make the drop off at 7s and then I'll head that way.
1: Copy, Battalion 3, command you, copy.
3: I did, I'm headed your way, Luke.
1: Go ahead.
3: Hey, we're able to access this commercial. We do have some minor extension in the building. We got it knocked down though.
1: I copy. Right, communications, command.
0: For communications.
1: Got an update for you. Looks like we had 3 to 5 acres of fire. We have the spread stopped in all directions. Minor impact to commercial building. And we're evaluating whether any of the commercial vehicles were impacted or not. Right now our resources look like we're going to be okay, and I'll give you an update in a few minutes.
0: Communication copy.
4: Breakfast Marquez, are we out of water?
5: Also make a note, the last two arrests, he ran and fought with officers.
0: Copy.
6: Fresno 20, BFR, gentlemen.
7: 47. The Northwest Patrol is going to handle the exchange, so you can show me in.
4: I know the plan now.
5: Holding the alley to the south. If you guys guys can arrive with her and then move north through the alley, and then we'll move up as you guys move up. Copy.
6: Crescendo 1, Baker 2-1, do you have a description for the moment?
5: My real one.

0: Clippers on broadcasting a zero priority disturbance, Blackstone and Princeton, on the east side of Blackstone. It's two males holding down a female.
1: David 21.
2: Edward 2-1. There's a male matching walks across that Blackstone approaching the shot. We're going to try and contact him.
1: Can I copy?
3: 42. At the McDonald's near Sean Peter Crystal at 14-6 Coast.
1: Copy.
3: 7-2, check a plate.
1: 7-Tom, 7-2, go ahead.
3: 9, Robert Baker Mary, 7-3 Flat.
2: And we'll start moving up the ball.
4: Are we sure it's not going to be him?
5: He does just keep detained. The RP initially said that wasn't him when he was pressed by us.
2: Got it.
6: Get to the phone on Jensen and Cherry. That's a firm. He didn't cancel. No signs of smoke and fire at North and Cherry.
7: Down there, red line, we got a bunch of line.
0: For info central, you're that's responding to the Dollar Tree at Blackstone and Garland for physical disturbance.
1: Copy, did you guys be there? Copy. Two frame, 2-4, copy, you can stand by, let me go. 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
2: 207, I copy. 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
1: We're trying citywide.
2: Off ramp.
4: Take air 15s and whatever you need in that division, then come on over after that.
6: Command, safety one.
4: Go on, go ahead.
6: Yeah, that fire on North and Cherry was a duplicate to your incident on Jensen. All of that has been canceled in route to that response.
4: Copy.
2: George 24, can you send me that other zero?
1: The one at the Dollar Tree?
2: Yeah, April.
1: Copy. 10 to 15 juveniles, 15 to 16 year olds are jumping fences. Some are by the Argo gas station.
2: Are you guys good for an infield? Can we get the victim over there?
1: Units are covered.
2: 999. Copy, thank you.
1: Available DFR, go to channel 2, DFR channel 2. Hotel, Tillman and McKinley. So that is...
8: Was there any reports of injuries?
1: Negative. This last update now is after several kids are in the parking lot of the Arco, unknown if inside, and some jump fences into the apartment complex behind that Arco.
2: Just open the door, but you're going to have to get an RPI here. 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
8: Victims here, HMAs. The subjects are going to be BMAs that went across the Arco. Right now, just a 242.
1: Copy. I'm showing one has a pink shorts, black hoodie, running towards Fort Miller direction right now. Here, even.
8: Go ahead.
11: Yeah, palm and alluvial 11555. Zebra 2,
2: Chevy,
11: California, please.
2: Commanded. Copy that. 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
10: Division Alpha, command.
2: Division Alpha.
10: Command, you have needs for another engine?
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2: 4 copy.
1: And that's how it all started.
10: Marking fire for this.
8: Current and clear on a 15 hold out of Fresno. Call, please.
1: Copy.
10: 1
1: Baker 2.
10: We can check that storage with UTO. We're going to try to see if we can check the residence still going.
1: 1 Baker 2, and you got static at the end, just confirming you were UTO and checking residence with RP.
10: No, negative. We were UTO on the storage shed where the RP says, and that was that. We're going to be checking for residents just in case.
1: Copy. And the third black female, 5'4", yellow shirt and jeans.
10: Yep.
11: Call that he needs to get a stay of separate events, and so I'll be in route to it and all that stuff.
1: And copy, 3652 North Blackstone, the caller for this is going to be loss prevention, Gary.
11: Copy.
12: Oh, shit, dude. Can you show me transporting the mail back to the main
1: 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Copy.
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2: 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I'm going to hold on to Engine 4 over here for another couple of minutes. Got another building for me. 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
1: Red on motorcycle, can I get the last four of the bid?
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3: 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Looks like a Cadillac.
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0: 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That is clear valid, 2020 Toyota SUV out of Fresno. Tour 23 is coming negative for Murray.
1: Subject got in a white sedan and went westbound on Michigan from Blackstone.
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1: Good.
0: My apologies, sir. Need to break you from report ready to Channel 1. They have a high priority call holding. Channel 1, please.
1: Seven, seven.
0: Seven, seven, seven.
1: I have a case holding.

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0: 哎。
1: Ma'am, you copy my AM?
0: Yeah, affirm, I'm responding now.
2: Your phone, did you get my AM?
0: Yeah, affirm. You saw that express now? Confirm your office, you saw?
1: Yeah, I affirm. And when you're ready, can I get one for another?

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1: Back to 5.

0: got a 24, I'm going to bring you from the lower priority for the one in your beat, 4010 Northwest. It's going to be a transfer from CPD with open line with a disturbance. Location going to be the rapid, 9.74 meters. Unit to fill.
1: George to Ford, send me.
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0: Astraea and via Batona.
1: Were we able to find out if the person calling was a male or female voice?
0: Negative. All we have is a Spanish speaker, not answering CT questions, unable to call back, a number per state center PD, the RP disconnected.

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1: Edward 2-1, you can arrive, what's on it?
0: I can be 5, Edward. Driver, Ingram in Boston. 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Sean Cedar.
2: 7 Victor 10.
0: 7 Victor 10.
2: We can stand by.
0: Copy. It's Sean Cedar, and it's going to be 7742. Are you closer to McDonald's?
1: I'm in the McDonald's parking lot.
0: Okay. 7 Victor 10 is going to be the McDonald's parking lot. 1695, you Sean?
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4: Copy. Why don't we just stand by until we have a body on the front, just holding you, through there.
0: Seven Tom 45, yours is clear valid, 2012 Nissan, it's out of Fresno, and 77 years expired. Actually, no. Yes, it's going to be expired June of last year. It's a 99 Ford pickup out of Fresno with a City Master file on record.
1: 42. 7 Tom 42. Cancel 7 Victor, that's right.
0: 7 Victor 10, you can cancel.
2: Copy. Vehicles associated to that number?
0: Yes, I can check.
5: They're on my line with the State Center PD, advised that they never called 911. There was no location confirmed, no voice contact was made. They're being called from a business line, and CT is now on that line with RP getting further.
6: Copy. For info, Dollar Tree checks code 4. No disturbance or anybody requesting.
0: Copy.
6: And
5: I have no history for that phone number.
2: I got it.
1: Hey, from Phil, about to go over the air. Is he by Don Pepe? Negative. We want you to maybe to stand by over there. The vehicle is a gray Nissan Pathfinder. If you're clear for a plate.
7: Okay, go ahead.
1: I'm John, X-ray King 312, and I'm going to try to get a row count for you from west to east.
5: Location's been updated. It's going to be at 2010 East Cornell. And no longer hear a disturbance. Location is updated.
7: Yep. And if they patrol any of us, they take the east side.
5: 3 Delta, copy.
2: 3 George 21, I can take the east side.
5: Address. It looks like the RP is going to be a Dario Dominguez. I'll check Exxon for any matching.
6: 2 out of 2-4, we copy.

0: Yeah, I'm going to go available unless you need anything. Copy that, thank you.
1: Service.
2: 7-TOM-5-1, copy. Ramped 1.
1: Can you send me the Estrella call?
2: Copy. Well, it looks like a female is going to be en route to a 1422 East Cornell. Advising that they last saw the juvenile at Andrews and Blackstone and Prince and Tenigo. They're advising that the juvenile did not have a phone and that Andrew does not have any weapons on him.
1: Is the unit in Andrews, will that patrol vehicle that or the other one? Nothing. Nobody's answering and you feel anything was clear. Now there's a taxi cab going down the road where it's at. It's a orange, a white over orange, I think it's a taxi. Going south through the road. I'm sorry, north. Copy that. We're gonna try to locate that vehicle at that place because it will be on the east side of that row. It's midway down the lot there. Copy that. Confirm the gray Nissan Pathfinder. Affirmative.
2: Nissan fought them, but it's not true. Same, the subjects are no longer at the location. They're advising it was heated verbal, no weapons, no injuries.
1: Proceed. Copy.

0: Is there a person just exiting their vehicle now? And then next to that, a green from Pathfinder.
1: Are there some people just to the south of it, the next stop to the south, in and out of a car? I don't think they're getting into the Pathfinder. We're being blocked by a tree.
0: Shorts that just walked in front of it. Green Air 1, affirm, we have eyes but we can't get the plate because of the camera angle.
2: Okay.
3: Hotel 6, North Mall, California 5, X-ray to Eat Mary, 806 to New York.
2: Adam 24, George 24, be advised, the subject that arrived there was in a brown 2007 Tahoe, 6 John X-ray Charles 237. Jose B. Hispanic male with a black Mexico hat, black Ray-Ban glasses, white shirt, light blue pants. It's about 4 Hispanic male juveniles, Hispanic male and 1 Hispanic female adult.
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0: sorry. Fulton 2, what's the last four?
1: Fulton 2, last four should be 0928. 0928.
0: Go ahead.
2: Grab you call back to advise the subject. I've left the location, headed southbound, over.
0: One, it's going to be a plate of 8, John, X-ray, King, 312. Yeah, that's what we have. That's what she saw? Yeah, from last 3 of 312. Affirmative, that's it. I'll stay here with LP, and then we'll manage the cameras, and then we'll coordinate with that with you guys. Copy that, sir. Appreciate your help. So for now, we're going to backtrack it, see what the description of the suspect, and provide it to you guys once we get that.

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1: Tom 33, I copy.
0: Copy that, guy. Get into the vehicle, HMA, white shirt. I think the world is off. Someone's getting it. 42, copy.
1: Copy.
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0: Thank you for calling.
1: Open line for a welfare check. Female briefly came up to line, said she drank too much, is now talking to someone. Not coming to the line, said she needs help, but didn't go further. Possibly crying. Something about an ambulance, sounds very decay, slurring her words. Location can be through a lot long. 10.6 meters.
0: Hey, George, be on killer, I'm needed.
1: George, 3, I'll straight to the one holding on Thorn and Thomas.
0: The far driveway that leads out to you in southbound. 3-2-1, it's just going to take off, it's been authorized.
2: Stolen vehicle to Southeast Center, one has eyes on at Walmart 5125 East Kings Canyon. It's going to be on a 2019 Nissan Pathfinder gray in color. 8 John, X-ray King 312. Last update is it's rolling to the east, far east driveway of Walmart that leads out to southbound Kings Canyon. Copy, channel's going to be on emergency traffic. We're occupied tonight, 51 5125 East KC, line of fire to the west.

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0: Driver's out, he's walking back. We got the westbound lane, they can see shut down.
1: Three Frank 200, I mean. Sorry, left, keep carrying the beach.

0: 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Channel 3 is on emergency traffic. Occupied 10851, line of fire, the west at 5125 East Kings Canyon. Call me. Channel 3 is on emergency traffic. Occupied 10851, line of fire to the west, 5125 East Kings Canyon.
1: You put a place and hold.
0: 23, go ahead.
1: 7 Victor Ocean Paul 367 should be a Chevy. Also, can we confirm the RO with FSO?
0: Copy, please come back clear current to Alquivon. The female did come online. She advised she's in a gray shirt, and she was saying she's going to be in the back. Her premise history, it looks like there is a back house.
1: I got
0: you. Navina.
2: Spring support, so we just confirm that or
0: Walmart Canyon for check welfare.

0: Fort Johnson to be able to be in the right there of the room that you're at.
1: The front door is open. We did announcements. No response. Ruby, clearance. Do not need the air.
2: Negative. Copy, channel secure, 1809. I'm not sure if Fort Charles could copy you, but I couldn't, sir. Can you go one more time?
3: Quick work, everyone. Great work. Go with her.
2: Audi out of Hanford with a pending master file on record.
4: We'll be at traffic clear out. I'll be, Venus Canyon and Jackson, Silver Audi.
2: Traffic. coming for a male riding a gas scooter, red in color, with no helmet, and is holding an 11-year-old boy. The RP is advising that the juvenile almost fell off. He's going to be holding the back, correction, holding up to the back bar of the scooter.
5: Calling him or anything, and it's very limited info. She's going up to the front of the store now to get more.

0: on broadcasting information only if a reckless driver possibly DK. This is for FSO from Harris and Backer in Northeast. This driver has been drinking all day, driving recklessly, possibly hitting the southeast area of Olive and Willow, and it's a gray Dodge truck. It's lifted, chrome bumper with big wheels. The plate is 99839 of Victor 2, Hispanic male adult driver.
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1: Last of Ortega, first of Edward, Sam, Tom, Adam, Lincoln, Ida, Nora, Adam.

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1: 0459. Copy to 2. Got fire on both sides of 41. Why don't you guys take the south side of 41 there? We're just approaching the north side.
0: They're giving the address of 616 North Thorn, Apartment 1, and they are requesting EMF.
2: Manito, west of M Street.
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2: Traffic to fire 2.
3: 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Break. 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

0: Station 5, Engine 1, Engine 5, Zone 4, 53576, Southbound 41, cross the Van Ness.
1: Van 2-1, it's going to be on Tampanito, west of M Street. Give me first pressure back. Last thing that I just heard, 7.
2: 5-7, traffic.
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0: Montana, okay, showing clear all around, showing us a restraint on RO with the protective Anthony Sanchez.
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1: David 22.
0: Chris, I'm showing clear all around with an expired deal.

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1: Coming up.
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0: Hey, the fire's looking good down to that southern tip. 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
1: Negative. 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
0: I copy. Thanks.

0: is all broadcasting for information. Fresno and Olive for a possible fire. Unhoused subjects in the area. EMS was POT to call for a fire. When they got online, advised no fire, no EMS was needed. CT tried to call back with no answer. All info from EMS. Fresno clear. A 99 Honda Accord. RP's the driver. EMS has been transferred in. Northeast corner by Papa Murphy's.
1: 740, you can arrive me.
0: Okay. Right now, northeast corner by Papa Murphy's.
1: Edward 2, can you put us on that vehicle versus bike? We're just on the street.
0: Hi, Edward 2, am I coming? Copy.
1: 3, can I get 1-1?
0: Union 2-3.
1: It's going to be west of Flores, first and Edgley, Adam Victor, Edward Robert, Ida Edward.
0: 9-12 of 2012, please just say no ID. Copy. 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Zone 536, 13576, Highway 41 cross of Van Ness. Traffic will be on fire 2.
2: Five, seven, clear ticket.
0: Coming.

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1: Clear myself out of the dig and I can get up to the 73 Power Watch and crash.
0: Far SC combat, my set is clear. A black Toyota Camry, and then a black Nissan Altima. That'll be the RP's vehicle, the Altima.
1: Copy. Let's cross that first.
0: Let me check. It's just south of Ashland.
1: Copy.
0: And north of Dakota.

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1: 21 left 4, 0953, 0953. Broadcasting 1 priority at 849 South Adler Avenue for a disturbance or peace advising that their neighbor just tried to run over their daughter with the vehicle.
2: 10-5-1, good.
0: Can you turn around to the annex for a blood draw?
1: Copy.
0: Order of Sadoo, can you note that you missed an office?
1: Copy. Predator 2-1, go to place.
0: 58 George Edward Adams, 723 on a Honda.
3: Enter 11, go ahead.
4: We can cancel the EMS shift, though.
1: To Department of Corrections, just for a moment.
0: Alright, copy.
1: Just for an update,
0: we're going to have a 211, 245, and a 207. We're just trying to get more information on the suspect and the look of the vehicle.
1: Copy.
0: 3711, confirm 245 A1 or A2? 245 A2.
1: Clark in the SPU, patients ready for pickup in the unit.
0: Alright, got it.

0: arriving. What was the vehicle description?
1: The party says receives an exchange, a black Toyota Camry, and the RP is in a black Nissan Altima.

0: 513 Charles 21. If a neighbor lives in front of RP, which is in front of apartment 202, and RP will be set up for member contact.
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2: Copy.
1: 0441. 4 Union 23. Union 23. You put a note that I spoke with my guardian who will be in route at 15.

0: Fresno Broadcasting in One Prairie, Sean Fresno by the CBS, AK subject, yelling at passerby, testing them out, Coffee Creek hears me yelling in the background, answer an area check.
1: Four Edward 212, 5 Edward 21. Copy, is that going to be Northwest? Panic, 30 years old possibly, last thing wearing a white tank top, blue jeans, a black short, break. See, my half was wearing a blue jeans, a no shoulder top, long arbor here in the 30s, Hispanic, and a weapon outstanding would be a charcoal gray, Smith & Wesson handgun.
0: Sean Fresno.
1: I'm 2023. I know the plate at this moment.
2: I was. Wrap it up right now. We'll go get it. Thanks.
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2: I'll be here for just a bit.
1: 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West traffic. 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
1: 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It's going back to Chevy.
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1: You go with the RO address?
0: So Tanya, left of Merlo, address is 3382 North Millbrook.
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2: 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Tom 71, yours is clear valid, 2022 Toyota, it's out of Fresno. 33, yours is clear valid, 2004 Ford out of Fresno.

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0: 5 Baker 2, so you can send myself and Baker 2 into the 0.
1: I got me.
2: Was up and walking.
1: Still on scene when RP passed by. They're exchanging info and the boy was up and walking.
0: Copy.
2: So Tom 74, copy. 7 Tom 72, you can cancel per 74. Looks like the male was going against traffic and multiple cars had a near miss with him. He's going to be up and walking. And the vehicle is still on scene, they're exchanging info.
3: 45.
2: 7 Tom, 45.
3: I ran a Chris Jose. Can you check him out of Texas and see if he has a deal?
2: Try. 7 Tom, 57.
4: The restaurant Clay was 1990.
3: Oh, 13 to 3 San 12, hey, you are clear for my phone number.
1: Audible at 1902 East Ashland, Dr. Sam, Condi Dental Office, trip is going to be Zone 9, front door. That's on clear.
0: And a Spanish speaker.
2: Copy. Anyone with a PBIT on this channel? 7 Victor 10, are you available?
0: 7 Victor 10, we're available.
2: Copy.
1: Male in his 20s, last seen with a white tank top, black shorts. Second suspect is Hispanic female.

0: This is Danny Camille, 20 years of age, last seen wearing a white tank top, black shorts. Second suspect, a Hispanic female, last seen wearing an unknown color top, blue jeans. Weapon is outstanding, is a charcoal gray handgun, last seen in a black 2023 Mustang, presently clear.
1: Suspect 2, Hispanic female, unknown color top and blue jeans. One of them was armed with a gray handgun, unknown DOT and no further at this time, presently clear.

0: 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Who has a traffic stop at Millbrook and Olive?
1: 57.
2: Port George 22.
0: Port George 22, go ahead.
2: Can you arrive me with 406?
0: I'm Bureau. Port George 11. My figure 21 there's no clothing description for the victim other than he's a BMA. Suspect is to be a BMA, wearing a white shirt, green pants, orange shoes, and a black backpack. So

0: Need another motor?
1: Yes, sir.
2: What's your cross-seat on, Shaw?

0: that's off by 3.
1: Is 5-8 still being Spanish?
0: And negative 7 times 7, 7's in route for that.
1: Cancel 7-7.
0: 7-7, you can cancel.

0: 4RBUTL so far. Are we able to give them a call back and see if they exchanged and left?
1: That's all through PDS
0: Toledo
1: on this.
0: 745, 48.
1: Downtown 45?

0: 45 to 14.
1: Go ahead.
0: Where you at right now?
1: In Gettysburg.
0: Copy. Driver's code 14, cancel.
1: 42, I'm in.
2: Coming.
0: You had a Texas DO and the plate from a last officer stop.
2: Multiple units.
0: You had the license plate and the Texas license from the last stop to the stop.
2: Copy.
1: 72 traffic.
2: 10 top 72.
1: Taking care of this day, John 67181.
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0: Mesa 20. Can we confirm that the RP actually saw anyone?
1: That's a negative. This RP got this information from my sister. Showing clear valor 2002 Chevy pickup out of Fresno.
0: 42 traffic.
1: 7142.
0: Shaw Theater with California plate 8 Frank Queen Baker 611 on the Honda.
2: It appears that's what happened, so you close this out.

only. Southwest is en route on a zero of Belmont and Valeria, advising two black males and four black females arrived in vehicles to fight others, possibly armed and gang members.

clock and vehicle location, do you see Mr. Ring camera advising her ex-husband of the home with the music open her door? Time off going to be about 10 to go. The male adult on the gray wearing a white t-shirt and blue jeans. Are being advised she's just down the street. She's been seeing a male walk around the apartment.

0: crosswind for Antoine, serving now getting physical and staff, no description given. Yes, turned in a warner for a disturbance with a patient. Patient refusing to leave from St. Agnes, turned in a warner, saying he's going to get combative. He's on St. Agnes, call aggressor Hispanic male, green shirt, black pants, no weapons. Background noise, try again. They head to the front entrance. Now, someone now advises that the aggressor is amputee in a wheelchair.
1: What was going on right there?
0: Copy.
1: San Jose and Raleigh.

0: Zavavi, come back south down Blair.
1: Landing Charles 22, but the vocal difference will be outside of a perm at 135, or be advising it's 2 black male adults, possible family disturbance. On the air side for an entrance.
2: Edward 20 left 4, 09, 5, 3, 09, 5, 3.

That's all broadcasting information only. Southeast has zero priority. McKinley and White for physical disturbance. Here's the one to end here. 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Air to channel one.

0: 30s heavy build, lasting wearing all black. Second, PMA 30s heavy build, lasting wearing a black shirt and blue jeans. Rising B, both live in apartment 135.
1: 47 traffic.
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1: Hey, can you notify CHP that there's a pedestrian on the freeway in the median, northbound 99, just past the Fresno Street exit? Could be a tall Hispanic male or black male, white shirt, long sleeves, with blue jeans. They're walking right up against the median between the two both directions.
2: Advised that there was a call made up of an aggressive male here on site that has been left. Is that call still holding?
3: About 7 minutes ago, I have reported of a male in an orange shirt who was causing a disturbance.
2: Affirm, yeah, he's since left.
3: Okay, copy, I'll clear it out.
4: Tom 72, clear valid 2014 Toyota out of Fresno, 7 Tom 77, clear valid 2012 Dodge out of Fresno.
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7: I have Nightmare Paul Baker,
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4: 712, 4-2.
1: Go ahead.
4: Alyssa McCoy, he's coming back with the ID only, negative 1. He is going to be a restraint sensor. CPO, with the protected being on, and Alexis select.
1: Copy, what is his address come back to?
4: On the DL, showing 5124 North 9th Street, apartment 218.
1: I got it.
4: 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I copy, he said 3-6.

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1: 5-2-1, go ahead.
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5: You don't need to.
0: Okay.
1: I think you're 2-1.
2: Go ahead.
1: Bella DL, negative all around, Austin Verdo. Or correction. Yeah, it's a Bella DL, the one you gave me, negative all around.
2: Copy, can I get an inspection plate date, please?
1: Never.
0: 34.
6: Maple south of Butler, 9 X-ray William, 570, Toyota.
0: American Roberts, various charges including 14-6, 242, 148, yeah, item 1, negative turn in DCB.
1: Peace.

0: 5-2. I'm going to be north of KC, the parking lot to the east.
1: Go ahead.
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1: Audible alarm with my video on how WMB was able to pry open the door. Don't see that the milk could possibly need EMS, but we'll be aggressive with EMS. We did stage EMS also.
3: Hey, this will this as advised, and I'll be in.
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3: Do we have responsible information? Can we put in the call?
1: Last unit, confirm your detail.
2: Edward Chihuahua. I'm going to be code 4. If you could just get responsible information and put it in the call, please.
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6: Church and Cedar. 8 John William William 188 on a Camry. And can you find me a Peavis?
7: John William William 188.
1: 348 North Palm for a commercial audible. Trip is from entry exit front door. There. Out of Madera. It's Clear Valley.
7: Copy. 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
1: 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Anyone with PVET, Church and Orange?
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1: So top 40 copy, Church and Orange. Possible family disturbance. Juvenile on scene crying, stating that he was assaulted and needed help. Female in the background saying RP assaulted his mom. RP did not know his address. Phone disconnected when trying to get further. No answer on callback. The location is from wet and long. Looks like 90 meters. We're getting a merge, 9-1 open line with a possible disturbance heard. No one coming to the line. Someone say, take a breath, and that female saying, shut up, male saying, can't breathe. Address is going to be through Rapid, 24.8, no weapons.
2: 9-6-9.
1: Ah, that
2: could be.
1: Traffic.
2: Sean Marilla, 8-5. John Henry 862, the white bus.
1: Channel 2.
2: Five Union 24 to 5 Edward 21.
1: That's what we advised them.
2: Maybe about 100 yards north.
1: I got me.
2: Edward, you want?
1: Good.
2: Sorry, what, I was meant to be Valentine in San Jose. I apologize.
1: You will advise them.
8: Hazard. This is in Northeast. Shaw is 168. Two subjects, they keep running back and forth onto Shaw and on the off ramp trying to sell shirts. CTE advises Long and Clovis.
2: Did we get a response on Wagon?
8: Sent out 31.
2: That's 5-1. That'll be 9 Frank out of Robert 7.
5: wife on stage.
3: What's the address on that plate?
8: In Fresno, it's 2523 South Lotus.
3: Come. Okay, 36 traffic.
8: Sometimes 36.
3: Ventura and 8 with 9 Robert King Adam 325.
2: Well, both parties are separated. We have the mail detained. EMS is staging. They can roll in.
3: Code 3, do you tell me? 2024.
9: David 24 negative. Anyone rolling code 3 can reduce.

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1: Thompson 40.
0: And then a black zone, first one will be 9 Paul Yellow Mary 947 on a Toyota.
1: Any other units on Route 32 to Yale at Del Norte Produce? Plate of 9 Kicker Union 487 partial, with speeding, last seen westbound Herndon. Repeat that following, turn that one clear.
0: 9 Adam Lincoln Sam 442, also on a Toyota.
1: Copy, 7557, go with your stop. Low volume, 5 Baker Henry, Frank 0.
2: Got me. I'll take a couple more. There's going to be a door unlocked, yeah, and a door that appears to be open. Can you go? Form 2, send it.
3: HMA with long curly hair, wearing gray hoodie with gray shorts with blankets on his arms, if just he just canvas.
0: Zebra, X-ray, Zebra, 497 at San Diego.
1: P, that mail arrived in a white four-door Chevy Silverado. The service started after RP told that two kids to stop throwing rocks into the pool.
4: Copy, can we advise RP to take the break?
1: Copy.
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1: Copy. This driver, it's in Northwest Palm and Herndon. It's a black Cadillac. Partial plate of 9 Baker Union, 478. It was speeding, last seen westbound Herndon.
6: 5-1, yeah. William 205-2666, left of Washington.
1: Showing valid on left of Washington. Rebecca 2-1, copy units, folks. In Millbrook, a black 2015 Audi S4, license plate Edward David 35 Nora 36, that's a temporary plate. Permanent is 9 Young Union Paul 317. Present one clear.
7: Number 1. Yeah, where you at?
4: Park on to the top.
1: Alright. Charles 23. Your subject is going to have a last name of Cornejo Cruz, valid, negative all around.
0: Copy, thank you.

0: First of all, broadcasting a penny 351, taken from Southeast, White Millbrook. Vehicle's going to be a black 2015 Audi with the temp plate Edward David 35 Nora 36. That's an assigned plate of 9 yellow Union Paul 317. First one clear. We're going to all units, stand by switching.
1: 5-7.
0: Pointed out for subjects that were yelling. Selling t-shirts on the road off ramp. Pricing to be the subjects are now off the off ramp and on the roadway.
2: 4-5-2-2, copy. 4-5-2-2, do you have a description of anyone involved?
0: Negative, not yet.
2: Copy.
0: Chevy pickup out of Tulare. Nothing pending, there is a release of liability.
3: 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It's

0: Messina. 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
1: Getting a hold of the responsible, and if you get a hold of them, congratulations. Or did you take a plate?
0: Tom 42.
1: 8340 Victor 3, I'm at Dodge Ram.
0: It expired in January this year, 2016, Ram pickup out of Fresno, nothing pending on it.
1: I'll be out traffic on that vehicle, Blackstone and Kafer.
0: I've seen it, I can't copy your radio. Seven Tom 22, is that you?
1: What do you get, send it? You turn for
0: it. Frank, copy. First, I went to the air support on the shell. Approximately 15 years old, two last seen wearing black shirts, one last seen wearing a white shirt, all out of skateboards, no weapons seen. Attempting a one priority welfare check, or be advised an elderly male is lost, 1634 North Cedar. About 5'5", thin build, last seen wearing a red shirt, happy birthday, green hospital pants, about 70 years old.
2: Bye,
0: David, 2-1-W.

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David 21, I'm sorry. It looks like there's been a lot of medical aids there.

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Spencer 1 Broadcasting, ambulance 851, taken out of Southeast, vehicle's going to be a black 2015 Audi S4, temporary plate, Edward David 35, Nora 36, plus an area of white.

0: Maverick 21.
1: Can you advise THP there's about 10 subjects selling shirts on the freeway just off on the off ramp on Shaw?
0: One suspicious vehicle, Olive and Winery, unknown if involved with a TC. Vehicle has a busted out window, rear end is damaged, white Nissan sedan. Dead. Last stage 2625 to a buyer, Arnold Ventel, going to be out of Stockton. And then showing one from 112624 from Westside Auto out of Fresno.
2: 36, just confirming that was 7. Tom,
0: 864,
2: Jimmy back on Honda,
0: Tom, I'm Leonidas,
2: this is a
0: plane
2: cover,
0: it's not green. Okay, guys, wagon 2 is en route to FCJ, they're advising it might be an extended ETA.
3: Right, copy, we got an alternative method here to transport, I think, chemical wax request.
0: Fresno 1-1, Edward 2-1.
4: Go ahead.
0: Does your, are you still out with your female first of Shelby?
4: It's not a match.
0: I got me.
4: Can you make up a separate call for service here at the same location? Or a new mail on your own?
0: Okay. I'm broadcasting for info, so it's easier over suicidal subject at KC and Chance. Thanks. Chance for a new suicidal signal.

0: 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Juvenile, keep continuing to chance. Referring to one, I copy, not yet arrived to the one priority, I'm have to break.
1: Referring to one to 3 Charles, do you want to swap? So you don't have to get that paper out of me.
2: Upper. President, when you copy that?
0: Copy. Upper.
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0: 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Simply that my neighbor's an unhoused male subject intoxicated, trying to get into the property and harassing subject.
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0: Copy. Seen us responding to accident. Team scan and chance for a suicidal evil. Current on a 2011 Honda to Fresno. RO's going to be last to Felipe. James took off running towards Cedar a few ago. RP advised juvenile has been AWOLing all night, brought back home, and then AWOLed again. Checking to see if they have eyes still.
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6: Heartbeat, 3rd, 9 Charles, Gil, Victor, 5-6.
7: Check with EMS to see if they have any known address for him where they might pick him up. I'm looking for an address on Weldon. He doesn't have one on his DMV.
0: Copy, confirming your first at Lemus or last at Lemus. I apologize, this is coming back clear but expired. 8825 and 04 Honda is coming out of Fresno. RO is going to be first at Savannah. Broadcasting A1 priority is going to be for a welfare check of the RP's mother-in-law, 6656 North Colonial. Looks like the RP last spoke with her about 3 minutes ago. Not been able to get a hold of her.
8: Baker 20, can send it.
0: By Baker 21, copy. 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
8: By Baker 21.
0: By Baker 22, copy. Fred Richard, go
9: ahead. Last of Murphy, first of Michael, 810 of 57.
0: Okay. 9 Edward Clean Charles, 659. Looks like the unit is going to be 397, so they also have kids in that unit. Check Sean Palm. Subject is going to be a Jeff Perez. Looks like he called the 8 triage hotline stating that he has on the way to the VA now, or we're still trying to get further.
1: Edward 21 for clearing, you put us on it.
0: 5 Edward 21, copy it. We're still trying to get further. 26 on a 2010 Honda out of Fresno. RO is going to be last at Coleman.
2: I copy. Where's RP going to be at for contact?
0: RP is going to be in the parking lot of Exodus where contact will be in a white Ford floor.
2: Copy.
0: Okay, 5 Edward 21. Looks like the subject is
3: having homicidal ideation. Hispanic male, he's 37 years old. Looks like he's catching a bus to the VA now.
10: Okay, and the last one.

0: 2 Baker 23. You get a chance, can you look at 1111 to see if it's okay to be closed?
1: No.
0: Get a hold of VA, advising them of the call.
1: Good one, traffic.
0: Got it, go again. Your detail.
1: 7-1, traffic.
0: 7-1, go ahead.
1: Sean Morella, 47738 Edward 4. It's a white Ford Maverick.
0: Copy that. Prison 120, both Spanish speaking units with Southeast Theater and Prison 164 North Theater. Expired 4/30/26 on an ONGMC out of Fresno. Tomorrow's going to be at Last Up Esteban.
1: 10-8-5-1 are involved in the collision.
0: Copy. Fax number, or fax bus he got on.
1: 45-410. Go ahead.
2: Can you drive my way for translation?
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1: From the airplane.
3: Along the south side, I can clear from the glass to the south.
1: Are you familiar with that house?
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0: Floor to a 1-4 dB disturbance, done implemented. I saw broadcasting for ISO Northwest. Units responding to a zero party for a welfare check. Sean Paul.

0: 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Central has a zero priority for a welfare check. Arthur and McKinley. To Edward 2050. Southeast 1634 North Cedar. It's going to be Wednesday, September 23rd at 8:30 in the morning.
1: West Princeton. Looks like it's going to be a white male in his 20s. He's about 5'7", 6 foot, medium build. He has black hair gray shirt with gray pants. The male acted like he was trying to come into the RP's house when she knocked on her door asking if she needed help with some stuff. Looks like, per the RP, the subject is possibly high on something. You need to write for the one.
2: Frank 22, copy.
1: Frank 22, copy. You need to...
2: I copy. I'm not ready for
1: something. Copy. House.
2: Frank 22, copy.
1: Looks like he went eastbound on Princeton.
3: Wait, buddy, make sure the toes on this, the shop.
0: I can be all set. For the broadcasting, you went pretty. 11202. North via Trevocio Way for disturbance with group of 8 juveniles.
1: FYI, we do not have any clothing description. Resonbot counting a residential audible 2528 North Cecilia at the Gonzales residence. Trip is coming from the living room.
2: Charles 21, get some of those friends to do.
1: Charles 21, copy.
2: Frank 22, I copy that update.
1: Copy.
0: Trying to take good.
4: William 9469805. Dominic Leon. Actually, can I get 101 with that name?

0: AFAX 23. That's affirmed. We do need AFAX agents. Are you available?
1: Yeah, McKinley and Maple, 9 William Paul Henry, 284.
0: We do need a fax unit. It's going to be at the VA hospital. Looks like our RP said he was feeling homicidal. He got the bus, Sean Palm, on his way to the VA hospital. Goes by the name of Jess Joseph Perez. We do not have clothing, but it looks like he did get on bus number 9 or 26.
1: Hi, copy. Can we find out, the time lapse and I can try to figure out which bus it was?
0: Copy. The time of the call came in at 1947.
2: Reading from Swiss Squad 5, zone 48577, Walden, crossing Mariposa, 2733 East Walden, apartment C.
0: To assist Greenberg Elementary School. Well, he's wearing a white shirt, black pants, black shoes, boots, just off. Sean Forth, last seen headed towards 6th Street. I don't think that's going to be him.
1: I got you.
3: Lewis is showing ID only felony probation through 2020, July 2026 for PC 245, negative QCAT, negative BCB. No identifier, still working on ILA 2.
0: It's going to be for a commercial panic alarm at 5 Locust. Looks like it's going to be a medical transport unit 0.
3: Welcome. 1322.
1: Go ahead.
3: We're on the line with Wells Fargo. They're checking. Looks like they have over 30 cameras. They're just trying to check each one individually.
1: Go ahead.
3: 1-0-5-0, Locust and Ingram for commercial panic.
1: Any more about 26 buses? And for Route 9, the last one that was going eastbound is 1706, which is the one you mentioned. And the last one going westbound is 1605, and that one's at Scott Martin right now.
0: Okay, copy. So apparently, per one of the call takers that did run the subject's name, his date of birth is 11-11-89, Hispanic male.
1: Or on a white Chevy.
0: Description. Okay, it looks like he is in Axel Arm tonight.
1: 47.
3: 47, go ahead.
1: Go myself in 7-4 route to the traffic office.
0: Looks like Jess Joseph Perez. Looks like there's no scars, marks, or tattoos. He does have a mole on his right cheek, and it's going to be a small mole. And he does have history of one Mary.
1: I got it.
0: Five Adam 21, go ahead.
1: 1 female adult from my location to SCJ 511.
0: Copy, beginning time check is 2002.
3: 72, copy.
1: Back to a Saturn Ion.
3: clear traffic stop at Kings Canyon and Willow. Did you want me to dispel that out for you?
4: Hey, for what they're taking, please.
3: Coming. Lieutenant, copy. Well, two, can you look at event 1138 and see if you want that to be lowered? George.
1: Is wanting any permits at all on this address?
3: I'll check. On the Sean Palm welfare check of Jeff, Joseph Perez, looks like he has an address, 5860 West Santa Ana, apartment number 113. Looks like he does have a suspended revocable. There is service needed on DMV court probation until 2027. Looks like he's also listed as a missing adult. A negative hand search, Sherritt or DCB. Looks like. Zero West Locust and Ingram. George 2-4, copy in a different. Short straight hair and negative AFS.
5: Red 1-2 George 2-4. RP's boyfriend, the RPF, and was trying to take off. Call taker was trying to get further, but RP was screaming. Seems like the light drop now.
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1: 5 Adam 2-1, same arriving timeout.
3: I'm Adam 21, copy. 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
1: Am I here's Alec. 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
1: Lives with Haythorne at Henry Adam Yellow, Tom Henry, Ocean, Robert, Nor Edward versus Joshua, 1104, 1980. 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
4: Neighbor, and we're still working for
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4: Five George 20, Doc's on down.
3: 5 George 20, that's going to be a known. 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
6: Three Baker 2-2, I'm back on 3.
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3: 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Go ahead and do a reboot. Let's have a standby for now. Barbara 210, suite associated. 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
0: 52 David 24. Can you show me Chance 21 mail for my location to CRMC? I'm just about done. My back fire zone.
1: 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Broadcasting information, Central has a 0 priority welfare check, Arthur and home. 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
2: Justin and Pullman. On a temporary play, Edward, David, 29, Frank, 17 to a Toyota.
1: Copy. Audible. 5 Juliet North, Cecilia. At the Gonzales residence. Just got a merge. Saying that. Like be responsible to speak with someone that is on site. Looks like the person there said that somebody had tampered with his window and the subject was still in the front yard. We're still trying to get further units to break for the one.

0: 5322.
1: Ma'am, I've contacted all around the neighborhood for 42L. Just check this call to myself and send me to the other one.
0: 5 frame, copy. Unit to with 5 frame 22, 2528 North Cecilia.
2: Charles 2100. How do you come to the latest to the call to the phone?
0: Copy. 2 George 2 North.
2: We're being advised by a neighbor the mail took off in their truck. Is there any action for that?
0: Would you like a film? Co-worker is still speaking with Mr. Gonzalez, and it looks like we're waiting for updates. I'll ask for a description. 77 affirm. Information, only Central has a 0 dB assault, Fedora and Channing.
2: Can you put me on a 2 Robert, same location?
0: 2 2 3.
2: Can I give you a name?
0: G-E-N-2-3, go ahead.
2: Last phonetically, Mary Charles, Charles Lincoln, Edward Nora, David Ocean Nora, first of with a Z Zebra, 6785. You should have a few more.

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0: by Frank 225 Charles 21. Looks like the update states no description as of yet. I guess he was last seen going eastbound. And looks like Mr. Gonzalez is checking the camera for a description.
1: Frank 22, we're making contact with the people who actually live here. And they're trying to get further.
0: Okay, copy. 607. We have the RO on the line now. She advised she already spoke to PD regarding the TC and it's not 10851.
2: Okay, I got to tell me and we'll go.

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1: Baker
0: 23. I'm sorry, I'm gonna have to Robert for 532.
1: Abram.
2: For Cedar McKinley.

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0: Do you have a vehicle description and DOT?
1: Affirm. The call ticker's still getting further. Once I get it, I'll let you know. Looks like they don't have cameras on the second floor. Did you want them to stay on the line?
2: No, that's okay. Thank you.

0: 102 Baker 24, Officer Mendez. Our technical operator is going to be a Family Dollar 1810 Eastern Center for suspicious armed subject. Looks like the male possibly has an axe and ran up the BRP.
1: Baker 23, he's inside the apartment complex, I believe he just had bad reception.
2: Good.
3: I'm going to go ahead and make contact with the victim if you just want to put eyes on the house.
1: Hey, just hang on, sir. It's going to be 243-1.
3: Copy.
4: Matter speaking, officer. Female walked up. Just can't understand what she's saying. Sounds like she needs to report something.
5: Copy. First, I want to available Spanish speaking officer to assist Chestnut Hall.
0: End in 11 zone 40586 Millbrook Cross of Escalon 6167 North Millbrook.
3: George Frank 21 in the airport.
0: I copy, that's coming back there. Current 184 Doug Fresno. Back to your RP left at 0%.

0: Velocity with traffic. Go ahead. Okay, this channel's on emergency traffic. We're going to do emergency traffic for a roll call. 507, you copy?
1: 507, I copy. I'm code 4.
0: 5 out of 21. Looks like he's at FCJ. That's on the 5 figure 21.
2: Code 4.
0: 5 figure 22.
2: Code 4.
0: 5 Charles 21.
1: Code 4.
0: 5
1: Charles 24, whatever you want. Go ahead. Got a can you repeat the last charge?
0: Five Robert 22.
1: Code 4.
0: Five Sam 10.
3: Code 4.
0: Five Sam 11.
1: Code 4.
0: Five Union 21.
1: Code 4.
0: Five Union 22.
1: Code 4.
0: Five Union 23.
2: Code 4.
0: Five Union 24.
1: Code 4.
0: Eight John 15. Eight John 15.
1: Eight John 50, go ahead.
0: Are you code 4?
1: Papa, code 4.
0: Copy, 8 John 31.
1: Yes, you're out of 775.
0: Okay, copy, Mike 51.
1: Code 4.
0: Okay, so far looks like everybody's code 4. 5 Adam 21 is at FCJ with one female. I'll check with him if he's code 4.
1: I'm code 4.
0: Copy that. Okay, this channel is now secure. 507, copy.
1: 507, I copy. Thank you.

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1: Left of Williams, doing about DL negative one. So if you all have left of Heroes, ID only out of Fresno, negative one.
0: 412,
1: copy. Foster Child, can you please work it up for this? Need to stay on the crosswalk. There are no crosswalks. 10 Honda Civic, 4 door, 5 Robert David King, 137, DOT westbound on Huntington, about 5 to go. Suspicious person, Rough Rider and Bird, females walking around looking into cars. Gonna be a tan Honda Civic 4-door, license plate 5, Robert David King 137, was last seen westbound Huntington. Security units are good for.

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0: passing a zero SOS distress from a vehicle BMW 3643 East Belmont.
1: Charles, can you do that?
0: Kidding. Unit to go. Distress from a BMW, looks like Belmont and Millbrook.
1: Was there a tow started on plate 188?
0: Affirm, that's going to be 14 towing. It was started at 1950 hours.
1: I copy, they just arrived, thank you.
2: Yeah, I didn't ask for a call.

0: 307.
1: On that, Zero, can we get some more info on where her specific apartment's going to be?

0: 3553. Smile. RP states that the male is saying RP owes him money. The male has a knife on his hip, not using it in an aggressive manner.
1: Communication, what's going on available?
2: Going on available.
3: You want anything to say to you?
0: With 3 Baker 2-2.

0: waiting for something. 21, you can show us around to the one.
1: You need to fill with 3 Baker 2-1, Roof Rider and Bird.
0: With the Baker unit. They can go since we're double, we can handle one call.

0: believe they were just yelling open line disturbance. Stephen Lucas is the name that was shouted out. Someone in the background is telling him to calm down and stop. I did not find a match in Axon or prior calls. The address was provided. That's where the call. We now have a merge for a disturbance. Subject forced his way inside. It's being held down now. Stephen Lucas, no weapons.
1: They're Baker 2-2, copy. Big code 3 from KC is wondering.

0: 3 Baker 2 to 3 Baker 2, and he's in the living room being held down by two subjects.
1: Stop
0: 36. 36. For your prior traffic stop, McKinley and Maple, did you want me to clear that out for you? 07.
1: We'll clarify where the building's going to be.

0: 1745 North Winery, unit 150, Winery and University, for a 0. Knocking at the door. His name to me, last thing, wearing a black shirt, gopher Mexico shirt, and gray pants, possibly high on marijuana. He has a knife on his hip.
1: Call 363-7909, Lester Reynolds, and his info on there.
0: Mario took off, unknown DOT. They were responding out to the location for a psych, but advised subject was feeling violent. He has a knife and thinking about injuring himself, so they are staging now. No injuries per EMS. 307, do you copy? Dodge out of Singer, or it's going to be last of Rosa.
1: Traffic, Jensen, and second, Sturman Special Office Fire Rest, over.
0: Copy. 3-3-2 with correction, it's going to be a green shirt and black jeans. I have a Redonte, unknown last name.
1: Was the rooftop checked?
2: I was holding the floor level.
0: Dante.
1: To the Wells Fargo, was the rooftop checked?

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1: We got one.
0: Copy, one to Saints.
1: Start code 2 for now.

0: 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Go ahead.
1: Prison on broadcasting me when priority is going to be for a loud party 7057 North La Paz. State subjects are playing loud music. Jump to the BRP fence and through rocks. Looks like there's also possible underage drinking, nothing physical. The subject is now inside the home, possibly 30 juveniles of the location. Unit is here, can I?
0: I'm copying the call.
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0: 5, Sam 11, go
1: ahead. Ashland and Marty on 8, Mary Paul, Union 616 to Mercedes.
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3: 12640-5737, Las Rosas.
0: I copy.
3: 45.
0: 45, go ahead.
3: Can you show me 742 to route to the traffic office?
0: Affirm, did you want me to leave you on the call or clear you?
3: You can clear it to show yourself off.
0: Copy. I think the call will be a white male on gold. 70s, gray hair, long. And long hair, gray shirt.
1: Bob's gonna be Ashland and Valentine.
3: Hey, burp.
0: I copy that. First one, 2 and 33, did you want me to dispel that call out for you?
3: Hey, burp, take it.
0: Persona 5-1, the DL is coming back clear and valid to Las Rosas, out of Fresno.
3: Farber, who's going for the tow?
0: Five one, it's going to be Nelly's choice.
1: Did we have any accident history with that phone number?
0: I'm checking.
1: Copy, thank you. Down. I guess he's bragging about being convicted of selling this gun.

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1: Copy, thank you.
0: Two four, copy.

0: 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Tom and Molly 6.
1: Baker 23, go ahead.
0: My location is 8AC. Sorry, Molly, it's going to be 865.

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0: engine 1 zone 5 1 6 0 4, Madison, cross of Peach, 5184 East Madison.
1: Starting to hit the cashier. No weapon seen, not drunk or high. They're advising that there's going to be another black male with the male there that's threatening the cashier. He's blessing wearing a soccer short sleeve jersey. No further description.
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0: Zero at Valeria, Berkeley. It's going to be for open line of service. Northwest is going to have, correction, Northeast is going to have a zero board of black zone, right? No detail, PC.
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2: Frame 22. Is the 7857 address RP's home or the location of where the other people are at?
0: And that will be a Robert Lincoln Baker 052 RG.
1: She was called.
0: On district.

2711 at the 180 and 090 is coming by clearance. Clearance expired is 32-26-17 Hyundai out of Fresno. Second ending at 052 is clearance.

0: Only looks like there's going to be possible illegal fireworks in Dorothy and Burndale area.
1: Yellow Mary 977 should come back to the Chevy. 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

0: 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Any area such copy?
1: Hey, what was that?
0: 307, shots heard outside the apartment complex of 1003 North Beach, apartment 225. There's someone possibly on foot, take off.
1: Stand by for EMS. This guy is not violent. He's not armed. He'll be waiting for them at the same location. We'll be in route to the shooting.
0: Copy.
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0: Frame 22, I copy.
1: Frame 22, remember, two are all suspect. You've seen that one of them possibly sounded like fireworks. Not all of them, though. Timeline was going to be about 7 ago. This is in shop fire, no activation.
0: Transport complete. Any mileage is going to be 875.
1: Copy, time is 21 OP. She's all the way in the back of the apartment complex. For clarification, she is in apartment 255. The gunshots were heard coming from the right side of her apartment when stepping out the front door.
0: Copy.
1: West units have a zero at Roding Park. Going to be 480 in German. So, channel 1, southwest. Go ahead.
0: Go ahead, ma'am.
1: Looks like the call is going straight to voicemail.
0: Frank, since I copy, I'm still dirty on the phone with time.
1: Okay, copy. Further on that, it looks like we can hear the female in the background saying, give me back my phone. Broadcasting and lowering a commercial audible 4344 North Boston Avenue. Trip location is going to be burglary front door number 2. Channel 3, see circuit at channel 3. There's a 120, we'll see a door to dead. This is southeast of the 110. So my parents with the phone number is just going to be a TC. I'll try to find a data purchase for this caller. On 411-99-1199.
2: To Roberts 1.
1: To Robert
2: 1. Can I get an officer to assist with an unhoused subject, the BMA repeat offender who's been staying in the park overnight? He's camped out on the north side of the community center building in the entry doorway. He is just getting his stuff off of his way.
1: To Robert, to my coming. So I'm broadcasting 81 priority. It's going to be southbound 99 at Road 12. Over a DV disturbance. DV occurred Valeria and Berkeley. Looks like PHP followed the vehicle and have them pulled over at the location. And it looks like the victim has facial injuries. The suspect is going to be a 17-year-old female in the vehicle.
3: Route off of Winery when coming to this address.
1: Copy, we did advise them. We'll make sure.
3: Copy, thank you.
4: You can cancel 5 George. We made contact with the parent. They're on their way down here.
1: Copy, 5 George 2, you copy?
4: Answer my copy. John 15 up 5 George, I appreciate your assistance, sir. No problem, sir.
5: what the answers. Can we get closing description?
4: Any.
6: Answer, on the, we're right on the shots fired. Call, just be advised, 103 North Beach is outside of shots fired range. Party 1510 West Thomas can be suspicious circumstances. Are be advised your nephew has a friend who lives in this location. For a vehicle versus a motorcycle, Ashland is first. Press on broadcast scene, a vehicle versus motorcycle out of Central, Ashland is first. Repeat stage 2 is behind her boyfriend and he's on a motorcycle and was hit and is unconscious. 70, Ashland is first for a vehicle versus motorcycle. Zero. In conference time with EMS, are being advised their boyfriend was hit by the vehicle and is unconscious.
5: Okay, what was the rest?
6: Affirmative. She advised that she was behind her boyfriend following, and he was on a motorcycle, and he was hit by a. He was hit by a motorcycle as well, and he's unconscious now.
5: Copy. Code 3, Belmont is first.
6: We did get our feedback on the line. Says the subject was hitting herself and was telling that he hit her. Looks like she also yanked his hair. Subject's going to be wearing a white hat, white gloves, blue jeans. RP is wearing a red shirt, black pants.

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0: boyfriend. The boyfriend was on a motorcycle and a vehicle hit him.
1: 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I'm not sure if the wave's working on here.
2: Do you have 10, put me on that call.
0: Do you have 10, come here. There was a merge advising vehicle versus motorcycle. RP sees one of the subjects laying on the ground. It's going to be a black SUV. No further description yet.
1: 7-1, copy. Make sure we have some patrol en route to help with that road blockage.
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4: Mike 5-1, traffic, serve on hold. Outplate 9 Mary Robert Edward 295 GMC.
0: Sierra Vista, info from FSO advising of an injury TC with a child in the vehicle. One of their FSO magic units was involved.
4: And hold.
3: Copy, Fairmont and hold.
4: 5 doors to Winnington at 0.
0: I copy that.
4: 77,
0: same traffic. 77, I copy. RP's advising. Updated location would be in Ashland. Will be Ashland and Bond.
3: Seeing a zero priority is going to be for an iPhone notification of a TC. 702 West Shaw.
0: The infant is being transported to CRMC with the deputy following to CRMC. We have three motors en route and two guardies. Around the level.
1: Units
0: covering last unit, go ahead.
1: 7-1, we just heard where they're at. I'm at Ashland at first, I'm not seeing anything.
0: 7-1, I copy. I copy through traffic. Let me confirm. 7-1, they updated the location. It's going to be Ashland and Bond now.
1: Copy, confirming that east of first.
3: I think it's the driveway exit.
1: Can you hold a mission to see if they have any beds available?
0: Units keep covering. 47, go ahead.
1: Can you send me that Ashland and Bond TC?
0: Affirm.
4: Other callers?
0: Affirm, no other calls.
1: Bobby, can you try hanging up and calling that phone back?
4: The 4 for the TC.
0: Copy.
3: The TC, not Edward 2-1.
4: Letters like 20, I copy, can we reduce?
0: Okay. Indication of the Northwest, Sean Palm. This one also broadcasting for his phone, Northwest units from Lake Code 3 to the crash notification.
4: For Gloria,
5: 7-1. Gloria. Hey. Got a local misdemeanor driver is going to be reaching us 11374 Adam and 11377 Adam bailing out 1000 negative Sherna and DCB.
1: Sorry, I'm not ready to
0: go. Just confirming, I still have units that are in route code 3. Just confirming, can they reduce?
1: I see two of them arriving now. I just need all of eastbound Ashland block at first. I get oil and fuel on the plate?
5: 3-12, do you want to go ahead?
1: 7 Frank, John Baker, 442, Nissan.
5: Copy. For the one Edward 20 still, confirming if they need you guys code 3. They're advising that they're arriving now. They need eastbound Ashland block that first.
2: You just make a note, all of eastbound Ashland is going to be blocked just west of Bond.
5: Copy.
2: Be advised back to you, Mexican. All of
5: them.
6: 2-2, did you locate an actual TC?
1: Still can the team, but ETL, no one's dragging me down.
5: Copy. Okay, looks like we're getting an update for the iPhone TC notification, the rapid SOS showing the call near the storm drain west of the parking lot exit on Shaw.
7: Good spot.
5: I copy.
7: Step one, can you copy two, please?
5: Step one, go ahead, please.
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1: 7-4, I'm alright.
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2: Firebaker 2-2, can you copy a second plate? Henry William Henry 072.
5: RJ. Okay.
3: Okay. Okay. 2 Mike 51.
7: Enroll.
5: Hey, for me, up Charles 2-1 and Baker 2-2 enroll.
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5: 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I still have Charles 2-1 and route code 3. Can you reduce?
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5: Copy, Charles 2-1, you're good to reduce. Nine-year-old daughter called RP crying, saying dad's hitting them for no reason. 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
8: 7-7, can you try to get a rig number from them?
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5: George 2-3.
8: We're arrived on this Ashland Bond TC. Is there a unit going to the hospital with the involved driver?
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3: 5 Union 2-1.
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2: Copy. 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
5: 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Do you guys need the air?
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1: Faster. 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
5: Okay, looks like he has 2 felony warrants. It's going to be for VC 2951, PC 496. 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I believe so. I'll confirm. It did say that they are being transported, but I'll check.
7: 7-1. Motorcycle rider is getting loaded up in rig 153 and taken to CRNC. Do we have a motor that can head over there?
5: 7-1-7-4, advisor going to have a northeast unit try and follow to CRNC.
7: Okay, copy.
1: Aurora, Henry Lincoln, 998, Lincoln.
11: I'm making my way over to Buckingham and Bond.
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5: I copy. 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
11: Copy.
5: East Vassar is open in Sherman, and it's going to be for apartment B, Victor.
1: Copy. Can you put the name in the call, please?
5: I copy. So, could I go channel 3? It's going to be for 1, John.
11: Airtron race.
1: Go ahead.
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5: 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Central units responding to Lewis and Fresno Street for an service. On that 7-TOM-7-4.
8: 7-2, you can disregard, I got him.
5: I copy. Fresno, I'm broadcasting Fresno. Central units are sending to a 0 for a disturbance loose in Fresno. The warrant was confirmed.
11: Copy, this didn't get a wagon.
1: So the 7-4, do you have traffic?

0: Did I ever give you that deal?
1: Azar Party Disturbance, 2529 East Lewis. Female requested units to respond out to the location while refusing to leave. While attempting to confirm location, male and female began cursing and arguing at one another.
2: Then asking for a wagon.
0: Go ahead. Want to divert to CRMC, the driver of all that needs the eval is going to be getting loaded up 174 right now.
1: And long at 3.7 meters. I know that anything physical occurred.
0: Do the, want me to do the TC? Can we ask them what the criteria is for the wagon?
2: He is a contract officer, he can't leave the store.
0: Tom Baker Sam 140 on a Jeep.
1: 2711, I copy.
3: Back to Dow. Northwest is going to have to send a single unit.
2: Copy.
1: 2711, the vehicle is coming back clear, expired 5/20/25/2016 Jeep out of Fresno with a pending master file date of 4/10/26 last of Ochoa. Fulton and 12 for disturbance with 5 Jeep now on bike. Blessed with driving to Alaska Hernandez.
0: Can you be out of
2: Fresno? 7-1,
1: I copy. Fulton. Fulton, I copy. Entry only entry Dollar Tree, all of them Fulton for physical DB. Southeast unit arrived.
0: Copy, 77 at CRMC waiting.
1: Alright, copy. Committee to RP. 0 for a physical DB, all of it will pin.
2: We can be safe, Rambo.
3: Won't do that
1: Well, it looks like the RP was uncooperative. I'll take a civilian broadcast for information if you're not in the area.
0: Oh, okay, copy. Yeah, we're not in the area.
1: Copy. Fresno 1 is 7 Town 47. Just confirming, are you going to be en route to CRMC?
0: I affirm I'll be en route with the driver.
1: I copy. 107, it just says the call picture that it can be safe for information.
4: Okay, if he's trying to take property from somebody, let's keep a unit going.
1: Copy.
0: Is that it?
1: Further, we'll tell you that's by where we switch.

0: 710 East Belmont at Sierra Vista. 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
1: Red Bond, call you in at standby, we'll switch you.

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0: Kern and Brawley with Cowplay 7, Sam, David, Frank, 974 on a Nissan Alpha.
1: Copy. Nissan broadcasting a one party disturbance. Meanwhile, we're throwing multiple items at RP. The RP was MCAS 760 Sayer Avenue. It's coming back on a 06 Caddy with a release of liability, confirming 7 Sam, David, Frank, 974.
0: I apologize, it should be an ocean.
1: Okay.
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2: You have a black Kia. 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Black Kia's SUV.
0: Copy. My four traffic.
1: My four, go ahead.
0: East and Jet Sam, 9 Lincoln Sam, Paul 020.
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3: 5-4, your plate is going to be clear. Current on a 14, we take you to prison.
4: Delta 3 Charles 32, subject's now hitting a vehicle window with his hand.
0: Can you run one by name and DOV?
1: Okay.
0: Class of Flores, ending in an SAM, first is Nathaniel, DOV 79 of 2004.
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1: Like they both possibly hit their head. Male is a Hispanic male, 50 to 60 years old. Blue button, female is a Hispanic female. Same age range, wearing a red dress. No weapons were seen.

0: me to Ashland Command, be advised, the apartment will be all the way on the left-hand side, all the way towards the end when you enter the apartment complex. Abdul will be wearing a striped blue and white shirt.
1: 28 in Huntington, a black female, black dress, white shoes, refusing to leave, is extremely DK.
2: Baker 32, just come down.
1: Baker 32, copy, unit to come.
3: 3 George 21, I'll be around.
1: Copy.
2: 45.
1: 45.
2: The last of the Smith is home.
1: The last of what?
2: Smith.
1: That's for abuse valid, negative hand search, turn it.
2: I got it.
4: Mayor Avenue, that's Frank H. Ball Playground.
1: Authority 2125 North Barknett, Yale, Southeast Sergeant, copy.
3: 309, copy.
2: Go 1371 and send it to the southwest. Copy, we'll be going in the opposing line.
3: Copy.
5: Confirm those, stop the spawn current in the airport for our South Border 10 room.
3: Hold them, stay on the South Border. Hold the joint, copy.
4: It's gonna be currently in the airport road for a 10 round shot spotter. 212-32 will be en route to a 10 round shot spotter, 504 West Kearney Boulevard. Yellow, negative blue room. Zero's going to be at Riverside and Palo Alto for a physical disturbance.
1: Disturbance near Hobby Lobby, Riverside and Palo Alto.
3: Knowledge of the house fighting over 30 for the RP.
2: 5, thank you. Who's the RP?
3: To check with the CT.
2: Copy.
3: Yeah, I'm sorry, which 5 Baker you recover?
2: Baker 32.
3: Copy. Engine 11, 10 or 11, stage upon arrival on Ashland.

0: there's a message shuttle will be making contact with occupants.
1: 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Get us on that Riverside call. I think it said passerby. Be first to mention it.
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0: Last unit, you had a lot of static going with your traffic. Last unit, you still have static, I can copy your traffic.
1: 4-0-1-6. We checked both addresses for the parties, they look code 4, but there is about 50 plus cars out here.
2: Okay, let's start clearing them up.
1: Copy, will be at Thorn and each other.
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0: is on broadcasting to the unit. At the shop spotter, be advised of a merge for three shots heard outside of the location. Seen a male in a red shirt walking away westbound from a party. No disturbance was heard. No cars leaving. Original location for the merge is 8091 Kearney Boulevard. Human, just now.
1: 5 Adam 2-1.
0: Adam 2-1.
1: Right myself, and please get in on my call on that call for service on Adam.

0: 770, the second repeat check by Z. It's probably teenagers and it's right in front of the Hobby Lobby. They fought twice now. The female has a white shirt and shorts. Last unit, you were breaking. Units are covering. For unknown if you will be involved, RP just advised when she's seen. RP advised she's seen male leaving the location.
1: Sam 11, traffic.
0: Sam 11, go ahead.
1: Bullard and Del Mar on 9, John, Ocean, Sam, 92, Tokyo.
0: Happy.
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3: Northbound, diverted to the front road.
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4: Go ahead.
5: Hey, can you have them kick the unit back on so we can figure out which unit it is?
4: Oh, bro, let's turn it on now.
0: George,
4: do I think there's something involved. They're already getting the vehicles and taking off.
0: Okay.
6: And for Shore North, that's in Tampa 0. It's going to be a Valentine in San Jose for a DB disturbance.
2: Snowing broadcasting Northwest units responding for a DB disturbance, Valentine in San Jose.
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7: South 2. CP, I'm out open. I want to put by with the upset male saying that he was asked from Blackstone. Then he was holding his wife's bag as someone approached him and he walked away. Here's what I wanted to do.
1: 4, I was 1-7. You're 33 from 4.
0: Tesla out of Fresno.
4: Read down 11.
2: Go ahead.
4: Put me out traffic on Belmont Hill.
2: I did. Do you have a plate?
4: 8 Union Ida Mary 060 on a red Dodge Charger, so another port. Towards the target.
8: Attorney and Tillman, can you back up your car? Want eastbound traffic for attorney, please. We have chasing the both lanes of traffic.
4: The driver sticks his hands out the window.
2: 5092 what?
4: East white.
2: Copy. Vehicles expired January of last year. 14 Dodge out of Sacramento. Pending master file out of Roseville, dated 2/17 of this year.
9: Nora Ocean Tom 785 on a 4.
0: There's an accident or a prior call to the phone number. CT's in. Locations from Matlex only, 20 apartment 132, RP did not know the address.
1: Between Colton and Van Ness, New York plate, Lincoln King Mary 2394 on a Chrysler.
4: Also, if you guys seem to take the unit identifiers over your helmet.
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0: Data 2 on the 0.
1: Copy. 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
2: George
1: 22?
2: H32,
1: just confirming you have a lot of static. Start units code 3.
2: EMS code 2, 62 for all codes.
3: Sarah and Jensen, 9 X-ray, John Victor, 186.
0: Can you send me Charles 32's call?
1: IDRP, unknown if suspect is still outside of the location. Bell was inside of the restroom when they started assaulting RP. RP has injuries to their right eye completely shut.
4: Negative, there was no answer.
3: Can we advise EMS to come in off of our closest entrance and OGS when they pull up?
1: Hi, copy.
3: Oh. 509, I copy.
1: Offset target, you copy.
3: David 21D.

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0: Last up, just Dio, first up, Alexia, date of birth 10/26/2004.
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3: Here for traffic, go along 1500, and that's out of Amador County for property damage, Bell's 1000, negative, local Hampshire, Trinity City.
1: I'm an 18 Chevy out of Fresno, there is going to be a permanent
3: placement. 7 North Blackbound for a sideshow starting in front of the cave, 30 cars, and live music. Revving and out tires.
4: Speaker 21, you can merge that to ours. 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
0: For the lap calls on the episode, TC, can you call them back and get the keystone for them?
1: Possible assault of RP's daughter. The husband is en route to the marketplace location to pick up the daughter, and he lives at 7251 North Ivanhoe. Saying that the girl that fought her daughter is Aaliyah Harrison. It looks like the mother would like to speak with units and press charges.
3: Five out of four, one, we copy, you know, copy.
1: Copy.
3: William 154-0863, tell me if he has any priors.
1: Copy, let
3: me check. Two, please.
1: Go on first.
3: Last of Hayward, common spelling, first of Tory with a 2 R's, date of birth is 5/28/05. He should be on probation. Break for second.
1: I copy. From the pressure.
0: We're at first and third Polari now.
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0: 2 George 23, can I get just out of someone by that number?
1: Go ahead.
0: Hello, 293-4403, last of Martinez Gomez.
1: Copy. Priority for a welfare check, 5015 East Olive, it's going to be a community church. People yelling gibberish and yelling help me. There's nobody around. I don't know what this is.
2: Five, they don't have new traffic. Justin and East on 8 Adam, Henry Nora 231.

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0: 2014, clear correct, 2014, Chevy, out of presence. Charles, you want to, you guys disregard 5 out of 2 on right. At 7507 North Blackstone, looks like there's a sideshow starting. Northwest units are on scene, a group of girls. Both cars running into. Clear for probation info on Haywood.
1: Confirm.
0: You're showing to have a valid deal. He's going to be on felony probation for PC 25850 Adam negative cancer and PCB. Looks like your other subject left up young. I don't have a good DMV match or a hit and axon. The date of birth is 3896, but it's going to be negative one.
1: I copy, thank you. And just be advised, just east of us, there's a few aerial fireworks.
0: Copy. Marcus in the one priority units are not too friendly. Fresno High, 1839 North Echo, to assist Bangalore PD. Fresno 1 at 307 or 309.
2: Delta 309.
0: 309, just advising there's going to be a lot of party. 4927 East Eaton, no gang affiliation.
2: I copy, thank you.
1: 8 Robert, Union Yellow 037.
0: RP's watching from home. If I know they're still in the area, would confirming if RP saw his visuals to respond.
3: 3 David 32, you can show me a route. Charles 32 will be with me.
1: We're in the area. Do you have anything further?
4: RP is saying it's going to be closer to Ashland and Thorn areas.
1: Copy that one. That direction, nothing at Holman Griffith. Clear the ticket, shuttle blue, get a set.
0: 45 Echo. 2, Union 23, clear for info?
1: Yes, ma'am.
0: Lenita is showing to have an expired deal. She's going to have a local misdemeanor to Robert for PC 4595 Adam, bail map 2000, negative Sharnet and DCD.
1: It's going to be Ocean, Robert, Edward, Lincoln, Lincoln, Adam, Nora, Adam.
0: Outside of
5: ShotSpotter.
0: 2711.
5: 2711? Yeah, we're right here actually on the palm. There's fireworks coming from that area. We can see it.
0: Copy. Still has visual. BT was no longer a landline. A new DOT for the vehicle.
3: 732 copy, thank you.
1: 530.

0: Phone Freak 321 Adam 32, just advised. Looks like Team RP is going to be calling back, advising that her daughter is going to be outside now, breaking items.
1: Route to the area of Blackstone and Belmont.
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4: Did you do this response and I told the Vanessa to close it out, or are you going to close it out?
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2: Baker 2-0. Charles 2-2-0,
4: thank you, man.
2: 3-3-30,
4: same traffic.
2: 3-3-30, I copy. Press 1 at 307
6: or 309,
2: you copy the
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2: Calaveras, Custom Foreman, 150 North Calaveras, Apartment 158.
1: 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Where's casing for film?
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3: 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Last four of your event is 1329, 1329.
5: 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Still UTL advance with 11 of 81 and clear all around.
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3: Did MT me? He also does have 1A, and that's it.
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3: 2711, go ahead.
1: Dakota on Arthur, 9 Edward William Mary, 693 on Toyota.
3: Copy. Just confirm when you're making contact with RP.
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1: Three three 30, you can break me from this and send me where you need me.
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7: I don't need return.
3: I copy. Confirm me. Is it Sandy?
7: Get paper.
3: Copy.
7: RP's not following.
3: We're current on a 2012 GMC out of Fresno. Or it's going to be left to Hernandez.
1: Copy.
7: Make contact with the mail with the line of fire.

0: phone at 3 Frank 30. I'm going to start you for the one for an area check instead. 3 Charles 333 out of 33 on route to that one. It's going to be for reckless driver McKinley and Millbrook. Vehicle is doing donuts and speeding. It's going to be a white charger, unknown plate, and no DOT. 3
1: Frank 30, copy.
0: Persona 3 Charles 333, Adam 33, RPC, neighbors were fighting, AMAs and ASAs, and there was a lot of people and then they were fighting.
1: Charles 33, I copy.
0: Yes, on the one, RP spoke with Tito, had difficulty explaining how they were fighting. They said they did kick his dog.

0: go nine. Another loud party is going to be in the area of Brown and Delmar. They don't have the address.
1: That's correct.
0: Southwest units around to a zero for a possible shots heard, fortified heard, Bardell and Kellowood.

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0: Arizona 3 Charles, can meet you.
1: What?
0: For a male last step, help me. I wasn't able to find a good match for him. Came back negative once. Negative any match in Axon.
1: Henry, Edward, Lincoln, Tom, Ida, Nora, Edward, First of Dwayne, David, Union, William, Adam, Yellow, Nora, Edward, 23 of 83.
0: I coming up.
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0: 409, where was that call?
1: Bulletin on Saga Zone, that's about an hour 40 ago. Motors were on it, but it looks like they never arrived on it.
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4: Lasse Jimenez Contreras, first of Sam Edward, Robert, Adam, Frank, Ida, and Nora. 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
0: off.
3: 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William 201, 5814, Lasse Scott, no need to turn.
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3: 21, set up the lead. 1-2-1, I'll start you to go with 1-1 number 21 for a disturbance. 2916, Distillery Trail, Lexington.
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3: Tesla 21, Victor 21. I'm going to break you. 1 Frank 2 will be en route with 1 Edward 21. I'll start you to the 1 priority disturbance. 158 North Yosemite Apartment 101. No subject is now back at the location, knocking on RP's room window. RP does not have visual, but can hear Mel asking why did she call the police on it.
5: 1-2-1, I copy. Yeah, we were out there earlier, but we were UTO. We're going to need at least two more units out there. He's wanted on multiple, I believe, 2-148 warrants and then a 2900 warrant in Elton Chip with dinner.
3: 1-2-1, I copy. Do you need additional units? Code 2 or code 3?
5: Code 2 is
3: on. Copy.
1: Hold 2, send it.
3: Hold 2, I copy.
1: Ask when you can send it.
3: Adam 2-1, I copy.
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6: 5-7, for that, we're in place. 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
2: 5-7, I copy. Substitute is showing expired as a 4-8-26 on a 09 stand. Nothing pending. He's
7: even involved in getting that gray Honda, but no injury so far. Cause you can still hear the other vehicle's horn honking. But it's possibly a road blockage.
1: 3, I'm on.
7: Tower 3, I copy.
4: Go
3: ahead.
4: Okay, good to be Tom George 599714, first of Jennifer, left of Alvarez, left Trotter.
8: Second place is going to be 7, Zebra, John, 1-5, Honda.
7: Tower 3, you have background noise, what was the last three numbers?
8: 145.
7: 145, I copy.
3: AP advised that they did not hear anything on the music.
7: That's back. Clinic expired as of January 2nd, 2025 on a 2015 Ford. It's going to be out of Selma. Subject report on file dated 11-24-2025 as well as a pending message on record. Second vehicle ending at 145. Has back clear and current on a 2017 Honda. It's going to be out of Fresno.
8: I copy.
2: 7, good.
6: My subject, can you tell me what his ID number is?
3: 3, Sam 10.
6: Any available units?
3: Negative, do you need assistance?
9: 3-3-2-1. Conditions of the wants will be in route to 3, Sam 10.
3: Copy, disregard one. Press one to 3, Sam 10. Do have 3, Frank 2, 1 in route.
1: Copy, thank you. 3, Adam 22, I can be in route as well.
3: Adam 22, I copy that.
1: I copy, thank you.
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3: BOL for info for CHP and pursuit westbound Olive from Warren will be a black BMW on the license plate. Speeding was originally for the one blacked out to respond on channel 1.
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7: Copy, so I'm almost done running Julian Kazuk with an ID only. Gonna be negative in Sharonet and DCP, and then QCAT is taking a while to load.
3: Location is going to be east on 180 from southbound 99.
9: Blackstone
3: from the now back on the freeway eastbound 180 for Blackstone.
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3: 190, copy.
14: RP on the line, standby. Seven zero five seven five seven two 41 in Jensen.

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0: William, Queen Mary 163, and when you're ready, I have an ID.
1: Before I go
0: with ID is going to be Frank 3187, Quiros Perez.
1: Your plate is going to be expired at the 12826 on a 01 Honda out of Fresno.
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1: I copy that.
2: 2 out of negative. Okay, you can set a 0.
1: 3330, I copy. There's no broadcasting in the 0 priority. It's going to be for an open line disturbance with screaming heard. 3632 East Clay, 3 Charles 32, 3 David 32, and 3 Frank 30 are in route.
3: They're from Chestnut and Florence.
1: Units on the Clay call, be advised, or be hung up. They attempted to call back twice, no answer. They heard a male and a female yelling, screaming, male talking in Spanish, and then the call disconnected. Someone in Clay. From the 180 of the Black BMW. Plate was possibly a prison license plate. Signed J Sauls with a 3.
2: Can we start IDRO for a photograph? Can you make sure they bring out a real picture?
1: Copy. Yes, those are also be advised. There's no history with this phone number.
3: Lane and number 10, Southern Lincoln George Paul, 754 on Nissan. Charles 32, I get a missed minute quarter.
1: Which Charles 32, I copy. DD, a black BMW with an unknown plate. Will possibly be John M. Adams Union at Charles 3.
2: Try affirmative 64, we're not getting any answer on our end.
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1: Uh-huh. Good. Mr. Mina, site date is going to be Wednesday, September 23rd, 2026, 8:30 hours.
2: Can you update that roadblock is still to be under 45 dispatch?

0: number, give me light, that's one of my numbers.
1: 339.
0: Yellow 7529170, last Martinez.
1: There's a vehicle that was in the register to that address.
2: I should have spoken the last name, but the last name.

0: checkpoint.
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1: Copy.
0: 5-3, your plate is to be clear for Honda
1: 04. 3-4, put me out at the checkpoint, please.
0: 6-4, good.
1: 8 William Queen Mary 163. Add this ID number to the call.
0: That copy, stand by, please. 5-3, your plate was expired at the 502-26 on a 13 Chevy out of Bakersfield. There's a pending master file at the 5-6 of 26.
1: That's cut off to see you, Cliff.
0: Unit's recovering.
2: DPO with the print of

0: 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There's a car switching right there in front of the sideboard.
1: I copy. 41257, 1257. Professional Broadcasting for info. Central has a zero priority for possible disturbance. If any subjects at the front door might have a gun. Over, 10 Brown.
2: Expires of 128-2600 for Honda.
3: That's his ID to the call.
2: Is that 34 that one is ID?
3: Okay, France 318-7387.
1: Persona 3, Charles 32.
3: Go ahead.
1: There is still no answer for the RP.
3: Yellow 391-6412, last of Cantu Rio.
4: Okay. Billard, law enforcement at scene, per policy noise in the stage.
5: Houston Brown, code 4 for now.

the following since we'll be responding to Holbert and Brown for 4-9-1-1 open mic. And following, so responding to Lori and Evelyn for a disturbance open mic.

0: Adrian, first of Adrian, date of birth 7-3-1995, VMA no IT, I'll take identifiers.
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1: Palma, Belmont area. RP saying, use the hangar over there as well. Yeah, isn't it?
0: Seven Nora, Edward Tom, 137, send me time.
3: 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We're walking out of security now.

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0: 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Units will be responding to suspicious activity, 607 Fresno Street and Sky Airport. Was advised that there is a male at the location named David locked in his bedroom hearing noises coming from the kitchen.
1: The company is going to have a matching ID only pending automated at -1.
2: Thank you.

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2: 1 Baker 30, you get something to go on my beat.
1: 1 Baker 38, copy.
3: I think saw him with the gun. I guess he made, kill him, but he slipped in, but he never saw him.
0: Copy that. No firearm on King over here.
3: I copy, yeah, they're all safe and secure in their house. That's that name.
1: The units will be responding to 1 Priority 459 in progress. At Producers Dairy 459 North Roosevelt.
2: Temporary name is a Charles Yellow 37 Robert D 4 on a kit.
1: Go again with your traffic.
4: 7
1: copy.
4: So 2, there is going to be a permanent fleet assigned. It's going to be clear current on a 25 Kia out of Fresno.
1: 32, go
2: ahead. Move you on first to California 70 and Edward Charles 956.
1: Vehicle is clear and current, 2016 Mitsubishi out of Fresno, west of Escamilla.
2: 4-2, copy.
1: Six out of 36, my copy. Just be advised, the code center of the property is 8512.
0: 246 West Shaw.
1: Copy. One out of 32, go ahead.
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1: I copy.
2: 4-1958, good DL seated.
1: I copy, just confirming DL status or full 1?
2: Both.
1: I copy. 5-1, good.
3: 7 George, Edward Mary, 865 BMW.
4: Four, showing up pending master file date of 3/20/26, left of Walker out of the death zone.

0: going to go for all three. All we have is a first and last Jessica Sanchez. Hispanic technical.
1: Two, the vehicle is coming back clear, expired 12-16-24-2011 Acura, with no pending listed. We'll be out of Fresno, Los Angeles.
0: Stand by for a team for a second.
2: Can you clear me for my call with the case and then arrive me with 5-1 to help him with Spanish?
3: Nora, yellow 2623.
1: For Edward 2, when it comes back to it, last of Sasuke? Sassy? First of no name given.
0: Visuals of
1: this guy. For that individual.

0: 15, request driver, dear Herndon and Palm. Vehicle swerving in and out of the lanes, almost hitting people. The silver Chevy, plate 90, and Tom Adams, 245. I'd like you to be eastbound on Herndon, or if he's not following, put him there.
1: We have a Phoebus.
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0: 1-Baker 30 and 1-Spring 32,
1: just stand by. Subject was last seen along Ferger where the trailers are parked. Go ahead.
2: Edward. 869 to left and more.
1: Baker Raton, I'm sorry you were covered. Was there an heavy? Baker City, copy. Any additional unit to fill? Code 2 with Baker City 459 North Roosevelt.
3: 32 Rose.
1: 1-32, I copy. One open line.
3: Baker 32,
1: check. Hey, Baker 32, go ahead.
3: Woodward exceeded 9 yellow, John Tom, 137, Toyota.
1: Fulton 2.
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1: 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You can start as far as go.
0: I copy.
1: Hold two. Can you also broadcast your motor for an evo?
0: Hold two. I copy. 2-10-14. Go ahead.
1: Palm and normal on a custom plate. Victor, John, correction, George, Adam, Sam, Mary, King on a Chevy Tahoe.
0: Copy.

0: 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We have a small grass fire between the street and the sidewalk. Engine 3 can handle it. 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
1: 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I'll show you available.
2: Copy, thank you. What else is there anything being heard on the open line?
3: 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That's just an open line.
2: I actually went straight to the jail, so arriving mileage at SCJ. It's going to be 892.
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0: Charles 32, southbound flight.
1: Hey, Charles 32, go ahead.
0: 6 Mary, John, Charles, 524, 3 Toyota.
1: Charles 32 is coming back clear and current. Correction, it's going to be clear but expired. 5-16-26, 2011 Toyota out of Fresno. Does show a pending master to RO, first of Hostway, it's going to be out of Fresno. Commercial 459 at Morning Final 61 East Henry Street. RC was in the back of the store. RC was in the back of the store, walked up to the front and found a hole in front of the door.
2: 1 George 32.
1: 1 George 32, I copy. 10 units of film.
2: Charles 32, I'll be on.
1: 1 Charles 32, I copy.
2: 1 George.
1: 1 George 32.
2: We just asked our pager responsible.
1: Copy. You want Brian's gonna be a master and FA for suspicious mail trying to open car doors. Any additional units go with 3 Frank 30 for the welfare check?
2: Baker 21 will be in a row.
1: 3 Baker 21, I copy.
0: 3 Frank 30, if we have any names on that address, then can we run them?
3: David 4892701, just come back to Les Gonzalez.
1: Last location, a white truck with 4-year-old autistic daughter. He advised the last thing RP said was that she's coming right now. I'm really scared and hung up on the CP.

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1: 7-1. 7-1, good. So the plate ending in 758, if I call to you, sir, a 1-day DUI under 47 detail. And the plate ending in 833, can you start a roadblock and tow under 74 detail?
2: On Motel 6, outbacks on Herndon. 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They're not aware of anyone calling or heard of any disturbance going on.
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1: 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We're going to have to search the full grocery store.
0: I copy. Code 0-3.
1: What?
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6: Jensen and
0: Capitol. 2-George-2-1. I copied Jensen. Confirmed the cross. It was low volume.

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1: First name is Mejia. First name is Gabriel. Middle of Gutierrez with the Z as a zebra. Date of birth is 12-22 of 2003.
0: Classic.
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0: Current on a 2019 Subaru is going to be out of Fresno. Going to have two ROs, both last and yay.

0: I briefly checked earlier, but can I give you a name and DOC and see if you can find anything matching?
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1: 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Is Mr. Crank that wants us to left of Shima.
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1: Copy. Can we have Chestnut, possible drunk driver holding a liquor bottle in their hand, new clothes, a black Tesla, and a license plate was last seen southbound on Chestnut from McKinley with a time lapse of now. No further.
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7: 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He starts running when an RP saw a white sedan driving red lights through chasing the group. One was hanging out of the window with possibly something in his hand, possible weapon. People went towards the McDonald's at a high rate of speed. Units are covering.
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0: Frank 30. 3 Frank 30, Philosopher Roger this. I'm you too on ID match. Give me negative once.
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2: Robinson has expired as of 2009. Negative hand search is on AB 109. 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

0: beating residential fire for engines 5, 11, 20, ladder 9, tower 11, safety 1, battalion 3, zone 41567, Delmar, cross of Renwood, 5527 North Delmar Avenue. RP's advising jet ski on fire in the garage. Single level home, solar paddle banner batteries will be attached to the outside of the garage. Operations will be on fire 1, TAC channel, TAC 1, first on scene, Delmar Command.
1: With the exception of Engine 11, Tower 11, Battalion 3 can cancel. Fire it up.
2: He was called from... told to pick up his daughter from a party. They said possibly overdosing. At first he stated it was possibly something on ALC. And then advised it was possibly some kind of Narcan. Correction, some kind of mixed drink. And no Narcan is available. She is breathing and clear. Not coherent.
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2: Through Lyon Long. She did say that she was not injured.
4: Copy, thank you, ma'am.
2: The eastbound lanes of Olive, midway between Marilla and Wishon.
5: And, if you have just called landline, can we find out what kind of people the people this?
6: We have two units en route right now. The female will be in a black Toyota sedan.
7: Unless there was no gunshot. Unless there was. If you want to back it still, it's clear.
2: I copy. Adam 31, I'll send you the AM call.
7: 29, I'll take care of this one.
2: Copy.
8: George 210 at Chrysler. Can you put that DL in this call, please?
2: I want to come in.
7: 7522. Show me a drop zone, check one, set a place, please. Okay.
5: I copy. We advise you miss.
2: Can you hear me? I'm just calling.
8: That was a good run, full party. Check for our
6: Copy. 5-3-2.
9: 5-3-2. Is
6: there
9: traffic for us?
6: Hey,
5: once you got primary unit on Lexington, you want to keep tracking the car that left?
9: Negative, we're on Lala, there's no crime.
5: Yeah, we're coming.
6: Yeah, one, I'll clear you from the call. Thank you for your help.
5: Copy that, one.
3: George 32.
5: Go ahead.
3: Davis is valid, no wants, negative hand search, turn it. Barbosa is suspended, no wants, negative hand search, turn it.
5: Okay.
3: Rest on broadcasting, Southeast units responding for another possible overdose, Chestnut and Jensen.
9: Just 470.
2: 3 Davis, are you copy?
9: 3-2,
2: thank
9: you. 3-2,
2: thank you, copy. David, that's code 3 from Naples, Delmont. Friends, I'm broadcasting South Beach, responding out to the area of for another possible overdose. 1 year old, not responding. They're writing, he is breathing in and out, and snoring. Thinks the boyfriend was in the room all by himself.
9: Copy. Confirming EMS conference in.
2: Abram.
7: 9-8-5-0-5.

0: Fox Bryant, a black SUV, 9 Lincoln David Paul 974, all over the roadway, around the stoplight at Fresno Street, now possibly on 41.
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4: Negative.
5: Austin 4143 North, but begin. Battery 7 engine 8, CPR is in progress.
4: 507 up from.
6: About where that car's going. Last I saw it was going towards Michonne.
5: Last interview in detail.
7: Yeah, the fire box.
5: Copy.
4: And there's two missiles.
6: That's the keys for right now.
8: That's the prosecutor.
6: I believe she was on that path, yes. Turn out to 2 Frank, 2 3.
8: 2 3.
6: Hey, I see you're arriving. It's going to be a group of females in the middle of Square Root parking lot. You're looking for the blonde one in a gray shirt named Haley.
5: Negative on Sharon and NBCB. Here's the matching Axon only, no identifiers. We agree. Toyota Tacoma with license plate 6758-4 Baker 3.
9: 2710.
5: 2710.
9: I'm sorry, 2710 and 209.
4: 209.
9: According to her, she just wants her keys.
6: Alright, I copy. I'll come on back.
4: On that as well.

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1: 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And units on the 207, it appears that the granddaughter is going to be 23 years old. They're going to be passing Belmont now, going northbound still.
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1: 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Air 1, the RP is going to be in a black navigator. It's going to be right behind the Toyota Tacoma. They're rising to stop at the light now. 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
1: Papua TK driver, southbound on Fryan, near Shepherd. Vehicle is a black SUV with a plate of 9 Lincoln David Paul, 974. Male ran at stoplight at Fresno. Male could not maintain lanes. And last seen southbound California 41. Safety later called back and advised that their RP stated that the vehicle did reverse on the on-ramp to 41. Unknown if they continued onto the freeway.
2: I'm at FD-12, in between roads 40 and 38, possible DUI.
3: 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Confirm your badge. It's not wanting to take 1809.
2: 1609.

0: 看看这些我上不去。
1: Traffic break. Maybe 21-01. What's that? Traffic break. Slow down. What's that? Calling him out.

0: that traffic. Baker 2101, we're going to start doing some PA announcements because the driver just took his hands out the window.
1: Events at 6791 and North Weber Avenue, raising Cane's with a possible subject DK or high going in and out of the restaurant yelling at customers.
0: 5M21, arrive on 90, correction the 1.
1: 5M21, copy. Any unit to fill?
0: Are they willing to pursue charges for trespass, or
1: I saw that
0: you?
1: It doesn't state in the call yet.
2: Baker 2-2, we've got the driver detained. Female in the car is uncooperative. She stepped out of recording us. We're going to call her back here in just a second.
1: Maybe you can mark it special off.

0: 36, you put a GL on the call.
1: 36, go ahead.
0: Edward 2455, 458. I don't need a return.
1: Okay. Vehicle cut off the RP and was speeding. It's going to be a white Toyota Camry, and that plate is on the northbound first.
2: Back George 2-1, that trip is coming from the South Conference and East Break Room.
3: Major 21 to Air 1.
4: Yes, sir.
3: Hey, are we good to make our approach from the driver's side to clear it out? I don't want any oncoming vehicle traffic.
4: We have a pretty good traffic break about a half mile behind you.
3: Okay, copy. We're going to be clearing the vehicle from the driver's side.
2: We have an intimate relation.
5: Copy, 3 George 21, CHP is also with us.
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1: Copy. Right on, broadcasting 1 party, gonna be over at 3746 North Pleasant for one gunshot that was heard, possibly within the apartment complex.
6: Lane, Cross of Winery, 4893 East Lane Avenue, apartment 210.
7: Hey, Brad, you can keep this call, back to me.
2: Copy that.
1: Don't do a traffic stop.
8: Roosevelt and Olive, 9 Sam, Mary Victor, 719.
7: Copy. Mail's also already walking away from me. And go for it.
1: The apartment in FFD was conference again. I stated that it was... And they're saying that the fire is not out of control yet and that everything's... Nothing else caught on fire.
6: Davina, date of birth 03-13-03.
1: First time for Davina.
6: David,
9: Ida, Victor, Ida, Nora, Adam.
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3: 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We've got to move 2 cars from the 3 lane. As soon as we move those cars, then we're going to open it back up.
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1: I believe it was Action Towing that just left the scene. You haven't returned back, there's still a bunch of debris in the roadway.
2: Control 21, the TRC is going to be off by Exodus. She's advising that the son is having thoughts of harming himself, but that Exodus is not willing to take him in. RP is not supposed to have contact with the son, but he ran away from the foster parents to find her because he's advising that the foster parents won't help. So it's going to be first of Giovanni, last of Ramos. It's going to be a Hispanic male juvenile, last of wearing teal shirt, jeans, and black shoes. He's going to be in the vehicle with RP. They're going to be in a black Chrysler 300.
0: You, Madison, cross of Maple, 4582, is Madison Avenue?
2: Again.
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0: given information. The RP's coming back, Maylee. She's coming back negative all around. No good DMV return.
1: Copy. Any data missing?
0: Negative.
1: Five three two two. Sir, just for full BI 5665 North Mardi, apartment 230.

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1: Go ahead.
2: That's the last of a rough go for Cabral, Saladillo, negative one.
1: I copy, thank you.
2: Echo.
3: Correction, looks like all of them wrote itself.
2: Copy, all of them wrote itself.
4: You sent them back on two. It's going to be all of an echo with Cal plate. Arizona plate, Charles William Edward, 2452.
2: I copy. Do you need the air? Negative it, stop.
4: And stop. Occupied by four.
2: I copy.
5: Call advising that two females are fighting each other and refusing to leave, and one of them is threatening to punch the other. No weapons involved.
1: Copy. We're walking up right now.
5: Copy.
0: Rialto across of Hazel, 3354 West Rialto Avenue.
5: For Clovis PD in checking the residents to see if they know where their vehicle's at 2819 West Clinton.
0: Engine 1, that's a negative. Ladder 1's already on scene. Repeating unknown type fire for engine 11, zone 39571, Herndon, across of Blackstone. Engine 11, RP advising, unhoused started a fire on Herndon, just east of Blackstone.
1: Engine 11, copy.
0: Negative.
1: 21 to 22. Before she walked back, she put it in the back seat. She never came out with it.
2: Hold an echo.
1: Copy.
2: George, E3 to Edward. Be advised, the subject never stated why he followed our peer friend, but the subject does appear to have brass knuckles on him when assaulting that friend as well. There are going to be facial injuries, but EMS is being refused.
1: Copy.
2: To George 23.
1: Broadcast, where was that?
2: Harrison and Floridora. To George 23 to enter. Just be advised, the friend is saying that he did see a handgun prior to being hit with the brass knuckles.
1: Thank you. Bring me to the higher.
6: Baker 32, copy in it yourself.
2: George 23 to enter 20. This subject was also last seen on foot. Looks like maybe they left behind their vehicle. This subject is a white male adult, 40s, tattoos all over, and was wearing a gray shirt and black pants as well.
1: Available. Go around a moment, then. I'll check in for you, Crown Mary.

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1: Now possibly on to another car, a gray Kia Soul with unknown plates, possibly east of the floor door and towards the palm.
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2: 5 Adam 2 on high, 1 to 1 when you're ready. Sanchez, come the following, first of Miley, that's Mary, Ida, Lincoln, Edward, Robert, no correction, Edward Yellow, 43, 08, HFA, no ID.
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1: If you're available for a call for an assault, subject has brass knuckles, possibly a firearm as well, took off in, on foot or another car, at 1410 North Harrison. Available for a flyover, 1410 North Harrison, subject with brass knuckles and possibly a firearm.
3: 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I've heard in just east of Blackstone, nothing further.
1: Any unit tower copy?
4: Oh, no, I copy. I'm too far south or west though.
1: I copy. Frank, go on to any units and tower in the area of Olive and Wishon.
2: Good. Confirm, sir, I didn't hear any gunshots in the area.
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2: Power 3.
1: Power 3.
2: I'm at Wishon and Olive. There's no signs of a disturbance out here.
1: Yeah, disregard it. It's an old call.
2: Copy.
1: Copy, I'm going to East Town 19.
2: You check a deal.
1: I'm one, good.
2: Edward 271-9451 Las Lunas.
0: Question for the Air 1. It's a white Honda Accord. First 3 is a zebra, according to the victim.
2: Is it a newer or older one?
0: He's advising newer. I'll try to get a better year.
6: Negative. Sounds like it stemmed from a road rage incident and was last seen westbound on Florida.
1: Air One, just be advised, Southeast just went on ET, but they did secure for their multiple round shot spotter, 4406 East Olive. 6-2-8-8-9-9-3. Copy. Copy. 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
8: This is one vehicle that's going at the time. We got to get to level 4. Mexican, light complected, tattoo, less wearing a gray shirt, and short hair.
1: Copy. 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

0: Adam, if you're UTL, I'll probably get the clear. Affirmative, we're UTL, we're gonna clear.
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2: 9 Edward John, Adam 542 on the ship. 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
0: Good.
3: Yes, I'm selling with 3330 for the Ventura supermarket.
0: Copy. 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

0: 9:30. Did we check the female for a vital with Mary?
1: Negative, I'll do that.
0: Thank you. F-32.
1: 3-32.
0: Turn at 4406. Should be at the Olive address. And we should have apartment 101, please.
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2: Call. 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Advised that juveniles were last seen by the entrance to Raising Cane's.
0: So.
1: 11, copy.
0: Take it 32 to Bohannon. Go. Hey, keep an eye on the unit above where that was, Mel came out of. Copy that, Fresno 1, can you turn at 201 as well?
1: Copy. It's my shot spotter call, 4406 East Olive, apartment 101 and 201 are negative in Churnet.
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1: 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Any other unit with traffic?
4: 3 David 32, hope for this 4071.
1: Sound like RP was crying, another faint voice was heard in the background.
0: 3-21,
1: copy. Three Baker 21.
0: You can leave Adam out, I'll be in route with David.
5: Myself and Frank 2-4 to be back on 2. 2-Frank 2-3 to Tower 3. Go ahead. Okay, we're returning with the keys. 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
0: Good.
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2: Be in a white Volkswagen Jetta.
0: David Victor 36461, Madison at number 5. Other vehicles are gray or blue Honda, Civic, unknown plate, RP's not involved. No details.
5: David there too. Code 3 from Butler and Chestnut.
0: Someone broadcasting to zero disturbance, new roommate is acting out for RP. Threat snappy bull doesn't see any weapon. 631 North Fisher, apartment 101. Fisher and Thomas for disturbance.
6: Units to block off the number one lane going eastbound on Olive. I got casings in the roadway.
0: Copy. Units to block off number one lane eastbound on Olive.
4: The RP is still following that hit and run suspect vehicle.
2: Air 1 A firm. We don't have any updates on direction yet, though.
0: I'm on 3 George 21.
6: Sorry.
0: The apartment on the southeast corner is going to be at East Olive address.
6: Copy.

0: man the transport. Can we try to find names for people at 201 and just run them in the call, please?
1: Bill, unless you wear a red do-rag, brown jacket, and walking off with the Hispanic female adult, unless you wear a red shirt.
0: 333, confirming that southbound 6.
1: I mean southbound 5th Street, they're going to be on foot.

0: traffic accident for 1920, zone 44571, Gettysburg, Cobble, Blackstone.
1: I'm also on ET for that call then, east of Bobby's for the shot, sir.
2: She's got that, it sounded like three rounds. Small caliber.
1: I copy. What's in the air on this channel identified?
3: 09, we're at Olive and Linden, we're moving east.
1: I copy all of it.
4: 7-11, give us the area where the vehicle taken off, and 79, drop, break, down, break, down, zero. Stop, stop, turn down, have people coming up.
2: 45 miles per hour, right pass, no traffic.
1: Confirm your crosses, do you have backup?
2: 2714, just ran another stop by, we're at 2, speeding off now, probably about 60 miles per hour, right pass, no traffic again. Black sedan, no play, it just went south, I don't know, Belmont, it almost kicked into a vehicle. Continuing south now, passing the 41, I think they're going to be jumping onto the freeway now.
4: It's going to be going to the 180.
2: It's going to be going eastbound now, the 180, running another red light. Still in pursuit, 50 miles per hour. Light dead, no traffic.
1: Confirming it's eastbound 180 at a red light.
2: 2714 and 2710. They just threw a fire out the window to the right hand shoulder, trying to get on the front end of the 180.
1: I copy.
2: Need off. They have 10 of course in pursuit to, TSR.
4: Okay, I'm with TSW, just know the place.
1: 14, standby, where's the GSW at?
4: It's
1: you,
4: got me, got me, got me.
5: Route to 2711's pursuit. I'm gonna go recover the 4X-ray that was thrown on the 180.
1: Hi, copy.
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3: 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I need officers code 3 to the tower. Right now we need to be able to guarantee the power issue.
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5: Baker 22.
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3: Right now, we do not have a DSW, I'll be switching back to the
1: tower. Jonah, copy.
2: Alright, let's go back to the pursuit. Give me an update.
1: 14,
2: still pursuit, it's all blacked out. Contain the 180. Speed are about 90 miles per hour. Approaching Cedar, still on eastbound 180. Light says, no traffic.
1: I copy, you need on this channel identified.
2: The one we're on is, Cedar's gonna be still in the number one lane. It's breaking, it's almost hit multiple vehicles now at this point.
1: Air one.
2: I copy, Air one's on it, let them call it. Have K9 respond and give me an update on CHP. 2714, I copy that. 714, the Air 1 is last seen passing the 180 on Peach. It's all blacked out in the number one lane. Probably hitting about 90 to 100 miles per hour now.
5: We got Air 1, we'll take over. It's on 180. Just went to Willow. Got moderate traffic, about 100 miles per hour.
1: I copy, 100 miles per hour.
2: 2711, just went in, but we have the gun.
1: 11, copy, do you have the gun?
2: They picked up, they tossed the gun, picking up on, gonna get on the 180, out on Abbey to the right.
3: Right.
2: I don't know if it's gonna be able to, the black box. Yo, they have the gun, they have the gun.
5: Just went under Clovis Avenue, still eastbound 180, under Clovis Avenue. Is this vehicle good to pit? If a vehicle, if a patrol car gets close enough?
2: 2710 affirm. It's authorized to take off. The officer is trained.
1: I copy, authorized as trained.
5: Well, Baker 2-1, we're going to be number 2 vehicle, we're trying to catch up to this ambulance. Taking the exit, it's taking the exit. At Fowler.
1: I copy, exiting Fowler at eastbound 180.
6: For Blackstone, cross of Dakota, 3737 North Blackstone Avenue. Operation will be on fire 2, TAC channel TAC 2. First on scene, Blackstone Command.
5: Nobody is caught up to it yet. Picking up speed about 80 miles per hour, modern traffic.
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1: Tower 3, copy, turn to get applied.
5: Southeast North Avenue in Flavia, still southbound tower coming up to the roundabout.
1: Affirm, all units are advised to switch to this channel. Southeast has been advised.
7: 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It should be a Black Infinity.
8: Note 1, Ladder 87, Safety 1, Battalion 1, Battalion 3, Zone 53601, Winery, Cross of Lane, 1030 South Winery Avenue. This will be apartment 102. We have a resident reporting that the kitchen is on fire with audible alarms going off in the home. To be the first floor apartment. Everyone is evacuated. Operations will be on fire 1 TAC 1 for something for Winery Command.
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5: Thanks. Repeating. Unconfirmed report on fire for engines 59, ladder 9, battalion 2. 146564 Blackstone, Cross Dakota, 3737 North Blackstone Avenue. At the Crossroad Village, it's going to be a single report of a possible fire coming from one of the apartments. Operations are going to be handed on fire 2, tech 1, tech 2. First on scene, Blackstone Command.
9: 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Light mail from a Kona after shots fired in the tower district.
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9: Possibly en route to Fresno, a gray Honda Civic, 7 Charles Victor Adams, 762, Eric Herrera, born in 93.
5: Hi Eric, I don't want to lose track of these guys. They're on the north side of 342 South Kona. We still need units in the apartments to the west. One of them just ran north to the next house to the north.
11: 3 George 21, you can put me en route. We're on the Utica Code 3 off of Kona Bay.
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1: 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We have the GSW side or the apartment?
3: 2 Sam 14, we're with Air 1, we've got 3.
1: I copy. 3 detained with Air 1 over off Kona Bay.
5: What is the unit? Stop, stop. And what is the unit beyond it? Stop. Go south.
3: I've been good at the scene. We're still working on if we have any casing. We need multiple announcements. There should be multiple witnesses saying that it was shooting from a vehicle. We're still looking for a crime scene right now.
1: I can't be getting any available description, or is it the one they're on that?
3: Not right now.
1: Thanks for calling.
13: 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I'm going to try and contact her.
1: Item 33, copy.
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14: 11.
15: For 342 Kona, where we contain three. They're all secured, air one's working on the left.
14: I copy.
6: 287, if this is for the winery incident, you should be on Fresno Fire 1. Engine 20, PD is wanting to know if they needed code 2 or code 3.
15: George 2401. Units to Tower District, we have a couple GSWs and there's only two officers here.
14: I copy, additionally, it's Tower. Do you want the resident 342 to step out in the meantime?
5: If you can go ahead and get a number for them, please.
14: Copy.
5: We're checking for attention now. I'm going to hold on to you guys for a couple seconds. We have an attic checked out.
6: Yeah.
15: 041, they're facing another. Might have gotten shot, maybe left.
14: Unit.
15: Are you, how far are you?
14: 30-year-old BMA, 5'8", heavy set, bald, clean shaven, gonna be no shirt, dark jeans. He's gonna be in this bedroom, air freezer visor is about 6, also inside the residence.

0: Well, but now what this will seem, he's going to be a 30-year-old BMA, 5A, heavy set, bald, and clean shaven, and no shirt with orange jeans. He's going to be in the bedroom, and the RP device has 6 adults inside the residence.
1: That's affirmative. You can cancel. Squad 9, engine 3, this is not a GS.
2: Affirmative, we're going to focus at 342, great, that's going to.
3: Yeah, they all clicked over there. One of them looked like he might have gone into the slider.
2: Okay, copy. First of all, can we share that address, please?
0: Go again, the address. The one that he wants to inside us.
2: 3-4.
4: 3-4.
0: 2-5.
4: The EMS is still on a ride. Can you confirm the code 3?
0: Confirm me how many GSWs you have, just one?
4: Just the one.
2: So I have Frank 2-3. Where is your GSW?
4: Right behind Irene.
2: I copy.
0: I copy, he's still in my channel also.
5: The other call is in the same area, but no mention of a white Volkswagen.
2: Frank 2-3, Tiana.
4: Hey.
2: Yeah, we have fire with here, I'll walk up to you.
0: Last unit, you're being covered.
6: 3-0-7-12-21. Oh, 2-10-10, 7-1. 2-10-10. Hey, do you think we should keep that on the corner of southeast, go to Channel 3, take everything to Channel 3, and keep central with the GSW on Channel 2?
0: 7-1, it looks like EMS and FFD already arrived with the GSW, so they should be code 4 out there unless they have more traffic.
6: Okay, copy. We'll stay on 3. Alright, 2.
4: Hey, Bruce, a couple additional units over here behind Irene's in the crowd.
0: Any units in tower shipped over to behind Irene?
2: No, no, I'm working on it now. I've got 2 with me. All units, hold your positions. I'll call you when I need you.
7: 703 to Rogers. Do you have enough units? Can you grab some from Southwest?
4: For a copy available.
0: Next location, 342 South Kona is negative, sure net. Correction, 704. We have a couple numbers for that 342 South Kona. Let us know if you want us to call them.
4: Confirm it's not the best that they're looking for. I thought they were so talented. Copy. Yeah.
0: Copy.
4: You have an EMS unit on the way as well.
1: Engine 3 copies. We're on scene. You can cancel the other 2 units. Keep EMS coming, code 3.
4: Engine 3, I copy. 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
7: 3, copy, available.
0: Present on the 6 Victor 11 or 6 Victor 13. Units are covering again.
2: 3 Baker 22.
0: 3 Baker 22.
2: Just note the call, Air 1 has made several PA announcements and they're clear and audible to the ground.
0: Affirm, we did find a couple phone numbers, we did not call them yet.
2: Alright, go ahead and give them a call.
0: Copy.
3: What's the auto address of the pursuit vehicle?
0: 7-1, I have it.

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1: Have EMS respond from the north of Olive, Burn, and Lynn.
2: Underneath the overhang there, we didn't see where he went. So we were thinking he might have gone into that slider. We didn't see him pop out.
0: Okay, copy.
3: Heading in 845.
4: We have not switched it over, but I'll do both addresses.
2: Copy that, down.
5: 703, you're at me at tower.
4: Copy. Sedan, license plate 18, Lincoln Edward 411. 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
6: That Cornell.
2: Southwest units will be available to meet up at some of that PRMT.
5: 1-3-4-8-8.
2: Copy, I'll get a rig number when I can.
5: Copy that, sir, thank
2: you. You have the only one for the pursuit vehicle?
4: That's fair. Press the one at 2714. Press the one at 2714.
6: Responding to Belmont and Orchard, the welfare of an elderly female.
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4: 3311 East Braley. 3311 East Braley.
2: Good.
4: The only address I'm staying on Axon is to Holbrook.
5: Copy. How about that other mail we ran out of Francisco?
7: By the 4X icon, Metro, can you send it?
6: Possibly related to central events.
1: Patience engine 3.
4: Engine 3, go ahead.
1: What is that EMS unit number assigned to this incident?
4: 3,
0: I never made contact on event 0057. If no one arrived on that one, can you put it back pending?
4: Copy.
6: For now, still working on one suspect in the area of Kona and Beck, three others detained.
4: 3021 East Belmont for physical disturbance.
2: You do have, I think there's four officers. Looks pretty good, actually. There's a motor over there also. I'll copy that.
8: Circuit 32, can you check an address on Scherner for me?
4: Circuit 32, go ahead.
8: It's going to be 4406 East Olive A, apartment 101. And it should be open to a female, first of Maria, last of Charnum.
4: Copy. Canceled by law, saying there was only one patient.
1: Engine 3 copies.
5: Thank you. Let's make sure we audit this call. PD on their side was requesting an additional EMS unit. They'd already confirmed that first one.
2: It would be on the north side of 360 South Kona.
4: One to Airwise 360, Kona is going to be negative share net. Also to where UTL residents of that.
6: Copy, where exactly in the hospital?
9: Well, yeah, they hit that fence to the south. I saw a 2 and I chased 2 into that backyard, and then they hit the fence to the right. I didn't see anybody hit the sliding door, and that's when we found 3 tucked away hiding on that side.
4: 3 Baker 2-1, semi just 1. 2 George 3, I think I was started. We've been landlining them for ETAs, I'm not too sure what's going on. Let me check through the center.
2: Yeah, we've been advised, right in Linden, just north of Irene.
4: Michael. 3 Baker 2-1, go with these plates.
2: 3 Baker 2, you can start with your name. 9 Union, Tom George, 244 for the GMC.
4: Next.
2: William Adam Baker, 854 on Honda.
4: I copy. You can start that way. Got a Petty Master file to an address off Garrett to the last of Mohammed. I go on to 3 Baker 2-1. The second one's got back on a GMC. It's sure to be turning clear out of Madera to last of Shabazz. The third one's tied back on a Honda to last Smith to 342 South Kona.
5: Order 20.
6: For Edward 20.
5: You can tell me where you're using.
4: I copy.
2: So far we're UTL, and we have about maybe 30 minutes of flight time. If you want to start working on a UAV.
10: 2-10-10, UAV is on scene.
2: Copy that.
4: Okay, for the Frig, they're going to be on the 180 passing first.
7: Copy, it looks like we had one paramedic walk up.
4: I copy. advice, we do have a 0 several ones. We are going citywide for them.

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1: Okay, got it.
0: Gravia, for priority district. Go ahead.
2: You have an ETA on that, everyone.
3: 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Does not look disturbed.
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0: I copy.
4: 207-219.
0: Negative, it's just the one missing person, but we have two different RPs, the mom and then, I don't know who the second person is, but the second person is the one that found it.
5: Okay, let's call mom and let her know that the other RP is with them.
0: Copy that.
6: George 32.
5: I want to go to the subway and ask the employee if there's anything.

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1: Frank, this is a Med 8 only. Now they're saying they don't need us.
2: Adrian, looks like they're saying it was a panic attack. Doesn't need the ambulance either.
1: Copy, I'm clear now.
3: Okay. Are you able to clear that backyard with the drone? Do you see any potential location with somebody behind it?
4: Negative.
3: Yeah, cleared it. Just had a heart surgery with the officer. It looks pretty cold for it, but I don't know if subject may have tied the bullet drive. I just don't know.
4: Copy.
3: That gate on the east side, so towards the north side, that's from the suspect, right? That's open.
0: Alright, unit 3-2. We did get a merge with your call advising of a loud party with yelling and arguing, not sounding physical.

0: birth?
1: What's the date of birth for your female? What's your name?
0: 11406.

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1: It looks like this male's been there for about 3 minutes now. He's yelling and screaming, but I'm not really saying. And the description for the male, so he's possibly hitting the door with an object. I don't know what it is.

0: I'll check. If not, do you want to see another UAV or negative? Copy. 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

0: Cheers, Grandpa. We have everybody out of the residence. We're going to get debriefed, get more intel before, and the officer gave us a sense to go out and search the residence. No one's supposed to be in there. We're just getting additional intel before we do that.
1: Copy.
2: East Florida, we have a suspicious vehicle. Fighting a red vehicle has been parked in front of our house for over 40 minutes now. Can you be looking for the 41's holding?
0: 32.
3: 532. The party's shut down. We got about 60 people. They're going to be walking throughout the department complex. If you get them to call, you can just alert the party.
2: Copy.
1: Go ahead, I copy. Thank you.
0: 3711.
2: 3711, good.
0: Can you check a serial number on a firearm, please?
2: Yeah, good.
0: Charles David King, call 311. Should be on a Glock 19.

0: Roger, for F1, in custody, staying in the back seat of the car.
1: Got it, right.

0: 219 or 207.
1: 209.
0: Just advise, per Southwest, those two GSWs and the walk-in as well. Six Victor's, copy all that.
1: Sorry, background, can you go again?
0: Two GSWs on this call, and a third is a walk-in at CRMC. Six Victor's, copy.
1: I copy the third walk-in at CRMC.
0: Copy.

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1: Bye-bye.
0: EMS is online. Confirm their units arrived with you.
2: Weapons received. Suspects are starting to get some. There are three original suspects. The two males did leave. The female should still be there. They did leave in the white Toyota Corolla and the DOT. She should be a Hispanic female, black hair, heavy set, black shirt with PJ pants. All swings are to be held over. Friends of 1 at 307-109 advises that walking. She said she's making contact with the hospital regarding further. She's not advised of anything else.
1: Copy that. Walking to CRMC?
2: Yes, sir. I'm walking to CRMC.
1: Okay, could you relay that over to one of the town folks? I'm at the Kona address.
3: Tower 3.
2: 9, copied it. Tower 3, go.
3: What time was the tourniquet placed for my GSLE?
2: Stand by.
1: Figure 21.
2: 3, Baker 21.
1: Make an announcement, same side 320, South Kona. You finish your 360 South Kona. We're meeting here in the residence, United here.
2: Copy.
1: 207, I copied all that traffic above the GSLE.
2: I copy.
1: Do we know what unit was out with them?
2: 109 was already at the hospital, so she should be out there with the walk-in as well.
1: Copy, that was 109?
2: Yes, sir, 109.
0: Alicia Valencia.
1: Where's my backup?
3: David 32.
4: Do David 32, good.
3: CNK someone's arrived.
4: Copy.
0: Notice.
5: 6, myself and 107, copy.

0: to hear.
1: I copy.
0: Lieutenant.
2: To the unit in the alley to the west, officers are clearing the house directly to your east. Going to be the unit at the south side of the alley.
3: Do you want me to call it?
2: If you see it first, go ahead and call it.
1: Present 1 at Tower 3. 21 East, I'm off for physical disturbance.
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0: 30 minutes. The DV disturbance with the suspect and victim still on scene. He's still making threats.
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0: Viper 20 to 209. I have one over here, actually.
1: I copy.
2: A 2 Adam call at 585 West Sierra, number 124, need two officers. Will be related to 5 Charles 32, or excuse me, 4 Charles 32 call. 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

0: T George 24. Looks like we tried several numbers for Sequoia regarding their broken window, but overall there was no answer.
1: I copy. Thank you for trying.

0: Baker 21 to 3 George 21.
1: Go.
0: I would be popping through the garage door inside the house.
1: Copy.

0: 4:32.
1: 4:32, do you good?
0: Have a good deal for David when you're ready.
1: Yeah, good.
0: David 1154235.
1: Copy. Did you want me to run that personal note?
0: Okay,

0: Are the tracks clear? The railroad is checking.
1: Negative, but I don't think this is an active railroad track. But no, it's not.
0: I copy.
2: Exiting out the back of 360.

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0: Frank 3-1. Advice to switch over.
2: Frank 3-1, I copy. Give me a second, I'll get you started to one of the ones I have holding.
0: Copy.

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1: What, George 32, go ahead.
0: Adam 9721924, first Monica.
2: And the back residence of 360. Clear.
1: I copy. Fort Frank 31, I'll start you towards my two runaway juveniles at 1269 North Garden. I'll send her out to the White Crystal.
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0: 710.
1: 2710.
0: Just for info, we got to recover some evidence back to 342, some items back to the residence of Phoenix.
1: Copy.
0: Just for info, there looks like some officer equipment also.
1: I copy.
2: Left of Gutierrez, for sure, David comes back with an ID only, going to be negative all around. We tried calling the RP, we got no answer.
1: I copy, thank you.

0: Fort Baker, 3-2. FSO advise a confirmed that CPO expires 4-10 of 2029, has been served. On your head, stay away from the detected and the residents. Copy, thank you. First one at 4 George 3-2, we just got an update advising the RPC is the unit.
1: I copy, we're
0: supposed to call 4. I copy.

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3: 2103 George, 21. Just for info, we have the family go back in the house, so you can stay in the inside.
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0: one to Great Bay Bridge 1. Once they come in, can you just make sure they keep the light off?
1: North Lafayette for deconstruction. Break repeating traffic accident for engine 19, zone 48547, highway 99 cross McKinley. Northbound 99 just south of the McKinley exit. Broadcasting for info only, central wing routes with DB disturbance, Lafayette, 3336 North Lafayette.
2: John Mary, 065.
0: Our unit monitor, looks like we did stop this car earlier. Can you go ahead and run a name for me?
1: Go ahead.
0: It should be Lassa Charles, first of Randall, Robert Adam Nora, David Lincoln Edwards, 06-14-98.
1: I'm sorry, just cover me, last name is Charles, first of Randall.
0: Sorry, flip that. First of Charles, last of Randall. It should be Randall Muhammad.
1: Northwest units rolling code 3 to a central call for a non 3 there, Brown and Venice. Yeah, you had static.
2: Charles 2-1.
1: Hi, Charles 2-1, go ahead.
2: You can send me advance 0130, please.
1: I copy. Hi, Adam 2-1, I copy your AM. Repeating cardiac arrest for engine 9, zone 47566, Brown Cross of Banff Boulevard, 701 East Brown Avenue. CPR is in progress.
0: Pretty sure it's the guy that's refusing to IUD.

0: 6, can you check DL satisfied name and DOB?
1: 36, go ahead with
0: that DL. Last name phonetic's gonna be Paul Henry Edward Lincoln Paul Sam. First phonetic's gonna be Baker Edward Nora. DOB's gonna be 10-9 of 1976, CMA, no ID.

0: 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I'm not seeing any restricting orders on class. We'll double check with the FSO.
1: Not the 7-Eleven throwing up gang sign. 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For a possible bomb breather with CPR being given. 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
2: Stay around, please, and do we have a description of the vehicle?
1: Remember, it looks like he's leaving in a gray pickup truck, unknown plate, possibly going to Biola. It's going to be a left of Soto, first of Juan, and now he's wearing a light colored shirt, camo print pants.
0: Held over. Copy. To be held over, per Lieutenant.
1: Copy. Starting to check.

0: to Fort Charles, 3-2. Looks like we have the VA crisis line on the line. Are you available for a bench?
1: For the lieutenant, for the one clear until further noted. We're broadcasting a 1, first into Larry for a non-injury hit and run, prepping following the suspect vehicle. Currently at Fresno and Dennis, going southbound towards Fulton. Copy, Unisville.
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1: 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RP will be in the gray Hyundai Elantra. You shouldn't be a restraint party as well, and a valid deal.
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0: is on front company for information only. Jamaica 24 is advising on a call, Mariposa and Andrews, for a female that was heard screaming within the area.
1: Yeah, Forks and Clinton.

0: Alright, copy. We're dealing with the tower thing right now. Tell them to stand by for a little bit, and one of us will try to give them a call.
1: I copy.
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0: the 120-660 unit, go channel 3, 660, go channel 3. Holding, and I'm going to try and find you a fill.
1: Just trying to pull the 13 now, since the 342. That's what I'm doing.
0: I copy. Yeah, for priority disturbance.

0: 5, Adam 2-1, can I get a stop on the top plate?
1: Adam 2-1, go ahead.
0: Edward Paul 480 Robert 01, should come back to still a sedan.
1: Barged into the apartment, now so we need EMS for an injury to the hand.
2: 3 Georgia 21, the announcements are audible to the west.
1: Copy. President of Frank 32 and David 32, the sister's going to be appears to be a white female. She has black hair and a medium build.
3: I copy, there's nobody matching the description here.
1: Copy.
4: I'll check it.
0: 5 Adam 2 1 0. If we're still on that line, everybody's up, it's okay to step out.
1: Thank you. Same as what I got is what you got for. Or to describe. Okay, David 2 4, two picker 2 4. Just be advised, it's going to be 30 people, not 3. They're going to be in a physical altercation in front of the RP's house. No weapons have been seen. Just be advised, this is going to be one block south of the GSW call.
0: We checked the AM PM across the street from the goal. No disturbance here. Have you seen anything or heard anything?
1: I copy. I
5: go for 209.
1: Just be advised, southwest sergeant. Sound advice that the walk in GSW might be related to the southeast shot spotter, not this one after all.
5: Copy. 704.
1: Go ahead, 704.
5: Hey, when you're ready, let's move all of this traffic over to Channel 3 so we got better reception.
1: I copy. Semi just one on that.
5: Or Edward 21.
1: Edward
5: 21. What was the last four for the phone number that called?
1: Last four of the RP phone number 1918.
5: Frank 32, I'm trying to call India, but I'm not getting sound.
1: Frank 32, copy.
5: Can you guys try calling her Patrick or myself?
4: Lit a small fire in front of RP's home, they walked away. The fire is put out, but are just concerned that this may happen again. Unknown race, male, unknown clothing description.
5: Frank 32, you can tell
4: it. Lieutenant, confirm detail.
5: Frank 22.
4: 4 Frank 22, I copy. Unit to build.
5: Frank 22, we're building.
4: Copy.
1: To know who any of them are, but they do look like they're, under the influence of alcohol, possibly came from Coward. 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
3: Ready officer, arrived at the Kona address.
0: Perfect, 30, copy.
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0: Baker 21.
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4: I'm going to get the Conant.

0: Wyoming code 3, so people just drop in, done it in Broadway. 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
1: Adam, Edward, Robert, Adam, first of Erica, that's going to be Edward, Robert, Ida, King, Adam, 11-3 of 2000, HSA 9 AM.
0: I'll try to check citywide. I don't believe so, though, to be honest.
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0: Los Angeles confirming.
3: Fort
0: Charles. Fort Charles, 4-Charles-3-2, you have a lot of static, I'm not able to copy.
3: Can you just make a note that they're responsible for this address given to the mission and to the
0: government? I copy.
2: President of 4-9, do you copy this call?
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3: Border 20, you can send
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3: Pickett 32, take traffic.
2: 4 Pickett 32, I copy. We got a merge advising shots heard in the area, two shots, and then five shots heard right after, and a vehicle leaving at a high rate of speed, no disturbance heard. Five people's hearing only, no visual. 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
3: 4 Charles 22, can you show me the route with 4 Edward 20?
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2: 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And be advised, the EFSO has also been started out for a split jurisdiction.
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0: Or Allied Air, go to Channel 4. Air, Allied Air, Channel 4. So what, to any additional units with the UAV to help out at the CODENET? CODENET address identified? In their camera, possibly in front of 5784 East Laurel, and didn't think it was an officer vehicle. They weren't able to give a description of it, though.
2: Fine, she saw the male walk in the parking lot of the corner store when she looked out her window. Again, didn't see any firearm on the subject, but advised he was adjusting his pants. It's going to be an unknown race male, I think wearing a gray hoodie. He's walking near the southeast corner of the intersection of the Shields and Sierra Vista.
0: Northwest used to cancel. They weren't sure if it was related, so it was dispatched separately.
7: From the cancel. I'm walking from the house. There's nobody here. It's a neighbor.
0: I copy. 5-2-2, 5-2-2, any copy?
4: Copy, we just...
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0: For a zero priority, Shields and Sierra Vista for 5-7 shots heard in the area. Friends on 1 Edward 21 on this channel identified. We're going to be out with the juvenile. We'll code 4.
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0: I copy. 1, go ahead.
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2: Copy. Air, we got no answer. Looks like Air 1's going to be at the pad.
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5: Copy. I'm going to make sure my toe is special up.
2: Special broadcasting, the units on the 0. Looks like we're going to get another merge for address of 4741 East Cornell Avenue for 15 shots heard. Then 10 more. Might be did not see or hear anything else. Time lapse was about 5 minutes ago.
4: 409.
2: 409, go ahead.
4: Just be advised that SO had a call on a DV suspect that's possibly armed down there earlier.
2: Yeah, copy.
6: Come. 576, Fresno Cross from Maddie at 2823 Fresno Street.
4: 1983, third white cam.
2: Copy, I'll take a look for that prior call.
1: Nora, Charles, Mary, 6-0-4.
4: Possibly silver.
1: Copy.
0: Or Charles, 3-2, I'm not getting a return for that firearm.
5: George 2-1.
0: George 2-1, go ahead.
5: Just send me 5 George 2-2 with Edward 2-1.
0: I copy.

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0: Under 9, I copy.
1: Baker, I think I saw people on the west side of this building. Copy.

0: Hotel, I'm sorry, unit, stand by, we'll switch.
1: Now Fresno, cross of R. Patient will be located at the bus stop 32 outside of CRMC, wearing black shirt, black shorts, black hat, carrying a pillowcase.
0: Just the
1: admin
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1: 406, talking to two homeless out here. They're saying that there's a gray Altima in the alleyway. Fired off rounds. Copy.
0: Rivera's coming back, ID only, showing an NCIC, negative all around, in Oxon. Identifier's tattoo on the right arm of Elizabeth, with his grandmother's name and the death date, 2012, no one married, break. Rodriguez, I'm not getting anything back, including the... There's a run casting for info, per Southwest unit, northbound 99 at Olive, is going to be closed for an extended period of time. Per CHP, due to a fatal TC, will be a semi that jackknifed, and all lanes are blocked. Repeating, all lanes northbound 99 at Olive will be blocked for an extended period of time.
2: 45, check the L.
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1: Four Charles 32?
2: Adam Mary 2066.
1: 4 Charles 32, you're all static. I didn't get the serial number.
3: Myself and 4 Baker 22 are going to go respond to that zero in our district.
1: I copy, thank you.
0: If that's your car, there's the mouth of the alley. It's going to happen right there.
4: 4 Charles 22, copy. 4 Baker 21, you want to come down to the alley with me?
1: Good. With 12 of me.

0: 5 George 2-1, copy. You hear me, ma'am?
1: George 2-1, go ahead.
0: For Edward 2-1. We're back and forth. Can you put myself in 4 Baker 2-2 in route 2? 0148.
1: Check on me.
0: 26 Charles 3. Last of Fernandez, first of Carlos, DOB 10-8 of 92. Have no good ID.
1: Copy, good with the second.
0: Last of Felix, the name is Frank Edward Lincoln, Ida X-ray. First of the name is John Adam, Mary and Ida Edward, DOB 81 of 85. I have identifiers for both of you if you need it.
1: Copy, I'll check.
0: Is any with the Z Zebra? Big paper.
1: Copy, thank you. Frank 32.
2: Can you show myself at 5 David 32 and route to 3065 North Field End to go contact the key? 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

0: Prisma 1 said 2 frequency.
1: Go ahead.
0: Are you going to be primary on this? Do you know?
2: For a prior DVRO violation and a possible brandishing of a blade of some sort. This was about 28, 30 minutes ago.
1: 737, I'm in route.
2: Copy, units still.
3: Fort George 2, copy.
1: 1-13, that's it.
2: I copy.
1: Adam
2: 2-1.
4: Adam 2-1. Take a no, body count date.
2: Alright, copy. Units on the Rainbow Ballroom call. Looks like it was RP6 boyfriend that found her at a location and grabbed her arm. Unknown where he is exactly now. Just advised it was a shiny blade and now her hair is all flat.
3: Hey, from southeast corner of Shields End, Vista is going to be counting.
1: I copy, yeah, that's so true.
3: Fuzzle 4 Victor 3-2.
1: Go ahead.
3: I don't have any scars marked tattoos for Carlos, but I'm showing here for his accent description that HMA, about 5'9, 325 pounds, brown eyes, brown hair, long hair, bushy possibly, with a facial beard.
1: Go ahead.

call. 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

0: 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Zero traffic.
1: GSM 10. Sorry about that, just spread forward. Can you pee announcements?
0: Copy that, need here.
1: Negative. Still getting no response. The residents.
0: Broadcasting forward on that 651 DNG Towing. It's going to be for suspicious activity with live video. It's going to be seen outside the fence. I want us to leave. She advised she was going to stay for the police.
2: 3-1-2. Send me the 1 to my B and 3-12-2 will be with me.
0: Copy. Mute Shields and Cornelia for hit and run to a stop sign.
1: I copy.
2: Let's push the crime scene large. 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

0: discount price is going to be $6,053 with Hadley. Special activity with the female banging on the RP store.
1: In the alley, about 20 yards east of the mouth of the alley.
0: Thank you.

0: Nicole and James. I drive the white Kia, unknown model. Does have a Pittsburgh Steelers license plate cover. 109.
1: The parking lot to the south and directly across. There's no person flagging it down. Can you have the RP either go to a corner or go back to the front of the rainbow, please?

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1: Not copy.
2: Next voice to the RP's boyfriend. Looks like we're hearing other voices outside. I believe they may be two other people with the female. Name is Versus Samantha, Hispanic female, unknown clothing, unknown weapons. Personal broadcasting, one priority at the Econo Lodge, 445 North Parkway Drive, for a silent open 911 line from a voice line.

Initiating traffic accidents for Engine 19, Zone 50544, Highway 99 northbound, cross of West Olive. Could be a solo vehicle in the embankment on the northbound 99, just south of Olive.

0: 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RP was advised that the flag you guys down is stating she's near Brio on Broadway now.
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1: I copy, your time is 224. Coming back.
2: Last
1: wearing a brown sweater, leggings, and a WMA. Last wearing a white hat, black shirt, black shorts. 48645, Applegate, cross the Palo Alto, 2050 North Applegate Avenue. 01.28 Adam, NVC 24258 Adam. Give me a $1,000 bill. There's another misdemeanor, two rubber. Doesn't show his deal there, but the descriptions match the same as the other two rubber for his height, weight, as well as all the other info. That one's going to be a misdemeanor as well for VC 14601.28 Adam and VC 4008 Adam 1 for infraction. Give me a $6,000 bill. Negative insurance at NTCB. I'm running down the Monte Felix right now. Copy, thank you.
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0: 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The SRP is advising that you can hear units and also hear somebody in the empty apartment next to her. 707, did you copy that?
1: Negative 119 was en route to their own priority one call. 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
1: Bring 2-2, copy. All switches, Hispanic female, 5 foot, short hair, brown tank top, blue jeans, no shoes. Looks like she's passed out and up and not making any sense. Possibly yelling at a male.
2: Copy the Argyle call with the suspicious subject in the apartment complex. It's going to be to the northwest of you guys.
1: Following her group of 5 friends she's with, they're trying to leave and she is being combative.
3: 704, where was that call exactly?
2: 704, it's at 155 South Argyle, apartment 116 calling in. They were calling in suspicious circumstances, said that they can hear officers nearby, which is going to be your guys' call, and that they can hear someone in an empty apartment next to hers. She can hear the water running and footsteps, and the noise starts about a half hour ago. No visual, hearing only. And 3 Frank 21 has been dispatched to it.
0: We're on foot in the apartment. We'll check in at 5.
4: Put us on that call.
1: 3 Frank
5: 21. I'm just FYI, 2 officers en route to relieve you guys.
1: I'm 2, go ahead.

0: Frank Frankstone. Was there anybody outstanding on that phone for her?
1: Affirm, there was a fourth subject still outstanding, but we don't have a description of him.

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1: Point Edward 32.
0: You can put myself in Charles 32 on that one.
1: I copy. The Eco Now launch call. It looks like we'll be a male that's screaming over the fence that's gonna harm RP. It looks like there will be a Hispanic male, tall, wearing a yellow sweater, blue pants, and known to carry a black small firearm. That firearm was not seen today. Last, you can copy low volume.
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1: Engine, can I copy available?
2: 39.
3: I copy. 0236, 0236. Frank 2-1, be advised, you have low volume. Confirm you want phone number or apartment number?
0: 3 Frank 2-1, can you go with the RP's phone number?
3: 3 Frank 2-1, 559-962-6955.
1: Blue shirt and a zip-up sweater.
3: 5 Frank 2-2, it looks like all four corners are going to be ours.

0: 31 in George City, Wednesday for a welfare check, possible DV disturbance. Rising diagram that she had been seeing, wasn't letting her leave the location. No one was blocking the door. She's now wanting to cancel PD. She's crying and is extremely upset. She's advising nothing so people happen.
1: Edward 31, I copy.
2: Frank 21.
0: Sorry, Frank 21.
2: It's going to be apartment 118. This noise we're coming from, and it's Francis, it's the first building to the west of the scene after the hour.
0: Frank 21, I copy 118, first building to the west of, go again with the rest of the context.
2: The scene that they're holding on the call, the first building to the west of it.
0: I copy.

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1: 3 Frank 30. Can we try to get a hold of management? See if we can get a key. Supposed to be vacant.
0: 3 Frank 30, I copy.
2: Yeah, we're 3 1 9 copy.

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1: And 4, that's a firm, stand by.

0: do advise fire of a brush fire on the northbound 41, east side of the northbound 41, just north of Divisadero.
1: Advising their unit is at 180th Park.
2: Copy. President 1, can you show me around 2 CRMC?
1: Paper.

0: is the one address that everyone just referred to, but it looks like the mail app is still at the Austin Way location. It's going to be Alaska Velasco versus Salvador on the UTLA match in or DMV. He's going to be Hispanic male, last thing wearing a white tank top, unknown colored shorts. He does have access to two vehicles, one's a white Ford truck, and the other is going to be a dark blue GMC pickup truck. Last thing to confirm it, you think?
1: 5 Frank 32.
0: 5 Frank 32, I'll check.
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0: Present one broadcasting for info, Northeast Unit 3 spotting to Austin Way and FE for a disturbance. Present one clear.
2: Officer was driving by, advised of a brush fire. Officer is no longer in the area. This will be northbound 41, just north of Divisadero.

0: confirming the swing being ordered to help over. That's ended, correct?
1: That's correct.
0: I copy.
2: Channel 5 is going to be on emergency traffic. Unit out with a DV suspect, Ashland and Blythe. They have a line of fire to the west.
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2: 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It's going to be 79860, Lincoln 4. 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

0: 4 Edward 32, 4 Frank 31. It's going to be a possible DB disturbance. Location through Latin Long, 21.0 meters, 95% confident. RP advising male tried to come in through her window. There was an open line, however, they disconnected. Before disconnecting, call taker can hear a male telling RP, "Are you serious?" and fem telling male, "No one was in the home." Says male popped off on RP because messages on her phone. Phone number is coming back to a Sophia Rubio. Fem telling a male named Jordan to leave. Line disconnected. First one's clear. Getting no answer citywide for a Spanish speaker.
1: Could you cancel that call for now, and can you start the HP for us, please?
0: Copy.
2: Last 4 0 1 6 1,
0: repeating 0 1 6 1. He's showing a valid DL. He has multiple hits in AFS. He's negative one. Has less of a Velasco as well. Valid DL, negative one.
1: Copy.

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2: 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Can they inform me of that?
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0: 11 units available. We're going to need one to head over to CRMC to relieve the Southwest unit.
1: Negative, and I do have a list of units for Mids relief. Currently I have Northeast Mids working on a zero that came out.
0: I copy.
2: 6311.
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3: One priority, 911 hangup originally. On call back, female states she was punched in the face in the store. And says subjects possibly want to come and fight. She hung up a couple of times and was uncooperative. She's showing on the second floor. I'm trying to get an apartment number.
2: One Frank 32, you've got it.

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0: is showing 3410 Mayfair Drive South, Alternadiel, negative HandSharenet and BCB, and axon no identifiers, negative 1 Mayor History, no ROs on file. And lastly, couldn't find a match for Jordan or any last names coming back for him.
1: I got it. We have him detained. Clear for his 1-1.
0: Go ahead.
1: Can be a last of Cepeda, first of Jordan. His birthday is going to be 09-06-1994.

0: That confirm. Wait, this is a single party RP passerby. Unfortunately, EMS will not be able to cancel due to our policies, but did you want us to cancel you?
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1: Thank you.
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0: Engine 11, copy. Coming back current and clear until 42717 Chevy out of Fresno to a Kayaja McCarty, 4406 East Olive, 201. Broadcasting A1 Priority 5405 West Donner Avenue for a suspicious person at RP's door. He's calling RP, if they don't open it, it's going to be a problem.
2: Is that sure? It's going to be the last year I've been in the call.
0: I copy.
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4: You can cancel that owner's preference token.

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0: Jordan's going to have an expired DL, clear all around, no ROs, is an axon, no identifiers, -1 Mary history.
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0: Tower for you, play 8, Sam Robert Lincoln 546. It's gonna be a Hyundai.
1: It's coming back current and clear until 10:26 on a 20 Hyundai out of Fresno, Lester Ruiz, 2018 North Lurie.

0: 2 out of 31.
1: 2 out of 31,
2: go ahead. This is going to be an unrelated bug. Can you have the event code 2 to the Mia Ned's parking lot? I have a male here saying he's dehydrated and he wants to go to the hospital.

0: 21, go ahead.
1: 3-3, 201 out of area unit. Needs relief on the conical.
0: 307.
2: There's two northwest officers at Kona and Laurel.
0: I copy. We also had a southwest one at CRMC with our GSW. Who do we want to prioritize? I have a whole list waiting for relief.
2: And we'll just start here.
0: I copy.
3: 1 Baker 2-1, we're open and holding the back of the residence on the west side.
0: I think I'm going to need to pull that unit unless you want to redirect because I have a shots fire that's about to drop.
2: Okay, I got
1: it. Alright, 2-1, we can go to that.
0: I copy. I'm just waiting for it to get dropped. It's going to be at 4753 East Tillery.
4: The Manus parking lot just west of the Manus.
5: 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It's going to be at Tillery and Recreation.
0: Additional unit still for an attempt pickup.
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2: 209. Chaser just advised seeing myself and Charles 31 will be in the area of Olive and Broadway for an attempt pickup.
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0: It looks like the subject is now located on the left side of the property when facing the front door.
1: 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Commissioner Bricky, approve the EPO.
0: Can you confirm spelling on Bricky?
1: From Bricky's going to be Baker, Robert, Ida, Charles, King, Edward, Yellow.
2: Frank 3205 on 9. Hey, sir, do you want to come up Ellendale?

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0: We're going to be back on 5.
1: I copy. Roman 32, we still have a call ticker on my line. Do we still need to keep them, or are we good to disconnect?
0: Can disconnect.
1: 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Any units?

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0: Just advising, there's no signs of shot over at the address.

0: Sorry, 32.
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0: 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I'm the only negative one.
1: David 32 is still needed. David 32, Frank 30. I'll give you a call.

0: broadcast speed 01 at 2416. East Webster for Whopper check of a female juvenile. Please advising that the drifter ran off at the location, saying that she didn't want to leave with them, but now saying that they are holding her against her will.
1: You can hear her from the north.

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0: Yeah, for just 1 second.
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1: Victim is human EPO and lethality assessment.

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1: 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Y'all dispersed, but just the 13.
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0: Can you run the RP Lasso Martinez all the way around, please?

CBS 1 broadcasting non-injury hit and run to parked vehicles, Larry and Cluddy. Suspect vehicles are red SUV, Knight Union, call Charles 606. Driver's Hispanic female, appear to be DK. Last seen southbound to Larry towards Edison, approximately 5 ago. Vehicle comes back on a 26 Rivian, utility out of Fremont.

0: broadcasting family disturbance, 2615 South Elm at Jensen, son Jeremy Spriggins, possibly DK or High, throwing rocks, trying to get family members to fight him. 1981, a commercial audible at 2028 South 3rd Street, it's going to be the Valley Fig Growers. Lower 2-2.
1: Which unit?
0: 109. 109, copy, units to film.
2: Charles 3,
0: Charles

0: 0032, with the correct plate, it'll be a 17 Kia Utility out of Selma.
1: The correct spelling of her name is Idealdly, -1.
2: Copy, thank you.

Marion Clinic call. He'll be at Sierra Terrace Apartments, 937 Clinic, near apartment 527.

0: 1901 Party, Loud Party, Delmar and Brown for the RP, possibly gang affiliated, subjects are yelling at each other, unknown if it's in fun or in the disturbance. Any unit for 21 building? Go on in.
1: That's going to be a 2715 North Delmar. Unfortunately, I don't have any units I can break from here to go to that.

0: 3 Frank 30.
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0: You could arrive us back on the Kona call. I'm out with 2 David. Are we clear to relieve him? Yellow Henry 093. Second's gonna be 9 Union Tom Charles 606.
1: Current Sinclair 17 Kia Utility out of Selma.
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1: 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Somebody transporting one to CSIV.
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2: Traffic accident bridge in San Zone 50608, Highway 180 westbound, across the beach.
1: Same, that's their rep.

0: 1 Frank 32.
1: 1 Frank 32.
0: So far I'm UTL, the RP. He went to the gas station, I called the number, and he said that they use their phone to call, but he doesn't have another phone, so I'm driving the area, but so far UTL, no one's waving me down.

0: where they send it.
1: I'm Georgia, copy. I'm Georgia, 31. She's still getting the full name and date of birth. We'll try to do DB Reg. She says she does not know where he might be going, but he left 5 minutes ago. And it's a black Dodge Charger with brakes on it as well.
0: Copy.
1: And it's still 5-31 on the area check.
0: David, 32.
1: Bye, David. I copy. We'll go with him.
0: Thanks, sir.

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0: Lester McCamery, Mary Charles, Charles, Adam, Mary, Robert Yellow, first of Monique, UAV is going to be 06, 05, 95, no idea.
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2: Back on that Charger, registered at 105 East Cortland. George 31. The male's phone number has been updated into the call as well. It looks like Darby did try to call his stepmom who lives at the Cortland address, but she did not answer.
0: David, yeah, sorry. David, back off. We'll go check that out. Nemo, miscellaneous case under badge number 2131 for the traffic stop, please. The location of a current, it should have been full turn north.
1: Valid, no wants, negative hand search, turn in.
0: Back up.

0: Edward 36. The RP is saying the female's back at her car with another person. Are you over there?
1: Hey, from here, but I'm not sure where that female went. I seen her run into the complex.
2: Negative. I just sent you back to Sam.
1: The female that took off was my, the initial female we talked to in the red. I'm not sure where she went. She went to the complex somewhere.
3: Can you ask, the female that you're with, what the driver was supposed to be wearing?
1: I can't believe she shows back up Alaska, but like I said, she went into the complex, so I'm not sure where she went.

0: female driver per earlier in the call should be wearing a black crop top and shorts.
1: Just raffle, we give permission to enter the back residence 342 to recover some equipment. Don't need the air.
0: Copy.
1: 2710, and I just raffle, we're making our way to the back.
2: No one read history, the RPC has no weapons today. Got upset with her when she got upset with him. Also, to be advised, he does have one AFS return.

for one. Hey, if you want to bring the come over for it, then we can go from there.

0: HM10 EMS called asking for a scene status, and we advised them that. This is still stage.
1: George
0: 21.
1: 3 George 21. Fred 307 EMS can cancel on the conical.
0: Copy.
2: Yeah, but.
1: Copy AOR.

0: Altitude if they're 2 to 309 or 306. Eclipse or Crawford?
1: There's a DKML that left that location and should be en route home to 105 East Cortland. Black Dot Charger with a red stripe. Plate through DMV is 9XRX3 Paul 928.
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2: Good. CSI just called from DSR, a bunch of the suspects, so it's going to be extended EDA out to the scene.

0: 3 Camelot.
1: Advise CHP has had a red sedan take off from me north on 99 from Skidder, so I'll spot you out. I'm not pursuing.
0: And 8909.
2: Copy, 3 Street 32, go, time and mileage.
3: I believe northbound from Olive on is closed. CHP has all lanes closed. I'm not sure if they open it back up.
1: Okay.
4: Checking that now.
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0: 3 Baker 32, copy you, please.
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0: 6 Victor Paul Yellow 97802.
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1: I copy.

0: 3711. I copied your want alone by DL. Which call are you on? Because currently you're in service.
1: I'm sorry. Been arrived on this 4406 dollars shooting call.
0: Okay.
1: Can you just add that DL number to the call, please? I don't need the service.

0: Krishna Lane, or Southwest Unit responding to Gwen and Belmont for a disturbance.
1: North Glen, Glen at Belmont for a physical disturbance. Three males assaulting a female. That's all clear.
0: Through the area, too dark for our P to see further.

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1: 2711, 342 South Kona.
2: 0412. Last unit, go again.
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2: What time did, if you can see, what time did the DSW Cisco arrive at CRMC? 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

0: 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Do you have an address? 3.30, go again. Do you have an address for the mail? Stand by.
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0: Charles 32, you were covered by 3710, go ahead.
1: 3 Charles 32 to 3730, were you able to confirm a name for the mail? Can we Rafael Sosa? Or is it Sandy Miley?
2: Repeat it.
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0: Southeast will be around to a DB disturbance, 4041 Plaza Drive West.
1: Copy.
0: Be related to the male boyfriend dragged her with his vehicle, device she was holding on, unit for zero. Another 0-40-41 Plaza Drive. Not sure if this is related. Also DB, a male threw a female down the stairs.

0: Fort George 32.
1: What?
0: Hey, I got a break here from report writing. Can I switch over to channel 3 to assist with their zeros, please? Thank you.
2: Got a 32.
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2: Everyone's dispersing. Most are going inside and some aren't leaving in vehicles. Code 4 here.
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1 broadcasting me 1 priority 4415 North Clark Street, apartment 14. For suspicious subjects appear to be living in a white four-door car. Please advise that they do not belong in this area, do not live in, at the location, and no appears to be high. DL.

0: Phone it. 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Could be near apartment 14.
1: President Broadcasting, I need the unit to break and fill with 4 George 3210.
2: It's outside the gate. It's parked on the street. Which is not a crime.
0: I copy.

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0: David 32, I'll be en route with 4 George 32.

0: I copy.
1: 21 to Albion, we're on course 3, that Kirkhoff address, confirming they'll have left

0: Roger 32. For George 32. Are we still on that line? We will check 3 George 21. The female had said it just occurred now. He possibly left back en route home to 728 East Collins. Drives a silver 2012 or 17 Toyota Camry, unknown plate.
1: 3 George 21, I copy. If you provided the name for the mail half, can we see if there's any vehicles associated to him, please?
0: George 32 negative on, she disconnected, she were no longer.

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Was wearing a yellow sweater, but now wearing a different color. RP lost visual.

0: North, where is that call to?
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0: Back to that as I court for the court.
2: Take off, please.

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0: en route to 3172 East Kirkoff. 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
1: Dirty 209, copy. 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

0: Yeah, still on that line. RP is advising the male's middle name is Isaac.
1: Go ahead. Did you guys have a crime earlier?

0: 4 George 30 Houston, via negative, SureNet.
1: I copy. Can you cancel EMS, and what's the last 4?
0: The last 4 is 0218.
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1: Copy.

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Suspicious subject. Subject was looking at the vehicles at the parking lot and pulling on the handles.

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1: For Frank, day 2, just be advised, it's possibly white male adult or Hispanic male adult, medium build, last name wearing a dark blue hat, dark blue windbreaker, jacket, and no weapon seen at RPN scene. It is advised that he did become argumentative when RP told him to leave. He's going to be near the Town Place Suites at 7127 North Fresno Street.

0: Hotel broadcasting a 1-4-8-6777 North Cedar Avenue for Wolf Trek with the OP. I'll be advising a mail giver something and she feels like she's not feeling well. She's requesting a PD as well, advising that the mail is still with her and they are arguing over the phone.
1: Breathing problems for engine 16, zone 45517, Griffith crosses 85381 West Griffith Way.
2: Same, 2 p.m. for about 30 minutes at the time of the call, and then an hour we drop that to

Repeating breathing problems for engine 16, zone 45517, Griffith Cross of State, 5381 West Griffith Way. Another one priority at 865 West Ashland, apartment 215 for a possible hitman to a parked vehicle. Happy says the suspect's down is a downstairs neighbor. They believe they're intoxicated. Neighbor's now leaving in his vehicle.

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0: Hey, bro.

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0: Hold this for dispo. Show me en route to 0219. I'll advise.
1: Copy.
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3: Officer, I'm coming in. Where do you?

0: Lincoln, 4 out of 3 Gen, supervisor, I'm working on getting you a fill citywide. The RP is not being cooperative with the EMS question. EMS is staging. We're trying to get a description for the RP. She's showing to be on the southwest corner of Herndon and Cedar.
1: 4 out of 3, you copy. I'll advise for that.
0: Copy, just further the device that the male left in the black car, unknown DOT.

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1: Good.
0: I'm going to be breaking Baker 32 and Adam 31 from the scene here. Can you send them out to Adam 32 for ground control at the Del Mar address?
1: Copy.
2: 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My computer's going down.
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3: Charles 32, send you to fill with 3 David 32.
1: Cedar Avenue, have bad breath. Car wash patient will be in the parking lot.
0: Corporal, to take over 1 Adam, for correction 2 Adam 31 spot. I'm just to your south. If you need anything, just call up on the radio. I got it first. Thank you.
3: It was a suspicious male. He was looking inside the windows of a black vehicle. He went to the driver's side, hopped in.
4: You put me on that call, too.
1: 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How do you copy?
3: Run call looks like it's actually a disturbance now. 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Anina.
4: Close the description of the vehicle and the subject. Here.
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6: 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It's going to be over at Ashland and Fruit for a hit and run to a vehicle. Driver's possibly intoxicated. It's still there.
3: Three Charles, go the way.
0: 6 John, Yellow Nora, 389 GMC.
1: And then 13, copy.
0: I'm sorry, 29 to Adam 32. Is 1 unit going to be good, or do you need 2? One. A firm one should be fine. I copy.

0: from the Ashford call. The subject is Hispanic male, 5'9", medium build, wearing a white tank top, ripped jeans, no weapons were seen. They're going to be by apartment 115. The RP lives in 215.
1: This is Sheena to route code 3 to that hit ride with the drunk driver. He's still there. Ask them in for him.
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1: 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Has expired a 07 GMC out of Fresno.
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1: 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We'll be in route for a known disturbance coming up Bordeaux and Johnson.

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0: 5, Frank 30, Jack, Spencer 1. 9,
1: Frank 30. 9, Frank 32, just you guys, only description for these three subjects were black male adults. One or all of them are wearing black pants. There's no DOT for them. The subject that told the RP this was lasting on a bike himself. That subject was northbound on marks on the bike. He didn't have a phone, so he flagged the RP down and then left the area.
0: Alright, copy.
1: And he had to fill out my Frank for the area check, Ashland Phelan.
0: Fine, Frank, 30 checks, the fire's turned off.

0: hold RO, have step out, we have an entrance door for this address. Please come in between 8 Paul, Charles Tom, 316 Machine.
1: Adam 32 to Adam 31. RP is right outside the apartment complex near that black vehicle. This is, that's his vehicle that got DC'd. Female half is inside that apartment.
0: No sound of the disturbance, but no one's answering.

0: 8, Charles 13. Climbing towards 1, holding.
1: Copy, 8, 3, Charles 32.
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3: For the apartment 115, I'm out with a RP from 215.
4: Copy, if we locate a number, just hover stuff out.
3: Yeah, sir.
0: Two out of 32, can I get one time one, please? Lasso Sandejas, Phonetic, Zebra, Edward, Nora, David, John, Adams, Sam, First of Antonio, date of birth 2-9-2003. No ID, I'll take his dental parts.

0: two, third two, I think they went back to four.
1: Copy.
0: Is it related to the call they were on?
1: Yes, I think the RP called back and advised she was leaving home to 923 East Commerce.
2: On Ashland, and this course marks tattoo info in Ashland, but it's Hispanic male, 58140, not black hair.
3: I copy, thank you.
2: Aircraft information only, reckless driver Clinton Angus, the 2012 or 2013 at Burgundy Kia, speeding, driving fast in circles, almost TC'd into the RP's vehicle, RP no longer has visual.
3: 2-31, copy a deal. William 1367965. I don't need returns.
2: Copy. Okay, so another 12045 East Shields for a subject refusing to leave in front of the Panda.
3: Paul Victor William 347 to a Honda.
2: Current clear 2017 Honda out of Chowchilla.
4: Five George 31, can I have a plate to the call?
2: Five George 31, go.
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2: Clear on a 2019 Kia out of Fresno to your subject, Antonio.

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1: David, we turn it around.

0: 231, copy another, please.
1: Good.
0: Hey, Adam. John Lincoln, 325 to Nissan. This should be in the female half of apartment 115.
1: That's current and clear on the 2017 Nissan to out of rhythm.
0: Any low cost reaching the FEMA half from apartment 115?
1: It's still pending with utilities. Prison 126, 9 39 02.

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1: 3 Charles 32.
0: Did Madera take a missing persons report for the juvenile?

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1: Contact at address, Air Coast 4, and you can call us.

Charles 72. The subject is Mitch showing negative in class, and it's unknown if the mother called it in as a runaway.

0: Sorry, company, Southeast, Wisconsin area, 1451 North Beach. Bridge Pacific, come down to vehicle.
1: These units responding. Had check welfare of two males passed out in a vehicle, 1451 North Beach. Also a DV disturbance in Southwest, 928 East Commerce at MLK.
2: And I'm at the end of the TV.

Cessna 1 Barkowski 1 at 2050 South Willow, apartment 1 for a disturbance. RPE advised he was arguing with his girlfriend. This female said she was at this Commerce address. Copy 3 Freak 30.

0: copy. 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
1: 330. We're unsure.

0: engine system, 49604, Peach, Cross of Pine, 1459, correction, 1451, North Peach Avenue, at the Sandpiper Point Apartments. 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
1: 41.

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From Jensen now. 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
0: So it's not a good address, we don't have any further. David Center 2, go ahead.
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0: 32, your vehicle's coming back as clear and current, a 16 Nissan out of Fresno. Charles 32 will be Monday, September 21st at 8:30.
1: That's copy.
0: Fresno 1, set 307.
1: Go ahead.
0: 3 Frank 30 doesn't have a go, we went citywide.

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1: 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Adam 32, Charles 32 should be free.

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1: Negative one, no ID match, and I'm UTL and Axon.
0: Suspect.

0: 3, Charles 32. The complaint taker staged EMS. Were you going to need them?
1: Negative.
0: Copy, we'll cancel.
1: 3710 to Major. Go ahead. Did you just need the jar of baby formula on the counter? Here, I'll walk up.
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0: One Baker, no 2 Frank. 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

0: 3 Charles 32.
1: Adam, first of Abraham in the phone. Can you let him all the way around, please?

0: Charles 32. Is the last name Cavazos, C-A-B-A-S-S-O-S, or Cavazos Vasquez?
1: Broadcasting at 02220 North Weber for a welfare check. Someone came on the chat line, advised that they lost their job. It looks like it's a suicidal subject, possibly. Any of that?

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1: Good.
0: He's negative all the way around. He just has the ID card.
1: I got it. Thank you. 3 7 10.
0: 3 7 10.
1: Are we able to expedite I-Bureau? We're still blocking all eastbound lanes of Olive, holding it for evidence.

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1: 32, take a start towards the 0 at 1827 West Clinton, apartment 201. We got this information from 988. Suicidal subject. It looks like we got this location from the lat long.
2: CSI says they're heading out now from HQ.
0: Copy, thank you.

0: Sentry unit for that 0 at Clinton and Crystal.
1: 445 North Parkway, room 308. In a prior event at this location, RP's advised the males back at the location, causing trouble. Paid a different room number than before. Males outside yelling. Hispanic male wearing a white black sweater. Previous call, males known to carry a firearm. Any units respond? Last unit.
2: 509.
1: Go ahead.
2: Very in that call, we've been out there four times tonight. Can you advise the RP that unless the guy's reporting an actual crime or he's injured or needs medical aid, we are not going to respond again?
1: Copy, we'll call back.
3: Unknown type fire range in 5, zone 53577, 41 southbound, cross of M Street.
2: Thank you.

0: have seen suspicious activity behind Dee's discount at 5663 East King Canyon. Army says the cage was broken into and an alarm is sounding. Saw a possible black male in a blue shirt with a red long sleeve shirt underneath, circling the area with a backpack with tools in it. Possibly waiting for the RV to leave. Any answer to that call?
1: Do I still have a solar unit in the house?
0: Negative, you canceled them.
1: Copy, thank you.

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0: Copy, so he's one man.
1: Okay. Hey, from either that or he's on a bad batch.

0: 32.
1: Good.
0: One, Frank, that call that you were out on Commerce, they reopened it. Apparently, I believe the female is back at the location. Male is advised the Commerce addresses of his residence that he was not involved in the incident from last night. And he wants her to move and doesn't want drama. Do we still keep it open, or what do we do?
1: Copy, so the roommate's calling in. She's not calling in.
0: That's affirmed. Yeah, they reopened the call, so I'm not sure what you want done with that. Come in, confirming that was M861.
2: 64.
0: M861, copy.

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1: 6-9-11. Was there a CSI request for event 0042?
0: Firm 6.
2: Emerson did confirm that that RO is going to be active and served. Hills is going to be restrained and protected as Coleman.
0: Frank, do you want to fill in?

0: Hey, I got an ID over here.
1: 3 Charles 6, I'm just gonna make sure this guy gets...

0: David Toast 2. Can I get a 1-1?
1: Go ahead.
0: It's going to have a hyphenated last name. It's going to be Hernandez Gonzalez. First of Elude. Genetically is Edward Lincoln Ida Union David. He should have a middle name of Eduardo. His date of birth is going to be 0903 of 93.
1: So also the Z or an S is that?
0: Z as in zebra.

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1: 101 Broadcasting, is there a priority over at El Monte and Maple for disturbing the mail subject trying to break down a door to another apartment?
2: 3 Frank 37.
1: 3 Frank 30, copy, unit fill.
2: Thank you.
1: This RP does not know the mail. They live in the apartment next to it.
2: Copy. Is the subject trying to get into their own apartment?
1: No, this RP lives in a different unit number. The subject's trying to get into unit number 7.
2: Copy.
3: 3 David 32, can you make a note on body camera dies?
1: Someone at 3330. I'm still working on a fill for you. This RP is Spanish speaking. He lives 2 units away. They said that this black male adult is known to the area and he's known to carry a knife. When trying to ask further questions, the RP did disconnect. He did say that it was a black male adult, white shirt, and he was tall.

0: 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I need to fill a 3 frames before we go citywide.
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0: 32, Charles 32.
1: Good.
0: So are you still over there at the apartment?
1: Hey, I just got to the car.
0: Copy, sorry. Kind of zoned out on that one.
1: Okay, fine. You still need a photo of Rolls Royce in the center console?
0: I have a, looks like a Mexico driver's license.
1: I'm talking about the open container.
0: Hey, sir.
1: 3 grand 30,
2: can I get 1 by 1? Do you have an ID or deal or negative?
1: Negative, I'm gonna need to identify it.
2: I copy, go ahead.
1: Gonna be a loss of Arviso, Adam Roberts, Victor, Ida, Sam Ocean, first of James, 1-3 of 1998.

0: 30.
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0: The subject does come back with ID only, but it's out of Sacramento. It's a Heisman and last name. And negative 81. In Axon, he's listed with a back tattoo of his last name that he provided. Also, his right arm has an alien.
1: I copy. What's the Heisman's last name?
0: The name that you provided, and also Bulls, B-U-L-L-S,

0: I copy. What was the tattoo on his arm?
1: It's his last name, the one that you provided, starting with an A. Oh, I'm sorry, that his last name's on his back, Armesio, and then aliens on his right arm, an actual alien.
0: Copy, thank you.

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1: Go ahead.
0: Do you know what time the phlebotomist at the annex logs on?
1: Negative.
0: Copy, thank you.

Anderson at 1:30, by Mike's Liquor Store, 1544 North Palm. Possible narcotic issues, RP hearing, someone saying, here, try this, here, hit this. Three subjects, all white males, requesting an area check for possible force activity.

0: Well, that's gonna.
1: She's got it.
0: Show name.
1: That's here only a computer.
0: He has an address of 5070 East Ashland, apartment 179. He also has an address of 610 West McKinley as well. The ID only is out of Sacramento, though.

0: Charles 36.
1: Hey, Charles.
0: You can fire me towards 0189.
1: Copy.
0: Thank you, bye.

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0: second and one priority, possible verbal DB disturbance is an open line. 609 North College, apartment 101, this location from Lot Long, any unit.
1: We're trying to get a hold of responsible for this location.
0: Confirming for apartment 7 or the complex in general?
1: Apartment 7, see if the subject has permission to be here.
0: Copy.
2: Murphy's arguing with security requesting EMS to take him to another hospital. 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Any unit to respond?
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2: Copy, unit to assist with 1 David 32.
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1: 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Copy, is it at the Plaza Riot address?
0: Affirmative, coming for their prior event they had over there, where they were UTL, the victim 0218 at the 4041 Plaza Drive.
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0: Quick manual and some warrants too. Can we see if those are still active?

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1: Make sure that their primary one is related as their first call.

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1: 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Wanted for 243, one violation of restraining order. What was the other charge?
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1: Way 40 East Larry Street, room 107 at 2 at the Orchard Post Acute.

Echo Front, Pasadena. One party, 4041 Plaza Drive West, has an apartment for an attempt to pick up. Info from Southwest Units. The subject is going to be wanted for 2431 and 2736 Adams. Delaney Warren.

0: 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Prism 10 DV Advocate, any DV Advocate on this channel?
1: I just got off the phone with the mother. 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
1: I'm not sure, I'll have to look back at the call that was created.

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1: Go ahead.
0: We just got merged on the call. I'm sure you arrived. EMS is requesting for PD for a combative. Do you want to fill a unit?
2: Unit to fill on a Central Zero, College and Belmont.
0: They're becoming combative and agitated with security, and they were supposed to be in the main hospital. Patient is the name of Jerome.
3: I'm not sure if he is, so I'll just give him a call right now.
4: I copy. It looks like the CSI call that was created didn't mention the hospital.
5: Charles 33, the President 1. I will take him to one scene.
4: I copy. Can you just make sure they copy it to go to CRMC as well?
5: After my lesson, though.
4: Copy.
0: City White as well.
4: 300.
3: Can you put me on the 4406 East Olive address? Surely one of the midnight guys.
1: 3 David 12, 6 traffic.

0: 911 to the D shift unit assigned to relieve the unit at CSID from the 4X circle identified.
1: Charles 12, we're needed.
0: 3 Charles, copy.

0: 1 to 309.
1: Go ahead.
0: 309, or is it day shift sergeant log dog?
1: That's going to be myself. I still got to switch my detail.
0: I copy. Are you available for a call?
1: Yes.

0: 193, Georgia 12.
1: Correct.
0: 3 George, can you release the unit on CRMC on this call? It's going to be 1 out of 32. And then 312 and 3 David 12, you'll go to the scene, and 3 Charles will release 3 out of 33 at CSAB.

0: think you want me to put you on a contract? On the OB?
1: Yeah, it's in route to the actual home, please.

0: David 12, do we have any history with the number?
1: I'll check, it was 901 prefix, though.
0: I copy.
1: And that's a negative number here.
0: Copy.

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1: No One Broadcasting, information, Southwest Units responding for a welfare check at Hughes and Floridora.
2: Your suspect, they're going to be canceling the call off, they're advising Southwest Units, you're going to have to go over there and pick them up.
3: Do you have any day shift for anybody?
2: They'll be logging on shortly, so I can send somebody. 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
4: A day shift call holding for Southeast units to go respond since it was a Southeast call for service originally.
2: Copy.

Mile units broadcasting at zero priority. 1362 North Hughes, Base 33, Welfare Check of RP's 13-year-old daughter threatening to harm herself. Juvenile currently armed with a razor blade in her hand. Olivia Woods, any unit to respond?

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0: 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I need RL permission.
1: 3710, let's come back on the BMW. It's an RO, Lawson McCarty, versus Kiaja, Station A, at 3316 East Olive, showing to be expired since 2025.
0: Copy.
1: I want to do Adam 32.
0: Go ahead.
1: Are you still at the Joe?

0: Charles Schwab. I just have units out at CSI. I don't know which one's at SDB, so I'll just put you in route to CSI, and then you can talk to one of them when you get there.
1: Ray, John Tom 300, Chevy. Same, I need RO.
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2: 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Go ahead and put me on
1: 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I'm sorry, confirm your detail.
2: Where you call? 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
0: But I'm on my way back from SCJ, and I'm going to be held over forward. Report ready.
1: Copy.
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1: Daughter, again trying to fight with the RP. To Loon Taylor, any units to respond?

0: calling in, it's rebroadcasting the One Priority, 1823 West La Sierra Drive. Mother-daughter disturbance. Any units to respond?
1: Monitor calls to this.
0: Copy. 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
1: Monitor 13, we should be coming in soon.
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1: Contact, reported office, and five of the call, have my emergency.

Fox Falcon 43. Go ahead. Here's natural sight. 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

We're making voice contact with someone at the window, but we're moving inside. 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

partial fire for engine 9, engine 19, ladder 9, battalion 2, zone 47, 547. Clinton, Cross of Crystal, 1951 West Clinton Avenue. Operation will be on fire 3, TAC 1. First on scene will be Clinton, Incident Command.

Engine 9, Engine 19, Ladder 9, Battalion 2, Zone 47547, Clinton, Cross of Crystal, 1951 West Clinton Avenue, Operational B-1.

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1: Can you notify Department of County Health that you did have a dry chemical extinguisher discharged in the meat section of the Vallarta grocery store?

0: Crestone Broadcast Station, A1 Priority 7, this is Larry, for a possible copper wire theft in progress.
1: One priority at 4121 North of Vegan for TV disturbance. RP is having a disturbance with his girlfriend. She's trying to get physical with the RP. Nothing physical yet. Any units respond?
2: Copy.
1: Unit 2, please.
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1: Copy.
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They're seen in the backyard and then walking southbound Bond. Please request an area check time on 5.

0: Telephone broadcasting from only Northwest units responding to Bavikian and Ricker for CB disturbance.
1: Those guys can roll country over there. And start a K-9 too.
0: Copy. 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
0: North of Bavikian. Also, any K-9, go channel 5 for that.

0: 5-12, I copy. Do we have enough to run both around? Any ROs?
1: I'm running the female, so far no ROs found on her name. I don't have a date of birth on the male yet. I trust you, I can get it.

0: Patrol, 12 at ramp. There's no RO south, both are clear, both with good ID.
1: I copy, stay CMS, please.
0: Also, the child is saying that the vehicle is gone, so possibly the stepdad took off in the vehicle. It's a gray Chevy Impala.
2: Find them.
1: I copy. We're just arriving now.
2: More contact in the

0: Okay, please.
1: 512, go.
0: California 9, David John Adam 894. Going to be a great Honda. I'm sure for the family members.
1: That is Clarence Grant on a 25 Honda to Las Vegas, address and.
0: Copy. Going to be a lift driver.

0: 12.
1: All right, now 02116. What do you get that?
0: Station on the vehicle to Chevy Impala, license plate should be 9 Sam Adam John 728.

0: Go for engine 9.
1: Engine 9, we have a positive reset, and then there's also a contact information for environmental health in the car. No ETA.
0: Copy, thank you.

Zero, that's a BMA, that's a BFA, 11.

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1: Tower 3.
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0: 5 over 13.
1: 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I'm trying to get an answer. 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
0: Okay.

1912, zone 41555 west, crossing Barstow. RP stating the pattern on the northeast corner is leaking.

0: 拜拜，不是，听不见都完。
1: 拜拜，再见，告诉再见。
2: 12 to 5 Edward, confirming that VMA on the northeast corner is not going to be him.
1: This is my Slammer Call 7.

0: phone.
1: What the hell?
0: It's going to be last of Bowman, first of John Edward Lincoln, Ocean, Nora, Nora, Ida Edward. Date of birth is going to be March 6, 2005.
1: Any unit for a one? What's your phone?
2: Team, just note down, I spoke with a consulting physician who advised that they do not believe any sexual assault occurred. It's going to be more of an infection that causes the bleeding. They can't get the left for the left.
1: 0295, 0295.

0: find out if there's been a trouble.
1: Five Frank Hill, go for 5 Charles Hill.
0: Yes, sir.
1: Five Frank Hill, you need to come over there.
0: There was an EMS that's leaving.

0: Parker, both negative, we can couple.
1: Copy.
2: 5 Edward 12, do we need to call them or are you going to invite them up there?
1: That's a good tone now, thank you.

0: Mondays at 11, I clear for out of county info.
1: Go ahead.
0: I have a felony probation violation to Robert out of Napa County. Also on probation for a 487 out of Napa and an ID only. Negative local.
1: One Charles 13. Can I get the last four?

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0: Edward 12, Vegas, last 4, please.
1: 1 Edward 12, 0287, 0287.

0: 12 copy, please.
1: Adam 12, go ahead.
0: For Adam Charles Tom 060 to, I believe it's a Dutch.
1: Copy, the showing clear and expired 11-8-08 to a 84 Dodge out of Fresno to 3413 Dallas.
0: Copy. Copy, second plate.
1: Adam 12, go ahead.
0: 7 John Charles Victor 226 to a Toyota.
2: Bound lanes on the right turn. Static mill 20 to 30. Gray clothing. Advising the male was acting erratic. She was already going to get hit in any event to assist.
0: One more plate. 1 King Lincoln Baker 860. Come back to the box.
1: Coming back with no record on file.
0: Okay.
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0: Yeah, Adam 12.
1: Go ahead.
0: Edward 0725550, last appointment.
2: 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Hold back, scene is not secure.

0: Breaker 4 George, be advised, Cobus PD also has multiple calls on the subject that he's picked, or they believe it's going to be related to the Cobus PD call. He's picked up by a Lyft driver that started acting erratic, acting crazy, and got out of the vehicle.
1: On a welfare check, also for that male that was in traffic, prison clear.
2: Overdose for engine 13. Zone 43, district 0802, East Herndon, crossing North Willow. Hold vaccine is not secure.

0: Arizona 2012. At your convenience, there's an admin from a subject name 1.
1: Copy, thank you.

0: 4 Baker, 4 George, the closed speed eastbound unit is to cancel. If you could just put in J clearance.
1: 4 Baker, follow that copy.

0: sure it's unrelated. Maybe one or two.
1: Be able to break and respond for the one priority, 1544 North Palm.
0: Not have one.
1: The original was just the caller could hear subjects talking about what they believed was H&S usage. The second call comes from a caller saying three females were seen drinking and using narcotics, male possibly in the RV unit to break and fill.
0: Carl, go ahead.
2: Wait, sorry, that's

0: Sean.
1: There were several people out here hanging out. They saw me and they're all dispersing.
2: It's going to be 5, X-ray, X-ray, George, Mary, 4, Adam, 7, 1, David, George, 1, 1, 4,

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0: 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We'll make an access from Dakota.
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0: 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There's a white or Hispanic male riding his bike up and down Allendale yelling and screaming at people that are not there in Unit 2 doing area check.
1: Flight doors 12-5.
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0: David Lovato.
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0: The vehicle we're out with right now is going to be matching 10851 from call with the last four is 0349.
1: That is
0: Olive.
1: There'll be a red 2013 Kia Optima, plate 73, John David 897. Any available CSO cadet to assist on a recovery? It's one David 11, channel 1.

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0: unit to respond to Van Herndon, and the possible TriNet vehicle might be in the city. It's eastbound lanes just east of the overpass.
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0: Can the RO to this vehicle come pick their vehicle up? It's drivable, but the ignition is just punched out.
1: That can be no keys, right?
0: Negative on the keys.
2: 1 David 11, we'll be in the alleyway just north of the Starbucks at Tulare and First. You gotta come down Iowa, and we're in a back alleyway.

0: has any available to his record at take 10851 in Central at Wilson and Olive. We have a unit out with the vehicles. I just need to do the recovery.
1: Force engineer for engine 19 is on 49547.

0: 1 David 11, you can disregard. 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Can the RO just come here to get the car?
1: Can I copy that? Number 7.
0: 1 David 11, go again.
1: You have me to merge the original with yours. Your call in?
0: Yeah, confirm. Just merge it and have both. Here.

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1: Fourth entry.
2: One header 12, 6-0, we'll take a bill.
3: Coming, unit back, Kevin, Crystal Olive.
4: EMS set up a mirror about code 3. There was a RP that was walking by apartment 118 on the way to work and someone yelling for help. The door is locked and they don't know who this person is. They're unknown what their medical work emergency is.
5: 1 David 11, update our location, 3035 East Iowa, the alleyway just south of this residence.
3: Southwest units responding to Crystal and Olive to assist FMC EMS.

Berlin, I'll wait on that court.

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0: William Union Mary 929. Should be a silver Honda. I'm gonna be on Cedar and Liberty. Hold advice.
1: I believe RP's hearing this. And RP said this is an ongoing issue every day. The male hop is outside right now. White male, bald, white tank top. Also, a female lives there. Either a wife or a girlfriend and an elderly female they take care of. No weapons were seen. Unit to break.
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0: 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Yelling and screaming and banging on the counter. She's a BFA, 19 to 20 years old, with a white tank top and jeans, cut off short, no weapon, possibly high or one range.
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0: Take off running from us. Wolf for check. Just in case we get any other calls, she's wearing a white tank top.

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0: conscious for squad 9, zone 47547, Clinton, cross the Weber.
1: Broadcasting a zero, Clinton and Weber and Charles. Welfare check of a subject in a blue Honda appears to be unresponsive. Equipment's conferenced in, vehicle is stopped now.
0: Engine 4, go ahead.
2: Engine 4, the Alistair is training at the top of Battalion 14.
1: Both units, there's a merge, same info of a male and a blue vehicle passed out, possibly having a medical emergency.

0: also for Vince Clinton and Weber. The caller mentioned that EMS rig just happened to roll by and is with the patient now arrived.
1: I want for video footage.

0: being unconscious for squad 9, zone 47547, Clinton, cross of Weber. NG 12, communications.
1: Over NG 12.
0: Engine 12, we just received a call from the alarm company advising a false alarm. They made contact with the key holder.
1: Copy that. Give it a reset.
0: Engine 12, that's a negative. We can ask them for a reset now.
1: Please.
2: For that district or front area.

0: 51 is driving their vehicle home from Iowa and Orchard to Tower District. 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
1: 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It's a red 2013 Kia Optima, license 7 Frank John David, 897.

0: 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Is there anything on one of those sensors?
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2: On the

0: David 11. We'll be getting video footage from 3035 East Iowa.
1: No weapons, has been on meds for schizoaffective disorder. Punched RP in the stomach, and RP is no longer at the location. We'll be en route to make contact with ED, but son is still at the home. Any initial emergency response?
2: 4-12-12, where is this RP planning to meet PD?
1: The RP said that they would come back to the location. 1 George.
2: Myself and Bigger 12 are at, getting flagged down for event 0305.
3: Bigger 10, Central Robert.

0: call through Baker 12. Looks like this location is a lot long. The staff speaking male. Sounds like he's possibly in the restroom. Very low volume. He wasn't able to confirm the address or answer the translator's question.
1: 3-12, I copy.

0: 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Engine 13, I copy. Show you responding citizen assist zone 34574 by cross of Fort Washington. This will be the Woodward Park, Fort Washington entrance. RP is advising that there's a male stuck in the restroom of the Art of Life Healing Garden for over an hour.
1: 1-1.
0: 2 David 12, affirm.

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0: 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Adam 12.
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0: 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Can you send me a tow to replace that? 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
1: Negative. Chatham 12, City Tow is advised.
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1: Crazy for a 1 Nora 1, black front of the door. The back left terminal. Yellow 1.
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0: 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He's then HMA wearing a black shirt and gray slips.
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0: 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Repeating breathing problems for engine 13, zone 39595. Burlingame, cross the theater, 2107 East Burlingame. 64. Another for 2000, Mr. Meter, HNS 11364. And then the final one, 500 for PC 602.1A, Mr. Meter. For Cortez with an S at the end.
1: Okay, I'll buy them, thank you.

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They did provide a secondary French desk, Ponce. 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

0: before, right? Hi. Yes, was there open? The 14-year-old took 20 to 30 pills of Benadryl.
1: Five door 12 copy, is she conscious and brief?
0: I'm going to confirm with the call taker, EMS is around.
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1: Zero to an to be conscious and breathing. 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
1: Okay, David, we'll be in route shortly. The parachute replaced right now.

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1: 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I'm familiar with the subject.
0: Can you get to 12 or 12?

0: 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Use the name of Carrie Carlton, white female, small build, less than wearing a white shirt, blue jeans.
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Lansing, cross the Fresno, 2613 East Lansing Way. 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

0: Medical Emergency No. 1 at the Fashion Fair with the DK, female refusing to leave, black female, blue hair, blue short shorts, green bag, no weapons. She's going to be in the parking lot near the U.S. Bank. Any units to break response?
1: Forward, I'll be around. I'll leave this to me.
2: Edward, 10-25-06, I'll take it down if I see you. 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
3: You said that very fast. 10-25-06 is the date of birth?

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1: Yes.
0: He has a misdemeanor troop over, no bail for a TC 242, negative Sharnet. DCB, he has an ID only, and an axon he shows to have a tattoo on his right forearm. Oh, correction, it's a scar, and then a tattoo on his neck of a butterfly, one on his chest of a fairy, and his daughter's name.

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2: David 12.
1: What was the address of the female we're calling in for Gary? Out of Axon. Gas leak for engine 13, zone 39592, Maple, Crown Hill, 6840 North Maple Avenue.
0: Order 12.
2: Go ahead.
0: Yeah, she's walking away from me. I'm not going after her. I'm just watching her. She's leaving the property, looks like.

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0: A door's wide open to a residence. It looks like she lives alone. 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

0: Boston Freelance Center 51 to confirm Southwest Lillian Lotus. It's a 2015 brown Hyundai Sonata, plate 7 Lincoln 00982.
1: 51 Southwest, 2148 South Lily. It's a 2015 brown Hyundai Sonata, 7 Lincoln 00982.
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3: Some emergency for 10851 from Southwest in the area of Lily and Lotus. It's a 2015 brown Honda Sonata, 7 Lincoln Zebra Zebra 982. First one, please.
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0: 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Wilford Chekhovar, Beast Brother, has one Mary issues, suicidal and DK right now, laying on the sidewalk in the front yard.
1: Baker 10, break for the 1.
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0: Yeah, looks like the latest update. RP said he was convulsing and he appears unconscious now. We're conference with EMS.
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0: 3, Adam 12. On your call, your subject just ran out the door. 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
1: 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Can we get a DOT?

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1: That's 3 Adam 12, no DOT. RP's not sure, and she locked herself in the house.
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0: approach you at.
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1: 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Probably some one Mary stuff. 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
1: Sorry. Blanchard's negative hand search and DCB. He's on probation for 273.5 Adam. Restraint on restraining order. Suspend or revoke to you. Custody violation, but the subjects are outside banging on the door.

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1: Go ahead.
0: California, yellow 997-1446, that'll be VRO2.
1: Sorry, you had a lot of static
0: again. 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
0: Copy, thank you.
1: Holding.
0: Copy. Oh, yeah, that's best.

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0: 3. 2 Baker 11, I'm going to send you to this one at Starbucks, 1595 North Beach. Check the area for this black female doll. She was seen trying to get into a vehicle.
3: Okay. Thank you, bye.

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1: 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I'm on the phone.
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2: 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Looks like there was none available. 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
4: Roswell, I got two on priority for a disturbance, 4121 North of Vegas.
0: Five Baker, close to Kirby.
2: This is on the 3 Charles 12.
0: 3 Charles, go ahead.
2: Do you happen to know anything about this Kaija's phone that was taken? Do you know if that's for evidence or who would know?
0: Yeah, this is going to be related to the officer I'm on right now.
2: Yeah, for.
0: Negative, I do not know anything about that, sir.
4: What call is that for?
2: It's for 6 Victor 11's call from last night.
4: Copy, and who was the person acquiring the pump?
2: Kiaja McCarty?
4: Copy, for herself, for
2: revenue. 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
2: You can play 2 Baker 11's call.

0: specified the control. It could be related to the prior call we had there between an Eddie Jackson and a Michaela. RP's advising something about their stuff in his vehicle, and she isn't allowing him to get his property.
1: I'm broadcasting a prelim 2851 out of Southwest, taken from Platte and Orchard. It's a black 2008 Cadillac 6 Robert, yellow X-ray 150.
2: Breaker 11, back on channel 2.
0: Coming. I sent you a priority that you were on. Vehicle. It's going to be a gray Chevy Impala. Looks like they're both just going to be arguing.
3: Another unit or two would be good, and two Frank 10 can start this way.
0: Baker 11, I'm going to send you to 2 George Charles call, and then further on to 2 Frank 10.
4: 2 Frank 10, I copy.
0: Any other unit to assist at Marks and Saginaw?
5: 251 from Southwest in the area of Platte and Orchard. The 08, the black Caddy CTS sedan, 6 Robert Yellow, X-ray 150, personal clear.

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1: What bigger phone?
0: Just confirm the EMS conference.
1: Paper.
0: Copy, thank you.

0: for the 120 that's still on the PC on Cherry and just...
1: Can I confirm if the female subject on my call was inside or outside last?
0: Did you still want an additional? I have to go city away, so.
2: No, that should be just fine.

0: Can you run this mail, see if there's any prior, like 148 PC69 on 243 B Baker? Like any assaults against law enforcement?
1: Copy.
0: Run up an axe on you.
2: Go ahead.
1: Hey, sorry, the female was not happy with our response. Are you able to call her? Thank you.
3: Communication 6-7. We have a 7 for call nope.

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0: Area code 904-307-5434.
1: Copy. With one Mary subject.
0: Units to fill 3 Frank on this possible HNS activity.
1: North Fourth Street at the Hope Lutheran Church. It's going to be a Hispanic male, gray shirt, black shorts, yelling and screaming about killing people. Any unit to break?
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1: On no prior 14869 or 242 B Baker, he has no matching ID, but there is that match in Axon.
2: Transporting one male juvenile from my location to 951 East Terrace Avenue to Edward is with me.
1: 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One Baker 12.
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0: Copy. Fire for engine 1, engine 5, zone 48596. McKinley, cross of 18, correction 168. On ramp, eastbound. Freedom Chromosphere Squad 5, zone 46564. Blackstone, cross of Dakota, 3737.

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2: Station fire for engine 5, engine 1, zone 48596. McKinley, cross of 168, on ramp eastbound,

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2: Passing for Bell Northwest, NASA 0, Venice and San Ramon. 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
1: One Baker 12 is turn and clear 06 Harley Davidson out of Lewis. Baker 20, copy that. Can you call kids explain this is going to be out of Montana? Just a regular vehicle. Baker 20. Simply going to be 4 Adam 1451.

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1: I would do the units, just consider maybe he shot the squirrel as a student. Bye, George, I copy.

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0: Station 5 for engine 17, engine 41, zone 42605, 168 westbound, cross of Shaw.
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1: I contacted a male who was walking from Barstow, southbound towards Shaw on Van Ness. He said there's a couple other people walking out here, but he did not see anyone with a rifle.
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1: Repeating, vegetation fire for engine 17, engine 41, zone 42605, highway 168 westbound, East Shaw.

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0: Amazon Broadcasting 01, El Premio Mayor, 3247 East McKinley. Suspicious subject just walked in with a fake toy gun, and yesterday had a knife per the RP, and he just walked out. I'd be requesting area check.
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5: 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Engine 5, go ahead. Did you just get the one report on this? Engine 5, that's affirmed.
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3: I see the merge, and then I see there's address of 2396 North Cecilia. I think it's down in Franklin, which is pretty far, but I'm pretty sure they're related.
1: Water problem for engine 11, zone 40583, Martikian, cross of 7th, 1488 East Martikian Avenue. Repeating traffic accidents for engine 16, zone 48522, Clinton, cross of Cecilia, RP advising 3 patients.
3: Yeah, I think so. It's Clinton and White, quite a ways from this one as well.
1: Copy.

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1: Barbara, Cody, for the 011 light, and I'm UTL so far.
0: Barbara, tell me if you're in traffic, left seated with traffic, yes, recovery.
1: 5 data 12, I'm searching the area of Cecilia and Blythe, and I'm UTL so far.
0: Yep.
1: 5 George, I can fill a fiber.
0: Copy. Repeating water problem for engine 11, zone 40583, Vartikian cross of 7th, 1488 East Vartikian Avenue. RT advising broken sprinkler heads at the school across from her address. Water going down the to the house and flooding her backyard. RP is calling from the address in the car.
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0: Affirm.
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0: That's simple.

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1: I copy.
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1: Vehicle possibly into a rock.
0: My friend told for both. We're not that far away from that intersection.
1: Copy, I'll merge.
3: Sabre 11, can you write me a make 5 seconds phone call?
0: Yep. Fire Frank calls me out, later.
1: Every 12 negative.
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0: better if her. 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
1: Confirm,
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1: advise.

0: offering to appear robbery. George Edward Lincoln Ida Sam Paul Ida Edward First of Terrell. Edward is January 9, 84.
1: Copy. Any units of break response?
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0: Last of Walter

0: the Darcy call back that the female changed her shirt and now wearing a white shirt, female sitting on a pillow, and her dog is, I guess the dog's on the pillow too. I don't know, I'm kind of confused with that. Okay. 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Investigation of odor of smoke for engine 3, zone 51566, Yosemite Cross of Borman, 137 North Yosemite Avenue.
1: 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Copy.
0: Celeste Cross of Cornelia. 4780 West Celeste Avenue. RP advising kitten stuck in a storm drain for the past 2 days appears to be in distress.

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repeating odor of smoke inside for engine 3 is on 51566 Yosemite Cross of Borman, 137 North Yosemite Avenue. RP is advising smell of electrical smoke inside. This will be the Evangel home.

0: 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UTL matching ID for both subjects with that info.
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2: Engine 3, that's a negative. I still show you at... HQ?

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1: Engine 3, go ahead.
0: Can we get PGE gas to response location, and then can we get an ETA?
1: Engine 3, I copy.
2: Can we put that resignator out there and see if they saw it? Get stuff.
1: I copy, they were initially started at.
2: Can we just advise them with the alarm flag pit mix?

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1: repeating 0412.
2: Fire, we're 12.0.

0: Mark has known for any disturbance at 2221 North Weber, Mina.
1: I can go 5 minutes.

control, the Flyer Sophia Gabino Rivera. He's a Hispanic male, left him wearing a black shirt, dark colored jeans, small bills. He was left seen walking towards the gate on Golden State. They are advising it's a fenced off area near the Starbucks.

0: 1, priority at 552 North Fulton, number 204, it's a victim assault.
1: Can you put me out on a 2 Adam, same location, regarding some type of runway or one way?
2: Yep. You can put me and 2 Adam on 0534. We're closer to that one.
0: Copy. Yes, I can follow the one that just came out, Dollar Tree 917 East Olive, for into service.
2: 2 Edward Cole, you can pull me on that.
0: I got it. 2 Dorsal, Adam, on your call to disturbance. Someone's threatening her, there was a male heard in the background. So that Dollar Tree calls for the service of a white male, black shirt, gray jeans, and one shoe, making statements about shooting. No weapons were seen on him. Present broadcasting another one, priority 3636 on Blackstone for into service. Any units for that 2-1?
3: Can you show me back in service?
0: I copy.
3: MH58, could you show me back in service as well?
0: Copy.
2: Squad 5, we made contact. Disregard that.
3: Cross that, copy.

0: Airs up broadcasting for there, so one holding 3636 on flag, so 2, yes, that. The text walked out. For the chase bank, 2 of them are wearing red sweaters and a white striped shirt. B-50 report.
1: If you could change that location for that flag down, it's going to be 4683 West. Just for info, it's going to be a flag down for a one married subject walking into the roadway. The caretakers were trying to get him back into their care. We're out with the subject.
0: I copy that.
1: Fine, George, you can put me with him.
0: Fine, George, I copy.
2: For Charles Club.
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0: The resident 2541 East Via Kristen is calling. States the driver already left towards the entry gate, left at 1107.
1: Copy, make contact with them. Thank you.

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0: Copy.
1: 12, 12. Sorry. Nothing to do.
0: Copy. 3, David 12, are you at training?
1: Negative, second unit is a right along.
0: Copy that.

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0: 2 Baker 12, Baker Berkeley for the 1.
1: Thank you, can attack a cell phone system. Looks like it's been assaulted by the possible RP's son. He hit her and now she wants him to leave. He's a black male, blue sweater, and black sweat.
2: Over 12, copy.
0: Flyfring 12, you start. You missed my location.
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0: what you're supposed.
1: Has anyone advised about that's on record issue?
0: Where I keep logging you out?
1: Well, sort of. I log in, but it doesn't log me in. It just bugs me out. But that's the issue.
0: Yeah, it seems to be going on. I'm not sure what's going on, but I'll make sure it's with us. Apologize to brief you, it's northwest of the zero hold that they covered.
1: Too busy, pull the switcher.
0: Thank you.
1: Hey, copy. Thank you.
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2: 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The RC is going to send. 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
1: 4-12 on North. Last is Victor Adam Nora, first with John, 10-15-69, DMA, no idea.

0: I'm going on to answer for that one. I'll link to this one.
1: Area 13, just note, I'm on by the camera program, pad 20.

0: 7125 Edward 13 on Quebec. RP's advising the juvenile still needs to be evaluated. They have her currently just sitting down at the church.
1: Edward 13, I copy. Thank you.

0: Jennifer. Long time to turn a DCB negative expired CDL. You should have an anthem intent 2 of 7 light.
1: Okay, letter on file. 2020 conference.

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2: 2, 5 Frank 12.
0: 5 Frank 12.
2: 5 Frank, EMS is trying to locate you guys. Is there a better location?
0: So we're at Cecilia and Clinton.
2: Copy, we'll let him know.

0: Whatever, so copy a deal for the call.
1: Go ahead.
0: California, YOLO 753-4260 is going to be one of the caretakers.
1: Copy.

0: that's responding to an assault at 2558 South Habitat. Murphy states his uncle just attacked him. Murphy's out of breath, trying to get further.
1: I'm at Habitat in Kevlin.
2: Repeating unknown site fire for AJ-11, zone 43572, Santa Ana and Valeria, receiving a single report of wood chips on fire.
3: Your consult with the vehicle blocking the roadway. Make any copy, please.
0: Go ahead.
3: And then we'll be at Puddle and Caleri, and maybe Delta 7 Air Charles Wood 556.
4: Okay,
3: sir,
0: EMS goes to involuntary.
3: Copy.
0: And it's secure.
3: Copy that.
0: I can be fired on that 07 and 9 and stop. Registered to 1020 Fox.
4: Robert, you copy, thank you.
0: Any units that can clear for the zero moment?

0: down. We're restarting our the application. Can you go with the address of the zero? Are we copying around?
1: 2558 South Habitat, across the Kaplan.
2: Hi, Vesper. It looks like they are. You can request them from Central.
3: I don't know if there's an answer, so I just want to do the remote. Thank you.
2: Bye, Tom.

0: translate to 4-9. 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I have to restart.
1: Three Edward 12, copy, that's 12.

0: 1-12-13.
1: Can you check if the same, if these names are applied to call, and do they have history with us?

0: 4D125. The RP is calling back. Did you want a patch? You have very low volume. Advise the RP one.
1: Advise RP that I am route.
0: Okay, copy.

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He's a white male, white tank top, light colored shorts. He was last seen at the Pep Boys parking lot walking back and forth.

0: One Charles 13.
1: I found a couple of names in Axon that might be related on Richard Amaya, GOB 112071. He's got a 14601 no bill. And on Joshua Montano, the RP, negative one. He shows probation and sure enough for PC 280.28.
0: Amaya shows on probation?
1: Negative Montano. Amaya's the one with the two robbers.
0: Copy.
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3: 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She just let the deal go. I'll give her a call.
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Light colored vehicle in vicinity SUV, unknown plate, left northbound on Valentine.

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1: Delta, if I can be in a right 16 Spanish.
0: Delta, copy.

0: microphone. Okay. I'm walking on by the opening.
1: Okay.
0: Charles 1900 211. Back to Alaska. Center. Spell Charles Edward David. Robert Edward.

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0: I'm out of traffic, John Flaxon, out of plate, when you're ready.
1: Good with the plate.
0: 9 Tom, William Frank, 483, just come back to the Dodge.
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1: On broadcasting for information for any units in the area of Valentine and Ashland. Central have already been advised for a disturbance in a vehicle. Be advised it was a light-colored Infiniti SUV, unknown plate. Two subjects were hitting each other. They were last seen going northbound Valentine. Info. Thanks, RDL.
2: 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Thank you.
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0: 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Good. 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

0: 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Says for a possible non-breather, and EMS was already conferenced. 5 David 12, copy.
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1: Traffic accident for engine 3, zone 50555, highway 99 in Belmont, break, last apparatus in traffic, please repeat.
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1: 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I tell one, Ancient Man, black hat. 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
1: Traffic accident for Engine 11, zone 40576, Highway 41 in Bullard.
0: Copy, does he have a middle name?
1: Repeating Bridge and Pearls for Ladder 18, zone 40513, Dilbert Avenue with the cross of Corona, 6326 North Dilbert Avenue.

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0: Myself and Frank 12, 1 Nora in the area of Shields and Clovis. 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
2: Repeating, traffic accident for Agent 5, zone 44576, Highway 41 in Ashland. Repeating traffic accident for Engine 11, zone 40576, Highway 41 in Bullard. Your route, solo black SUV, northbound, just south of Bullard Avenue.
0: Come back from the package.
1: Copy. Brian 12, you just want them to respond to Shields to Clovis?
0: Brian 12, Eagle 1. David, we'll check for one. Two blue Dodge Charger, felony vehicle, armed and dangerous for TV.
3: Copy that, we're leaving the pad.
0: Before I don't copy, just for info, the subject possibly lives in the area of Shields and Fowler. Should be around that area, continue to get vigilant.
1: Chaplin, go Channel 5. 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
0: 4 out of the Eagle 1. Last hit 3 minutes ago. Should be eastbound. Ashton from the 41. Should be on Ashton still.
4: We're going to be in the right-hand shoulder of 99 northbound. Just north of the Belmont on-ramp, and we have two patients.
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1: Right, guys, that one priority, 707 East Lindwood, disturbance of a female at the door banging on it, threatened to pepper spray someone. I don't know if she has anything on her, any unit to respond.
0: 4 Charles 12, you can put myself in 4 George on that.
1: 4 Charles 12, that means.

I'm broadcasting for information. I went with driver last seen about 7 ago, Church and Maple. It's a gray Chevy Silverado with the unknown plates. Vehicle ran a red light and then continued southbound on Maple.

0: Shaw, northbound 41, and there's nothing. It's a dupe to the engine 11th call. They're just north of Shaw.
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0: Copy, thanks. Okay, pull, okay, send her the second badge and the log, please.

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3: You will copy.
1: They said they're unavailable. They're giving the information to another chaplain, and they said they'll call back in.
0: I copy. Advise me what to do.
1: Copy that.
0: Five over 13,
1: good.
0: Can you show me following EMS rig 155 to exit, please?
1: Copy.

0: President broadcasting a zero welfare check for the same one Mary subject at 6943 North Golden State. This time it's the brother calling in, and he's claiming that his dad told him he took 32 sleeping pills.
1: Ashland eastbound on the 41 off-ramp. Last hit on vigilance is going to be Fowler and Ashland. He's in that area, so
2: 10-4, where'd that vehicle come registered out of?
3: 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Alarm will be zone 11, downstairs smoke detector. 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
1: Actually, I copied the updated address. Southwest Command. Handle. We're going 3,000 for info.
4: Northeast, it's 4 out of 12 call. There, eastbound Ashland from 168. Or correction, the last hit was eastbound Ashland from the 168, and Eagle 1 is on their call.
1: Flyway 12.
0: Flyway 12, go ahead.
1: Flyway 12 to Flyway 12, give you a call. Got the thing.
0: Just the address is in northeast.
4: Holding it, hold it in time.

0: Marquette Mingo and Parody for an unknown disturbance at 725 South Miller. RP says there's an unknown subject who's trying to get into his house.
1: 5-4, call my copy. 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
2: David 12, you can send it.
0: 3 David 12, copy. It's a white male wearing a tie-dye blue and purple shirt. No weapons were seen. Subject arrived in a Nissan SUV, license plate ending in 423.
1: Firefighter 12, assist me to Firefighter 12.

0: maintain communication.
1: 14.
0: Engine 14, confirm you made it on scene.
1: That's from, I said it over the radio, but my computer died about halfway here.
2: I better 12, good. Code 4 here, false alarm. Send me a fire George call.
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1: 2 minutes before EMS arrival.
0: Engine 14, copy 2 minutes before EMS arrival.
4: So far, Ashley Academy, UTL, we're checking Southbound Academy towards the target address.
5: 303 on 4.
6: 303.
5: Yeah, that vehicle's back at the Giovanna address.
6: Copy. Are you arrived out there?
5: Yeah, I just arrived on it. Is there any DSC units on
6: that? I will check. The units on that call, did you copy? It's at the Giovanna address now.
5: I'm right down the street.
6: Okay, copy.
5: Just get address, please.
6: It's 6222 East Giovanna.
7: There's a practice, you know what question I'm checking? Something's disturbing. 5445 West Shore.
2: We'll try to get him to flag you down.
5: Was there a vehicle associated with him?
2: We'll check.
6: Frederick 12, copy.
5: 303.
6: 303.
5: Broadcast on 4, but I'm GF on address and the suspect vehicle's here. I got units coming to me. Can we check for DSC units?
2: Copy.
6: Units are covering.
2: Being a 1 for, or correction, a 0 for suspicious circumstances. 5445 West Shaw at the Quality Inn. RP was driving by only. Said they saw a black male in a backpack. Shove a female with red hair into a 4-door dark sedan. They were driving by only about 3 ago.
6: Units are still covering 303. Did you want your units code 3?
5: Negative. It looks like the vehicle's unoccupied when I passed it. But I just got long eyes on the house now.
2: What?
1: For Edward, I'll be on Ramona north of the address.
5: Squad is called Giovanna MacArthur.
6: Copy. 3 Edward 12, can you put me on that?
5: 3 Edward 12, south of that parking lot, you gotta go down on the dirt road.
8: I'm arrived to address where am I needed.
6: Persona 303, was there still a spot that needs to be covered?
5: Stand by, check it out.
6: Copy.
5: 303, it says contact the sergeant in the head. Can we start on that, please?
0: Copy. You're defining it.
1: You are.
3: we're in Oracle Way, and we got the street. We just got to get the address. Is the car parked in the driveway or directly up by the residence?
2: It's in the driveway. The house is going to be a corner address just north of my patrol vehicle. I'm on Robinson and Laverne, just southeast of it.
3: AWOL copies.
1: 4 Echo 4 Frank, is that you on Ramona?
8: 4 Frank, AFIRM, I'm on Ramona, closest to Laverne.
1: Okay, yeah, let's see right in front of you. Just see right there.
8: I got eyes on the back of the house.
2: 303, is there a officer on Giovanna west of the location?
8: I was told I'm here.
2: Okay, just try to keep long eyes on the car. If he comes back out and hops in, I can't see the car from where I'm at.
8: I'll reposition. No movement from the outside currently.
1: Anyone, we got eyes on the house of the vehicle.
6: We got one copy.
5: Anyone? Negative. No clothing description, but he's going to be a Hispanic male, about 5'10", 160, brown and brown.
1: Sure, got it.
9: 3 Edward 12.
6: 3 Edward 12.
9: There's a few 8 Mary units logged on. Can you reach out to them, please, see if they can assist?
6: Copy. Fresno 20, 8 Mary or DSP units on shop.
5: Gordon State. It's like a truck yard, and we're going to be on the north end of that address.
2: Copy.
6: George 12-8, copy. Any that's assist at 725 South Miller. Copy. Channel's going to be on EC43 George 12 at Millard and Hamilton.
5: George 12, I don't need
6: it. George 12, copy. Confirm me that was 4 Baker 12.
8: Paper.
6: Copy.
2: Testing A1 at Herndon and Blackstone for non injury accident. One part of your beeping to exchange information.
6: Present one, anyone for the O1? It's going to be a welfare check on the RP's 14-year-old friend, Harvey and Clark. And then we also have the other one holding for the assault at Fulton and Thomas.
1: 2 Edward 12, put me on the clock call. 2 George 12.
6: 2 George 12.
8: 2190.
1: Your primary.
6: Copy. Was messaging people on Instagram that he's going to be drinking at this location, and there's pictures of the liquor.

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1: 303.
0: The on-call DB sergeant was advised he's going to be calling you.
1: Copy.
2: Communications engine 12 is available.

0: Hospital and 12 units on the Giovanna call. Just be advised the primary is coming back with 9 weapons in AFS and prior law enforcement experience.
1: Sean 99 for a male pushing a female into a vehicle.
0: Yes, unit to respond to Gettysburg and Cedar Northwest Corner for no details. TA, any unit to respond?
2: Port David 12, I can head that way.
0: Port David 12, copy units, so please.

0: Jeffrey, Edward 1233 David. I think he's on the phone with the TV sergeant. He probably just pulled back. I think they have the house surrounded with the four northeast units.
1: Copy.
2: 3 Charles 12.
3: How many other units do I have coming?
0: 2. Did you need them code 3?
3: Hey,
4: Abram,
3: can we just start?
2: Copy 3 Charles 12 and wagon 1 if you can respond code 3.
4: I make a 12
3: code. Could you put them with 5
4: Frank 12?
3: Hey, you can send
4: the
3: out of
4: area
3: unit back.
4: Copy. Frank 1-2, 1 David 11. You're clear to go back to 1. Thank you.
1: 1 Robert.
0: You copy my aim?
5: 3 Edward 12, can you put me on 3 Georges 12? I'm only about 4 minutes out.
0: Copy.
1: 1 Robert 11, that's copy.

Sam 1 Priority at 3404 North Millbrook. Will protect the RP's grandson having one merry episode and screaming

0: Washington.
1: Union 2-1.
0: 4 Union 2-1.
1: Hey, firm, 4 Union 2-1. Can you put me back on my shop list, please, at Penny's?
0: Baker 12.
2: 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Keep sending with David 12.

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0: 503 Union 14. Can you go with the Benedict for his last name?
1: Adam Lincoln, Adam Sam, Ida Edward.

0: 3814, I'm not showing a match for my...
1: Okay, there's another phonetic memory.
0: Go ahead.
1: Adam, Lincoln, Adam, Sam, Adam, Lincoln, Ida. George 12, you can reduce any of these.
0: 3 George 12, I copy and it's reduced. George, just for info, the RP's back on that line, not sure if you, you want a patch or not.
1: Yeah, can you please?
0: Copy.
2: 9-1, Gettysburg is Theater.
3: Someone on the south side and to the west in case we get a leg down for a runner.
0: About 2 o'clock, advising that he walked on the street on first towards First and Shields. It would be a white male wearing green and white t-shirt. 63340. RP advice also, he has her house key and phone, and he's been off his meds for the one Mary issues as well.
4: This to my additional unit. You can reduce. Everybody's out.
3: Three other units. Go ahead and start rolling in up front. Three out of 12. Me and four out of 12 are rolling in.
5: We'll bring your call to David 12. What do you need yet?
0: Go ahead.
1: I got a different first, whenever you're ready.
0: Go ahead.
1: I think you're supposed to be monophonically Edward, Mary, Adam, David.
0: Copy.
2: 303.
0: 303.
2: We're going to start some PA announcements. 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
4: Four David 12,
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0: Copy, go with second.
4: 9 Victor Nora Paul 577 is on the dog. Charger, for fire has arrived and everybody's declining.
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0: David 12, your first vehicle is current clearance 2025 Honda out of Fresno, last of Rodriguez. Your second vehicle is current and clear on a 2014 Dodge out of Fresno to Vogel. 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
0: Backyard's clear, no movement. I don't know if you need any further on the house, or if you want us clear. 303, primary's in custody, and he's saying nobody else is inside. We'll check the house, but you're good to clear. Appreciate your help. 2174, clear.
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0: Just be advised, the wagon is kind of on a call for a combative. They still show at the southeast location. It might be a little bit. But that's a call.
1: Okay. I'm the only one here, so I'll have to wait.
0: Apparently wagon one isn't around now.
1: I copy that.

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0: Control, back on point. 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
2: On broadcasting a prelim 10851 taken from 7492 North Riverside. Vehicle is a brown 2006 Toyota Scion. A Baker David Henry 230.
1: I'm on broadcasting a theft suspect left with $400 from Burlington 4895 East. Okay. Suspect left with $400 worth of merchandise. It's going to be a Hispanic male, curly hair, glasses, black t-shirt, gray pants. Got into a white Mercury four-door 2014 to 2016 model. License plate 9 Union Tom Charles 633. Time lapse is 5 ago. Crossing going north down on Winery. Six Toyota Scion, brown in color, 8 Baker David Henry 230.
0: And Ashland

0: wind taking from northwest at the river side Gulf course, 72,006, I got a Scion brown in color, license plate is D. Baker David Henry, 230, last seen yesterday, no tracking.
1: No.
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3: 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You're going to be a 2006 Toyota Scion, brown in color, license A. Baker David Henry, 230, last seen yesterday, and it has no tracking.
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1: Go ahead.
0: It's going to be 2 minutes ago. We're going to have a 245A1. It's going to be older male, late 50s. White, going to be left eastbound on Gettysburg from 1st and Gettysburg in a four-door white truck, and he's going to be armed with a bat.
1: Copy.

0: Charles 12, you can send me to the one holding in spring.
1: Hey, Melvin, it's Breaking Phil. Give me Paula and Brandywine.

0: 4 Baker 12 to 1 11.
1: 1 11, go ahead.
0: Hey, what's the description of the vehicle?
1: It's going to be a four-door truck, white in color.
0: And Alice?
1: It should be a white male adult in his late 50s. Could be possibly the another victim.
0: I may possibly have a vehicle. Going to be going northbound Cedar.
2: Unit with the vehicle, confirming your detail.
0: 4 Baker 12 and Edward 12. Oh, I'm sorry. 12.
2: Baker 12, I got.
3: David 12, we will be behind that vehicle and stop Peter. Plate is going to be 11280 Baker 1. It's a older Hispanic male, and this is a Chevy Silverado.
2: Copy.
4: 11.
2: 1 David 11.
4: As of right now, we have no crime. Right now, GI, the guy in the truck is a possible victim defending himself.
2: 11, I copy.
1: Go on, once I cross the theater.
2: Just confirming Sean's here.
3: We have not lit it up yet. We're just going to wait until it crosses the intersection.
2: Copy.
1: George, I think they're in a route already. Can you advise them? Okay, we're going through now.
5: Confirm they're in route. I'll handle them.

0: 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Willie will be yielding just off of Bulldogs.
1: Copy, did you have CDR?
0: Negative, corporate.
1: Copy.

0: one David 11, four David 12.
1: Go for four David.
0: If it's you guys with that truck, did you guys copy traffic? No 245A1. He's a possible Vic.
1: Abram, we copy.

0: David 11, Fort David. Just keep them there. We're going to deal with this here, and we'll go talk to that guy.
1: Also, there's no bat in his vehicle.
0: Copy. 4 Edward 12 to 1 David. I will be there in about a minute. I'm at Cedar and Ashland. One David 11, we could take this for training.

Houston on broadcasting film 10 at 5-1, last seen in the area of the Walmart, 3131 North Cedar, going to be a white 2025 Ford Ranger, unknown plate at this time.

on Red Counting 81 Priority Disturbance, 1944 North Winery. This is going to be at the Discovery Center. Disturbance is over children. RPNX are at location visiting with children, and the female pulled a child from the RP's arm. Looks like there is no child custody order. No injuries, no weapons, no restraining orders. Female is going to be a Patrick, correction, Brianna Patrick. A white female, 5'6", medium build, wearing black shirt and jeans. Units to break for the one. Too late, Southbound 99 in Ashland for large amounts of debris with cars swerving. For the one there. Of debris in the road, number 1 and number 2 lane, southbound 99 at Ashland. County, Prelim 10851, taken from Walmart, Cedar, correction, 3131 North Cedar. The DRP went shopping when she came back out, her truck was gone. It's going to be a white 2025 Ford Ranger, I don't believe. The vehicle was last seen about 30 minutes ago. The RP has been

0: on broadcasting you when priority is going to be for animal abuse at the Target 205 South Lovis. I'm concerned about 2 to 3 poodles left inside vehicles in the parking lot. My DRP is saying that they were panting. It's going to be a white, two of the sedan license, East David, Ida Yellow, 47. Looks like it's going to be this to the left of the entrance closest to Tillery.
1: HQ, Wolford, check out DRP.

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0: copy. 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

0: public pet the Fresno Animal Center was advised they will be responding.
1: First Frank Foggy, come out 3 Davis.
0: 3 Frank Foggy. Anyone else that can refer the other one that's holding?

0: not available. I can search that one on Winery.
1: 3 Edward 12, copy. Thank you. Unit info is 3 Edward 12.
2: Why not, Tom? Go ahead.
3: Hey, you can send us that. HQ, come on.
2: Copy that. Tom is the one for 6 in the RP. He stated he was assaulted yesterday at CRMC, and then he started talking about people using his medical, and that people were following him as well. He's in the payphone outside of Green Shoe. He's wearing a blue shirt, green pants, and no one's been seen. He refused EMS. Also, we're talking about several incidents this month.

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0: Edward 12. It's going to be Firebuck. No, it's all with Firebuck sweater and a blanket wrapped around his waist, like mermaid on it, purple color. Twice he defecated on the Disney location. He started walking towards the steps to the Starbucks. The RT is the employee wanting contact.
1: Wonder, copy.

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0: Trust Hold. We're still on landline, RP. Can we confirm still an active disturbance?
1: I'll check to see if the call picker is still on the phone. The two subjects are now walking together westbound on Ventura from again. Looks like the RVs have no weapon. The RV advised the male was hitting the female with his hand. And the BMA wearing all black clothing, white female wearing a blue shirt and shorts.
2: Information only, Southeast Signature responding to 2nd and Ventura for TV disturbance.
1: Unit to post 3 George 12, and we have the Discovery Center, 1944 North Winery.

3, Edward 12-3, Charles 12, looks like there's another update. The RP is advising that the citrus restaurant is walking fast. I don't know if the female is injured. Looks like the RP is walking with her head down, fully pre-semic. A correction on the DOT, RP advising the subjects are going westbound. They are eastbound. RP advises they almost tip and turn and spin.

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2: Copy. We were UTO in the entire parking lot. You can send me out to George, but I already, you know, but...

well for FSO. It's going to be for FSO duty. FSO deputy went out to the location of 4582 North Blackstone for duty disturbance in the area. One male walked away towards his own fitness. White male adult, 30s. Flexing wore white and blue plaid shirt and jeans. No request for PD at this time.

0: Southbound Park at 1 Prairie, 4716 West Cornell for a disturbance with a cousin. Units break and respond.
1: Clydor 12, send it.
0: Clydor 12, copy. Units Southwest 5, George 12, 4716 West Cornell.
2: Clydor 12, now.
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0: 412. The ambulance of a patient states that female served her with an RO and claimed that she was in fear of her life. A female keeps showing up at the location, states that she is claiming the residence is her residence. Further, she doesn't know what to do and she is in her bedroom upstairs.
1: Flight 412, copy, where are they? Active RO.

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0: Clippers on broadcast, T1 priority. It's going to be near the Costco, 7100 North Abbey. It's going to be for a traffic hazard. Looks like there's going to be juveniles that are going to be on the center median holding signs. RP's concerned due to heavy traffic.
1: Four big 12, you can stop me that way.
0: Copy.
1: Four Frank 12.
0: Go ahead.
2: Is there any additional units?
0: Four Frank 12 checking. Four Baker 12, I'm actually going to go ahead and send you to assist Four Frank 12.
1: Copy that.
0: Four Frank 12, do you need a code 2, code 3?
3: DHVSSO for Lakedale. Any units nearby at that location to assist as well?
4: I was going to

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0: What's up, which does this on that one with one at all?

0: I'm protecting you on Priority 1 North Monroe for a notice service. 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
4: Suspicious activity, White 10 Millbrook. The European walk in the mail is in a vehicle following him or circulating the area. Vehicle is in a dark gray shade of sedan and a fleet.
0: The man left the location about now 15 ago. He's going to be all in black with a black backpack, riding a small black bike. He lives at 4136 North West, apartment 26.
1: That's you, Henry. Same location.
4: Reach out to Tom Cummings.
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1: I have a correction. 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

0: King Pearl for Agent 14, zone 40513, Dover Avenue with a cross of Corona, 6326 North Dover Avenue.
1: What was the address of the protected person on the RO?
2: I'm not sure if there was an address listed. It says not included, no stay away code, no residence, no yard.
1: Copy. How about just on like GPL?
2: Okay.
0: Chesapeake Squad 3, zone 54575, East Street in San Benito.
1: Copy.
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0: information only. Northwest Team just wanted to target on Riverside and turned in for an injury DC.
1: Repeating breathing problems for engine 14, is on 40513 Dover Avenue with the cross of Corona, 6326 North Dover Avenue. Rapid ping, he's in a median field area between Golden State, just south of East Street.

0: 二乔特。
1: Go ahead.
0: The RP Brianna from the BMW said she does not need EMS and nobody's injured. They will exchange info. There's no further info no longer on that line.
1: I copy. I authorize.
2: Five George calls. Yeah, two plate.
0: Five George calls. Go ahead.
2: 9 Nora Ida Henry 100 break for 2.
0: Five George calls. Go ahead with a second.
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0: Your first vehicle is current and clear on 2021 Mitsubishi out of Fresno to Alaska Lane. The plane is current and clear 95 Land Rover out of Fresno.

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1: Good.
0: Just the advice game, BMW response is calling in. They haven't been able to make voice contact with a BMW driver.
1: I copy, standby, I'm almost there.

broadcasting at 1 priority 6326 north of Delbert. EMS is on scene requesting PD. It looks like SD's out with a confused possible missing elderly male. Yes, where can we respond?

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1: With 5 Edward 13, 6326, Albert with FFD, with a confused, possibly missing elderly man.
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3: 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Can we see if they have a name for the mail? Right there.
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2: Five Charles 12, go ahead.
1: Number 5 yellow, 717-6370. Yellow 717-6370, last of Ronnie.
2: Control 12, that's Dallin and Ronnie. Go ahead, what's your second one? It's
1: gonna be yellow 827-6608, last of Milan.

0: Hotel Southbound to Valmont, I'm in line.
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1: Copy.
0: Charles 12 for George 12. It's going to be, Barbie's going to be in a white Hummer. The other vehicle is going to be a red Chevy that appears to be in bad shape. It's going to be a real blockage on that vehicle.

0: 哎，乔哥。
1: 哎，乔哥。
0: What's our owner preference tow for the vehicle ending in 319?
2: Quad 3, you can

0: paramedic 121, we're in the area attempting to locate.
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0: Attention 3, I'll come to you in area attempt to locate, and negative on any other calls besides this one.
1: Communications, Engine 14.
0: Engine 14, go ahead.
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0: 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Good for you to respond.
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0: The one holding window units available citywide, Loomis and Gary. And now we're getting another one. Anyone for, it's going to be 2 AWOLs at Hughes and Holbert.
1: 1 George, you put me on 0715.
0: 1 George 12, copy. Can anyone go with 1 George 12? It's 2255 South Loomis, apartment 130. It was a disturbance between 2 juveniles. One hit the RP's daughter. Daughter is bleeding from the face. We're using EMS. And the suspect lives in 115. She's wearing a gray shirt, black shorts, walking to the restroom while he was showering. He was asking to do a body check to make sure there's no marks on his body. He was still on the location. People in the background just keep saying you lost your mind and RBC is cussing at them. No weapons. Copy.
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0: 就是这样的问题行。
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0: one to any unit that was trying to contact the Chad and Parker. 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

0: Amy 1 Priority at 0MC 140 North Clark Street for an armed subject.
1: Where are you going?
0: Last name, Amy, to cut off Govan.
1: Bigger 12?
0: On Bigger 12, I'm updating it to go.
2: Oh, 13, I just hold them.
0: Jump it out.
1: Number 13 is en route to a disturbance, no fill unit citywide.
0: Coming,
3: right, 13,
1: you go.
3: Trying to reach a Chad Parker, 708-1911.
0: Concept in the call, it is a bench by the parking garage off of Merced, and they're seeing it's a male subject with a kitchen knife sitting at the bench, a black metal door wearing a black hoodie, black pants. Not threatening anybody with a knife, just has it out.
1: Thank you,
0: Father. I'm going to be close to the main hospital.
1: Thank you.
0: Thank you. And in the call, it's saying that possible security guard is out with the mail at this moment.
1: Thank you. I should be arriving shortly.
4: You need me?
1: 5-8-12, 10-12, 5-7-13, 27-28, with me.

0: 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Engine 8, go ahead.
1: Communication is an 8. Can you call back RP and get a better location? We're at the address.

0: 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Do you expect a response?
1: Crescent 1 broadcasting, is there a priority for Wolford checkout or is it Golden State?
2: Golden State for a Wolford checkout.
0: Thanks for information, Southwest Agency responding Orange and Golden State for Wolford checkout. Crescent 1 clear. Crescent 1 broadcasting, for information, Southwest Agency responding to Orange and Golden State for a Wolford checkout. Crystal only Southwest is responding to

0: Flatter calls you from the Daryl, because you're from the Zero. Oh, it's Larry.
1: Route to cooperate service and kind of stuff to check it out.

0: be advised, some information that the MC security is by team detail the security guard keeping a distance from the male. May black male, dull gray hoodie, blue pants, armed with a knife.
1: Thank you, Sylvia. Copy that. I made contact with him already. Subject is jumping. Subject is walking off the property. Thank you, Sylvia. Just my asshole, no crying. Today.
0: Copy that.
2: 1-12-13, 1-12. 6-12, go ahead, sir. Where are you exactly, just so we know, where he is. We're rolling up right now.
1: I went northbound on Clark there, and then we're heading on this one, Carol.

0: gets off, I'm just keeping eyes on him, make sure he gets off properly.
1: Copy that.
2: Hispanic now, white cowboy, had boxers, or the closing, approaching people, asking them for something, but not for what.

0: George 12.
1: Can you pull a case for my current call and then send me that one at my beat?
0: Wind Baker 12, go ahead. Just my info is going to be a butter knife.

0: 4 George Charles, do we have plate info on both vehicles?
1: Myself and MH64 off, please.
2: Copy.
3: That one in the last couple hours. Almost the same thing. Can you give me the last 4 for that?
2: Copy. Am I broadcasting further on the one? It looks like the vehicle is in Indonesia under copper and color. Baker, Nora, George, 617. 60. Window is only down about an inch.
0: Engine 8, communication. We attempted multiple calls to the facility without answer. Were you guys able to make contact?
4: EMS, the issue is available.
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0: Python Broadcasting, one priority for an ARM subject at Sonic 2687 North Blackstone. He's holding a knife and keeps pulling it out and putting it in his pocket, not threatening anyone. Current weakness, if I can respond. Response to 502, did you come to that call?
1: That's going to be valid. That'll be valid. Last name's going to be starting with J. John.
2: Copy that.
3: Southbound lane, so flash on a shield, the northwest one.

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0: On broadcast scene information, are these units? They have a zero scanning shield in Cedar for a physical disturbance about tension. Units responding, shields in Cedar for disturbance, tension controls, that's wrong there.
1: Information only, NRC units responding to shields in Cedar for a physical disturbance.
0: Charles 12, formal prior to 6488 North Leslie Lane for a welfare check of RMP's elderly and family lives at a been able to get a hold of her for the last 24 hours.
2: I'm trying to get involved. The juveniles, there's going to be about 10 of them, about 16 years old. Some are going to have sticks in hand. 403, do you copy this call?
3: 403, I copy. Voyager, I'm coming from Bullard and first, I'll be code 3 for now. This is weapons.
2: Copy that.

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1: For it, so.
0: Copy.
1: There's going to be some Hispanic male juveniles involved. It looks like somebody threw a scooter at someone.
2: Five.
0: Cassell went to Charles 12, 6488 Northwest Lane for a welfare check of Harpy's hand.

0: 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You can send me with 4 Edward.
1: Copy.
2: Stabbing victim for engine 5, zone 47591, speeder and shields.
3: Merge, this one's going to be stating somebody had a gun. The subject was with the gun was last seen on the corner near Western Dental. To be a Hispanic male juvenile, 17 to 18, skinny build, 5'10", last seen wearing a gray hoodie, black jeans. 403, do you copy that update as well?
4: 403, I copy that update. Any air support available?
3: We'll go ahead and check.
0: I-1404. Yeah, I see you guys have a call already of the physical disturbance at Cedar and Shields. I guess the victim ran to the bus stop and the bus driver right there, bus 1704. It's going to be northbound Cedar just...

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1: Frag 14-9, copy. 403, copy that, possible stabbing victim.
2: Affirmed.

0: EMS have a stage. I'm southbound Cedar from Shaw right now. Where's that bus supposed to be at?
1: It's going to be northbound Cedar, just north of Shields. Bus 1704.

0: 103, do we have EMF started?
1: Starting them now.
2: Cedar, that is unit that responding code 3. One caller said, why are you seeing that one subject possibly had a gun? Press 1 clear.

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1: Hi, Baker Tolls.
0: We're UPL over here, you could pistol in and then send the out of area unit back, put it on the list. The driver's going to be standing by, but the victim is not with the driver. I guess he went to the business front right there on the northeast corner. I think he said AMVET. I don't know where he got the stabbing from, but he said the subject lifted up his shirt and noticed the blood.
1: Alright, copy.
2: Agency advised, HP did call back right now, advising they wanted to advise that their officer drove by again and the vehicle was no longer there. They were on the cancer guide.
3: Charles, slow, same traffic. Can you put me back on my prior, please?
4: 403, who is the fax unit?
3: It's going to be fax 14.
4: 403 to fax 14.
0: Yeah, go ahead, Sarge.
4: It sounds like we kind of might have maybe multiple victims. Can you just double check with the driver, see if they have anybody on that bus? That way we can make sure we're getting everybody who needs us.
0: Yeah, I asked him right now, I'll ask one more time just to confirm. He's still standing by because I think he's trying to get relief off the line, but he does not have anybody related on his bus to this disturbance. They just ran up and ran back away.
4: Copy, thank you.
5: Well, I'm in the parking lot. I'm checking now.
3: Forward, I copy.

0: Roger. Just for info, right now there's no active disturbances, no kids running or anything. I'm checking the bus right now.
1: Copy.
0: Roger, saw my copy, I'll review.
2: Edward, call please.
1: Just confirming for David 12.
2: Ether.
1: Copy. Units on the E0, just be advised, it looks like there's going to be two juveniles inside of the Walmart running around inside, both wearing ski masks.

0: 04-2577 Scott Avenue with a cross of Mariposa Street, 568 East Scott Avenue.
1: Go ahead.
2: Real quick, looks like our victim is a Hispanic juvenile, curly hair with a black hoodie, last seen running towards the ambit, possible injury to the back with the bus driver's face.
1: Copy.
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1: Copy that.

0: 4 Edward, Main 5, possibly at Walmart. I'm heading over there right now. Copy.
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2: Engine 5, go ahead.
1: Over

0: Florida 12. The bus driver's going to be standing by at the bus stop. I'm heading over to Walmart. I'm probably going to need somebody to get his info real quick.
1: Copy. First, I want you to be able to make contact with the bus driver to grab info.
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0: Edward, I'm out with a victim in front of Walmart.
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0: Buy the EMS for us at the Walmart.
1: Copy, just confirming, just care.
0: Yeah, confirm.
1: Copy.

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1: Right.
0: Is he going to be the victim of a stabbing or a fight?
1: No, it's the stabbing. I'm trying to figure out, like, what led him to it, though.
0: Stop. 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

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Advising of an admin for you.

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1: Foxtrot 12, copy. It's going to be a white Nissan, and the RV's in a white Honda Civic. They're going to be in the parking lot of the Marshalls near the stop sign. Unit Charles 12, Marshall 6549 North Riverside.

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1: Be advised that two suspects may be inside Walmart towards the back of the store, which is the west side, by the things they're trying to hide. I'm being walked back there by loss prevention. Do you have another unit?
2: Copy. Any available unit to assist 4 or 12 inside the Walmart?

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0: Copy, ERP's advising being followed and hearing voices. 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He's going to be a Hispanic male, black shirt, blue pants.
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0: Southwest 5, Charles 12, in front of Marshall 6529 North Riverside. 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
4: This one just told me the one that goes along the beach.
3: As well. Says it started since last night. Saying that there was subject in a vehicle and doesn't know any description. Going to be an HME wearing a black shirt and blue pants by the Chevron for contact.
4: 1-12, I copy. I'll take a bill.
3: Any hint if I want 10 or 12?
4: Well, on camera, so if they move, I can advise you.
5: And the 1-12 is with me.
0: 10-8-5-1 vehicle, first at McKinley. Red GMC Yukon, plate 5, Edward Frank Frank 335. RP advice, she turned around and vehicle is now gone. Unknown DOT. Time left at 12-5. And looks like I was just for a welfare check of the juveniles, but now they're on the bus, so I'm not exactly sure.
6: Now you can put a J-code on them. They can be out and get on the bus.
0: Two Baker 12.
7: Put myself and 2 out of 12 on that one.
0: Copy.
3: Traffic and finding some vehicles. RP said that this was a 20-go in the area.
5: 1-12, 13, my office.

0: Good.
1: I just be advised. I've just called us, oh, now on scene for, not in TTC with the other party, receiving text information and no fuel units anyway. By when she turned around, the vehicle was gone. She doesn't have a DOT. Broadcasting. I'm trying to go under as Marty and Shaw with the traffic backing up. Get it to break and respond.
0: 5-0-11, I can start that way.
1: 5-0-11, copy. It's going to be a 1-gen white Toyota Tundra. Rising tow will be needed southbound Marty, north of Shaw in the southbound turn lane.
2: Update now, saying the RP was 15. The subject was walking to Tom Tillman and back towards the airport.
0: Control, so take off.
3: The RP, do we have available standard speaker?
1: Door or?
3: The southwest corner of the parking lot. Oh, yes, sir.
2: First one, Tinyville Post Flash, speaking in NC assist when they were close.
3: Put me back on 0563.
4: Okay.
3: 4 Union 2-1. They had a call sent to me 0596. I was never on that.
4: Okay.
3: 4-12, I copy.
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0: 4-3, copy, subject detained. Zone Broadcasting for info, it's going to be for a traffic hazard, 41 at Bullard, it's going to be a small black dog with a collar, it's going to be on the shoulder of the off-ramp.
3: We're in a Honda vehicle, it's a 2007 maroon Jeep Wrangler, the hair, 4-door, license 5, yellow Charles Nora, 558, 5, yellow Charles Nora, 558, that's all clear.
0: 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Vehicle's going to be a maroon 2007 Jeep Wrangler Sahara, plate 25, yellow Charles Nora, 558.
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2: Four David 12, I don't believe so. Port Charles 12, did you happen to go?
0: Port 9 at 566, Olive Cross of Fulton at 917 East Olive at the Dollar Tree, standby for location.

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1: Go ahead.
0: Everybody's still seeing it happen over here at the stop, at the bus stop. Did any fax unit answer up?
1: Negative, no answer. Went citywide. I'll go again if needed.
0: Okay, do we have any logged on still?
1: Affirm. It looks like they're going to be here at headquarters, two at FCJ as of now then.
0: Copy. Have one of them give me a call, please.
1: Copy.

Requesting if any available fax units able to memory.

0: 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RP advised that they do not live at this location. Available unit.
1: 2 minutes, that's why I hold my call for dispatch, send me.
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0: Copy.
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4: 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Blackstone and Garland for physical disturbance.
0: In code 3 on a physical disturbance involving 7 individuals, Garland and Blackstone and Central. One, Fresno, you clean for possible location of runaway juvenile out of Porterville, any unit?

0: 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Central units rolling Coast 3, Blackson and Garland for a disturbance.
1: Federal 1-2, they'll be in for the 1 holding.
0: Units on the 0 priority, getting further information. They're advising that they're going to be in front of the office. It's going to be a BMA, the hat, black pants, HFA, the halter top, shorts, a male with a red hat and red shirt. Ruby's going to be watching from her apartment.
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0: Prison 1 to all units, I'm sorry, prison 1 to all motors on this channel. 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One priority at 3844 North Blackstone. 911 hang up with a disturbance female. RP yelling at a male. Location of the baby a lot long, 2.5 meters.
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3: Can you update my location to the Del Taco on Marshall and Blackstone? 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
0: Baker 12, there's going to be additional information. They're advising that there's a female yelling, let go of me. HFA with a black halter top, shorts with a black purse.

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1: Blackstone. There is another call that's showing at the 3844 North Blackstone. I don't know if they're related.
3: Adam 12, looks like they're going to be just beyond the entrance gate.
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0: Eastbound at 3 David, Los Angeles and M. Mary Street.
1: 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It's one holding the unit pretty well.
2: Yep.
3: Holding. That'll be a 911 open line with a disturbance. I'm going to be showing an FE in Saginaw now.
4: Prison broadcasting, one priority, Herndon and Maple, it's going to be for a traffic complaint. There's going to be a vehicle trying to tow the other, blocking the westbound lanes of Herndon.

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0: Last Phonetic, Frank Lincoln Adam Charles King, first of Blake, middle of Oliver, DOV 6701, advising you don't probe.
1: Copy.
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4: Westbound 168, west of Shepherd, California, 9 John George Union 389, proceed.
5: Arrival, there was no disturbance, there was a guy as well, that there was no disturbance, and then the office is closed as well.
0: Flake is going to be FLAKE.
1: Copy.

0: rebroadcasting the one priority, still holding at 911 with an open line disturbance, male and female. Female, sounds like they're walking. Location was showing at FBN Saginaw.
1: Well, the other in Blocky westbound lane on Hernan involved is a black Chevy pickup trying to tow a silver Nissan Altima.
0: Units recovered.
2: Charles 12, you can send me to Bakersfield.
0: Copy. Avina with Trump. David 12, copy.
1: Anyone, anyone are available for an area check. This one is in Southwest. MLK and Lorena is going to be a group of six juveniles on mini bikes ready with no safety gear. Concerned they're going to get hit.
0: To Baker 12, just be advised on the prior call, the RP called back, they said she has info the group of them scattered. They went into an apartment 210. States that the Blacks and Bulldogs have been fighting for a few days.
3: Baker 12, I copy that.
0: To Baker 12, on your current call, female is now talking to a male inside of Granny's Park per Annie Valley.
4: 7-7. Clear this okay, 7 at MLK call.
1: MLK and Lorena, six of them on mini bikes with no safety gear. I don't know exactly where they live, possibly Fresno and C Street near the Domino's. One of them has a blue colored bike and a Hispanic male juvenile 16 for that one, a dark blue and white shirt, long hair.
0: Right, commercial audible alarm, 645 South Minnewaba at United Health Centers, covers the Southwest Ocean.

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1: Go ahead.
0: Event subject, last of Blake, first of Jared. He's going to be CDC parole for PC 459, negative anywhere else. With UTL and DMV match as well.
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1: 这边是 12.
0: So far we're not getting flagged down. Currently seeing the area of Granny Park and Saginaw IFP. So UTL.
1: Copy. Female's showing at SE and Pontiac, a 1 meter. It looks like there was a prior call with a Devontae Hardman, 28-year-old black male, and a Teresa Modica.
0: Copy. Any RF between them?
1: I'll check.

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1: Jupiter 12, Quest is showing a serve CPO. Harmon is going to be the restrained party and Modica is going to be the protected. Looks like it's going to be... so it looks like it's going to be a no contact. Expires 5/14 of 29.
2: Copy. Are they still pinging at this location?
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0: Ground 72, copy. He's out at Ventura and C Street with one detained.
1: Permission to transfer one mail to 2255 South Maple to resolve the problem. Yeah, first thing.
0: Shut down 45.
2: We're going to be at Shaw and Shaw Mariposa, 9 Lincoln, Nebra Baker, 571 on Dodge. Looks like we're pointing to Dave Hodgkin.

0: Air, this is Motors, Edmund Terrence.
1: Clear Valor 2024 Dodge SUV. It's a rental vehicle.
2: Two Baker 12, can I get a cell phone, please?
1: Baker 12, go ahead.
2: 6 Baker, Idaho, call 189. Should come back to Audi.
1: Lincoln's back, clear current 07 Audi out of Fresno to left of Banks.
2: Two Baker 12, copy. We're still ETO.
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0: I get out of deal.
1: What's on 4-5, then?
0: David 5811.
2: Press 1 to 1, George, fall. Could you copy that merge in your call? Disturbance with neighbors in apartment 101. Unit to break and respond. This is Mary Sue calling in. She's advising that the female station is going to send people over to her home.
0: Well, here's that copy in the knee. Speak with us for your question.

0: 3, go ahead.
1: We had a walk-up medical aid at the station. Sorry, code 3, no problem.
0: Ladder, communication, copy.

0: the description of the other person's bike?
1: The one on the blue one, a Hispanic male juvenile, 16, dark and white shirt, long hair, and there was another one on a red mini bike. No further description.

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0: that's on 77, what's going to be the reason for the tow?
1: Garden Street.
0: Okay, copy. The only one, the closest one would be expired reg over 6 months?

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0: Prime Nora, Lincoln X-ray 342 is on the Nissan. I'll get you the Chevy here in a second.
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0: also on broadcasting, rebroadcasting the one we have holding Tulare and Santa Fe for the location of the runaway. 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
1: Just going to load it up on their own trailer and take it out of here. 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
1: Personal Broadcasting 1 Priority at 711-722 North Blackstone for a disturbance with a homeless black female in front of the store on the gas island yelling at customers, panhandling and throwing trash. Information only, not supposed to be responding to 8065 North Flint for a disturbance. Northwest will be responding to 0 for a family disturbance. Glen, 8065 North Glen. Press 1 to 103, just advising that we have a couple ones holding up at citywide, no one's known.
0: Press 1-2-507.
2: 507.
0: Just be advised, we have a 0 holding and multiple ones holding the unit citywide.

0: Fly, you can see we take it, I'll be in service.
1: Copy.
2: Turn on injury TC, other parties not exchanging info. We checking for motors, just confirming for Union 212, do you copy that traffic?
0: North aboard with compromise plate. Lincoln Ocean Victor Edward 519, the black Mercedes.
3: Boy, Union 2-1, you got to drop it for me.
2: Hey, from disadvising of a non-injury TC, it's going to be in the parking lot, Fashion Fair. The other parties are refusing to exchange information. They're closer to the Forever 21 side.

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0: Copy.
2: 45 traffic.
3: The ocean is Europa.
0: And 7 Tom, was that 45 with traffic?
2: It was the Shower Well on time for John George, 6 times we're going to give.
4: Ocean William, should come back to Kia. The ocean might be a zero.
0: Tom 45 is clear valid on a 2025 Kia SUV, traffic over. Place coming back clear current on a Kia 2016 to left of Adams, Missouri.
4: Okay, thank you.

0: the broadcasting information only. Pontiac, Way, and Maroa for illegal fireworks. I've heard three in the area. Unknown what house they are coming from. It's all clear.
1: Shaw coming up to Blythe, 9 Edward, Paul Lincoln, 162 on the blue Honda.
0: Rebroadcasting one priority holding, 711 at Blackstone and Thomas for a disturbance with the homeless female. I advise female is going to be in front of the store, the gas island, yelling at customers, panhandling and throwing trash.
2: When I'm finishing up my stop now, and I'll be about that.
0: Valid, it's on a 2025 Ford Focus, or Escape.
2: Step one.
0: Go ahead.
2: Step one. Step one, can you claim me with a ticket and I'll be en route to that TC at Sean Angus. Where in the parking lot are they?
0: They are by the old Forever 21 Southwest. Southwest side of the parking lot, a white MDX, and the other vehicle is a black Mustang.
2: Copy. If the contract officer is able to make contact before I get there, you can advise me, but I'll be around from here and Bullard.

0: Center, no one to 4 Union 21.
1: Zephyr 21.
0: Hey, firm. Just advising, 7 Tom 71's en route to that call that's going to be in the parking lot there. They just want to know if you're able to make contact with the involved party.
1: Hey, firm. I'm out with them now.
0: Copy. I'll go ahead and arrive you on call.
2: 406 to 43.
3: Family disturbance, a disturbance with the foster child taking the RP fence and then broke it. It looks like he may have broke the neighbors as well. Also advising that that foster kid has one wearing issues as well.
4: Spring 22, I copy. Do we have any information for him?
3: Looks like his name would be Jonathan Bancourt. Also advising he carries a pocket knife in his backpack and no weapons in his hand, but it's a white male, brown shirt, and black sweats.
4: Spring 22, I copy. Does he have a backpack on him now?
1: Tango again, background. Do we need to secure that as a crime scene over there, or are we done with it over there?
5: So far, UTL, any evidence of a crime scene over here?

0: Again, the gate one priority at 3352 Mayford Drive South. Have a disturbance with the homeless female yelling over a piece of headset or a piece of children's pieces. Trying to hit or being dogged. It's a black female with a blue shirt, shorts with white stripes. Female is still near the home. No weapons. Any answer for that one?
1: Hi, ETL out there.

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0: Captures bus stop 38, however, nobody here has access to the cameras until the morning.
1: Copy, I'll go ahead and note that.
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0: 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Five yellow, George yellow, 290, should come back to Nissan.
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1: Southbound 45.
0: Sean Cedar on 9 towards Ida Yellow, 099 towards 80.
2: Lost permission, just advise me to have another suspect.
1: Copy. I'm showing clear and valid 2019 Mercedes out of Fresno. Fired May of 2024 on 2000 GMC. It's out of Sanger, nothing pending.
3: 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Jensen and Pullman.
4: Foster that area because the plug and I said bye bye now.
5: Spring 22, I copy. Can we get a DOT for the juvenile?

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0: The Shaw west of west, 9, Nora, Tom Robert, 708, the Chevy. 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
2: Hey, I'm just on call. I have 4 auditors on here. I'm going to help.
1: Alright, copy 412 to 1 currently en route to you. Any available unit to assist?
0: Charles, so my computer's down. Can you rest?
1: 412 to 1 copy.
0: 4 Baker 2, you can show us this.
1: Baker 2, copy.
3: Tom 73?
0: Yes. The automatic.

0: 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It's showing expiration September of 2023, and that's on a 2021 Ford pickup.
1: Brian in Audubon, California 7, call John, Texas 631, doing accurate.

Divide the area, TCMP, just to follow up.

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1: 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I need to get that over to the PIO.

0: Tom 77.
1: Confirm. 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Show cam, please.
0: Copy. It'll be 0791.
1: 45-71, copy.
0: That's Tom 71.
1: Sean Angus, 8 John, David Yellow, 151, the gray Honda.
0: Four Baker 22 to copy.

0: copy. We're pulling into the Dave's Hot Chicken in Fashion River.
1: I have EMS on that line. I'm placing their UTO and asking if you guys were able to locate the subject.
2: Happy, we're out with EMS right now. We made contact with that male, but he just took off running down the street.
1: Copy that.
0: Copy.
3: Getting flagged down at the Manchester parking lot.
0: Copy.
3: Postman 3, I'll be out with one. I'm close for it.

0: 4-4-2, it's going to be RPO requesting response. They've contacted 311, but when they're going to get out there.
1: That's over.
2: Tom 45, it is showing clear and valid on a 2026 Lexus out of Clovis.
1: What's up, Tom? Is there a separate call here for suspect pain?
0: Hey, for 4 Charles 2 is currently around to take care of it.
3: The Baker 2-3, copy.
0: 4 Charles 2-2 is currently en route to handle it.
1: Copy. Can you write me on it as well?
0: Copy that.
1: Run both parties. Once we get their information, they check for the RO and confirm it is still valid. One bigger door.
2: Go ahead.
1: The one I did.
2: Actually, I'm going to put you on the bill with 1-David-21. It's the DV violation.
1: There's one, I copy. Two, three,

0: rolling southwest en route on a 0 dB disturbance at Calaveras and C Street.
1: Just to confirm, is the 1012 address going to be the RP's address or the neighbor's address?
2: I'll confirm with the call taker.

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1: Go ahead.
0: Yeah, Audubon at River Park, Big East, California, 8 Charles Frank, out of 955 to a Honda.

0: 27. It expired in 2024. It's a 2016 Honda out of Fresno, nothing pending. And who else has traffic?
1: 7-3, I'll have traffic.
0: Go ahead, 7, top 7-3.
1: EM 5, 2-7-1, Canyon Road, Beeway 4-7, Victor,

0: 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Thank you.
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2: Tom 73, I'm not getting anything back. Can you confirm the plate? I heard 47 Victor Baker 223.
3: It's 4 Sam Victor Baker 223.
2: This year, on a 2001 Ford SUV, nothing pending. Still looking into that with flight 24 for a welfare check.
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0: One Baker 2-1, we just got a open line from a funeral custody of someone and then came back to that location with flat long.
1: Everyone to the last unit, I couldn't copy you.
2: Four George 21,
1: good.
2: I'll take one more dish negative before Four Baker arrives as well. Thank you.
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1: We'll bring 22, copy.
2: Go through.
0: Stringer violation. Mom, Murphy's mom called her saying that the boyfriend was being physical and assaulting her.
2: Thank you for wanting to come. 202 on that Chevy.
0: Go to your second.
2: 6 Victor George Edwards, 074. Do we have a full name for the male and the female?
0: We just got the mom's full name. Correction, clear, expired 522-26 on a 98 Chevy showing out of Fresno with a pending master to Laura Sandoval, 2925 Indianapolis. Second plates, coming back clear, expired 522-26. Correction, the current on a 2012 Honda Fresno Lessa Barker.
1: 204.
2: Next door to the opening.
0: I hope it's going to be the Honda.
2: I copy the house open.
1: I'll check.
2: 71, put me on it up down the street.
0: Copy. Tom 71, your RP is going to be in a white Honda Civic. The other vehicle is a Dodge Avenger. Your Jackie.
3: 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It looks like he left on a 2018 Black Audi 86 towards Bullard and Frank Gordon.
4: David 2-1, I copy. Thank you.
1: Four Baker 2-1, good. No, I cannot copy you guys. I'm gonna give you the air. Copy. 4 Frank 22 is already in route code 3. Do you need a 4?
0: Advice that the male is on the roof. I can't even get in through the attic.
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0: 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It's a rental.
1: I copy.
0: And only we have Northeast responding code 3. It's going to be for a disturbance with a neighbor. 4551 issue.
1: Grant, for what for a check?
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1: I can't copy you over her.
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8: Robert, Adam Yellow, date of birth is 11-23-1999, DNA, good ID.
0: Confirm that last name, do you have background?
8: Last of Prince, phonetically it's going to be Paul, Robert, Ida, Nora, Charles, Edward.
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9: Once I'm done here, are you going to be clear for a call, sir? Or are you going to be able to respond to me?
2: Yeah, I'm in line.
0: Go ahead.
8: Last is Henry versus Cafe. The next is going to be Charles, Adam, Sam, Henry, Edwards. Date of birth is 6-17-2003, DSA, no ID.
2: So can you arrive with the speaker to 1?
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1: 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We saw a male and a female kick down the door to the vacant restaurant. Subject went inside 10 months, 5 ago. Harvey left the location. No one could see.
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3: Copy. 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
1: First one, to any of the UAV? Showing that plate is not on file, X-ray Lincoln Nora 1880.
0: X-ray, just be text plate.
1: Okay, I had to copy that to me. Email. All they advised that female was screaming for help and came out of the house naked. That's all they gave.

0: 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Says it's valid through July of this year on a 2014 Chevy pickup, blue in color.
1: Be red line. I have UAV. 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
0: Both your subjects have match ID negative 11.

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1: First Street was across of Gettysburg Avenue, 4658 North First Street. Order, I copy.
0: 211 Baker, 200 Fulton 2.
1: Go ahead, Baker, 211.
0: We have an RP on the phone. She's advising the female just left RP's apartment at 101 and route to a 202 in the Mel's inside. I'm sorry, 201 in the Mel's inside 201.
2: Copy. We're talking to the female right now. She's extremely uncooperative. And we contacted her outside of the apartment and she's refusing to let units inside to check the apartment.
3: Canyon and Maple with the no-plated red Ford Expedition with 211.
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5: 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We just have an intersection.
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0: Escalon. Looks like Mile South's going to be Blackstone and Escalon.
1: So far checking the roof and nobody up there. I see the ladder and this chimney. Chimney's like pretty small.
2: And you're handled by the Southwest is asking for you again.
3: Copy. Going back to channel one here.
2: Copy. 5 is clear valid on a 2026 Cadillac SUV out of Fowler.
3: Back
2: in there, copy. If you can continue to that 1557 C Street, I appreciate it.